Starting off the show, as we're starting off this devotional 2 hours, child of God, I pray that our focus will be on Him, that we will release our voice as sound of worship this morning, because He deserves it all. I absolutely love how the psalmist puts this. He says, "Let my prayer be as the evening sacrifice that burns like fragrant incense, rising as my offering to you, as I lift up my hands in surrendered worship." That is in the TPT version. That's the Passion Translation. But the NIV says, "May my prayer be set before you like incense." May my prayer this morning, may our prayer be set before the Lord this morning like incense. Do you know incense smells so good? The fragrance that comes from incense. And so this morning, this is our prayer, Lord, that our prayer, our worship will be set before you like sweet incense. May the lifting up of our hands be like the evening sacrifice. Absolutely beautiful right there. A very, very good morning to you, child of God. It is a brand new week. See what the Lord has done. He has gifted us yet another day and yet another week. All glory and honor belongs to Him. Thank you so much for being right here. This is Praise Break on Nation FM, where it's all about your voice and your vibe. And you are hanging out with me, Barbara Koinange, this absolutely beautiful Monday morning, the 18th day of May, 2026. Child of God, you are getting us live on 96.3 FM in Nairobi, 101.5 FM Mombasa, 102.1 FM Kisumu, 102.7 FM Eldoret, 93.9 FM Meru, 97.7 FM Nakuru, and 104.9 FM in Nyeri. Definitely, it is a great day that the Lord has made, and we shall rejoice and be glad in it. If this is your first time on Praise Break, karibu sana. This is a space where we get to celebrate God's goodness. We get to listen to the Word of God. We get to speak life into the day, and we get to soak in the presence of God. So even as we begin, let us start with a word of prayer. Father Almighty, we thank you so much for this morning. We thank you for your goodness and your mercies, Lord. Thank you for the gift of life this Monday morning. We don't take it for granted that we've seen this day, that we've seen this brand new week. We pray that, Lord, as we begin this day, would you begin with us? We invite your presence and we ask that, Lord, would you go ahead of us? We cry out like Moses and we say, Lord, if your presence does not go with us, we are not leaving this place. Because, Lord, we know that it is only you that we can depend on. And so this morning we ask, would your presence go ahead of us? Would you be with us? Would your presence be right here with us? Even as we begin this journey on Praise Break this morning, we ask that, Lord, would you go ahead of us? Would you speak to us in a way that is so personal to each one of us this morning? Holy Spirit, we ask, would you do that which only you can do? We are surrendered here this morning, and we say that, Lord Jesus, would you be exalted? Would you take your place right here in the studio, Jesus? Have your way in our lives. Take your place also right there where my listener is this morning. Jesus, be magnified. You are the King of Kings and the Lord of Lords. And this morning, Lord, we come before you. We ask for the instructions for this day. We ask that would we be led of the Spirit of God? Would we know where we need to be at what time? Mighty God, we speak against incidences and accidents in our lives. We will not be victims of circumstance today in the name of Jesus Christ. Lord, we bless you. We magnify you. We ask the Lord, would you open up the ears and eyes of our understanding? Would we be able to grasp that which you are teaching us today? Because, Lord, I know that you have something for each one of us this morning. You never gather your people in vain. And so, Lord Jesus, I know you have something for us this morning, and we are here surrendered, ready to receive from you. We thank you, King of
Kings. We honor you. It's in your mighty name, Jesus, we've prayed.

Trusting and believing. Amen and amen. A child of God, thank you so much for being here this morning. Remember to sign into the show. Let me know where you are at. You can do that across all social media platforms. On Facebook, that is at Nation FM. On X and TikTok, that's Nation FM KE. Remember, we are live on X. On Instagram, that is Nation FM underscore Kenya. And remember, you can tag me across all social media platforms. That is at Barbara Koinange. Right about now. And then let's get back into the worship music. And after that, we're going to be getting the word of the day. And remember, in this hour, we also have a good time to pray together. So whatever it is you're trusting God for, you can begin to share that. If there's something that you need agreement, a prayer of agreement, remember there's power in that. There's power in whatever we agree upon. When two agree upon a matter here on earth, it shall be established. And so, child of God, if there be anything that you need that support in prayer, do let me know. You can send in a WhatsApp message on 0758-400-053. Right about now, here is Joy Lwaga with an absolutely beautiful jam. Yes, indeed. Mungu anaweza. He is well able. And so whatever it is you're trusting him for, believe and trust that he is able.

0: Yes, indeed. There's no other name that has power, no other name but the mighty name of Jesus Christ. An absolutely beautiful jam right there. That is Bethu and the Highest Praise Band. And this jam brings us to exactly 27 minutes past 4 a.m. A very, very good morning to you, child of God. And thank you so, so much for being right here on Praise Break this absolutely beautiful Monday morning. It is the 18th day of May 2026. And child of God, today is a great day in the name of Jesus Christ. It's going to be an absolutely blessed day for you. You need to receive it and you need to believe it. I'm your host, Barbara Koinange, this morning. And definitely there's no other name other than the name of Jesus. And I love what Philippians chapter 2 verse 10 says, actually from verse 9. Therefore, God exalted him to the highest place and gave him the name above all names. That at the name of Jesus, at the name of Jesus, every knee should bow in heaven and on earth and under the earth. Verse 11, and every tongue confess that Jesus Christ is Lord to the glory of God the Father. God exalted him to the highest place. That is where Jesus is seated, and gave him the name that is above all names. Child of God, this day, do you know that you can cry out the name of Jesus over any situation in your life, and it must obey? This name of Jesus, maybe that is what you have this day. And I'm just quickly reminded of this lame man who was seated at the gate called Beautiful. For so many years, he was there asking for alms. In fact, it's very interesting when you read the scriptures, you get to see that it was part of the family's plan. Yani, watu walikuwa wanamka asubuhi ready to position him at that place for him to ask for alms. And then Peter and John come through and he's like, yes, please help me. And they said, silver and gold we have none, but at the name of Jesus Christ, at the name of Jesus Christ, rise up and walk. Child of God, this name Jesus carries such great power. At the name of Jesus, a man who was lame throughout his life, I believe was it about 38 years or so, a man who was lame throughout, in fact, throughout his life, walked because of this name Jesus, at the name of Jesus. And so this morning, in the name of Jesus, whatever situation is bothering you, would it be removed? Whatever it is the enemy has put against you and your family, maybe you're struggling with luck, at the name of Jesus, this day we speak that it breaks whatever patterns of luck, the cycles of sickness. We speak the name of Jesus Christ. And this morning, child of God, as we continue with the show, just keep on speaking the name of Jesus. We're going to be coming in with a good time of prayer. And we're going to be speaking over this mountain and saying, in the name of Jesus, you must be made low. In the name of Jesus Christ. Right about now, child of God, I'd love us to get the word of the day. An absolutely beautiful word is coming through this morning. And this is none other than Joyce Meyer, who's going to be bringing in the word. Such a powerful woman of God. Such a powerful woman of God. And I pray that this word is going to bless you this morning. We're talking about trusting God's plan. Trusting God's plan when things seem unfair, trusting God's plan, looking to Jesus. I pray that this is going to bless you. When we come back, we're going to be coming back with a time of prayer. So if you haven't shared your prayer requests, this is a good time to do so. That's on WhatsApp on 0758-400-053.
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2: God's always got a purpose in everything. And I don't mean this just to be glib, but all things do work together for good to those who love God and really want His will in their lives. We all want to have a lot of fruit, but However much fruit you have, you got to have roots that go just that deep. And some of the stuff that goes on behind closed doors that nobody else knows about and nobody else would even understand, that's you getting rooted and grounded in the things that God wants you to be rooted and grounded in, like His love, confidence, knowing who you are as an individual, not needing to compare yourself with somebody else, not being a people pleaser. I hope to get around to it later if time permits, but if not, I just want to say this now. If you don't learn how to say no when you know that God is saying no, you will kill yourself trying to keep other people happy all the time. Amen. We need to live deeper lives. And what I mean by that is we have this carnal level. Your soul is your mind, your will, and your emotions. And it doesn't tell you anything about God. It only tells you about you. My mind tells me what I think. My will tells me what I want. And my emotions tell me how I feel. But God wants us to live much deeper than that. He wants us to learn to live in the Spirit and to always be willing to go with God no matter what we want, what we think, or how we feel. I want to go to Luke chapter 5 and show you a great scripture. Verse 1, now it occurred that while the people pressed upon Jesus to hear the message of God, he was standing by the lake of Gennesaret, the Sea of Galilee, and he saw two boats drawn up by the lake, but the fishermen had gone down from them and were washing their nets. And getting into one of the boats, the one that belonged to Peter, he said to him, draw a little bit away from the shore. And then he sat down and he continued to teach the crowd of people. When he stopped speaking, he said to Peter, put out into the deep. Everybody say deep.
1: Deep.
2: Put out into the deep and lower your nets for a haul. How many of you would like a haul in your life? Of whatever it is, whether it's a haul of peace or joy or success or whatever it is. We all would love to have a giant spiritual dump truck back up to our house and just dump out everything on the driveway that we want. Come on out into the deep and get ready for a haul. And in verse 5, Peter said, Master, we toiled all night exhaustingly and we caught nothing in our nets. So what's he basically saying? He's saying, you don't get it, Jesus. We've already been out there. We didn't catch anything. We don't really feel like doing this. We don't think it's such a good idea, and we don't believe it's going to work. But on the ground of your word, I will lower the nets again. Now, right there's the turning point. I don't want to do this. I don't feel like doing it. I don't think it's a good idea. I don't think it's fair. I don't think it's right. But if you say to do it, amen. Come on, are you there? If you say to do it, then it doesn't matter what I want, what I think, or what I feel, your will be done and not mine. No matter how hard it is, no matter how much it hurts, has God ever asked you to do anything that just seems so totally unfair? I mean, like, so totally unreasonable. Most of you, if you're married, you know that men are not very good at saying I was wrong. Matter of fact, some of them really stink at saying I was wrong. And they're not too quick to come and apologize. And every time Dave and I would get into a tiff, God would tell me, now go make peace. Go make peace. And I finally said to the Lord one day, this is just not fair. It is not my turn. I apologized the last time. You need to talk to him. But you know, I could not find any scripture in the Bible that said, make peace if it's your turn. And it just seemed to me like God was constantly dealing with me about something. And Dave was just happy and, you know, just going along. And I remember one day, I still remember where we were standing in the house, and I said to him, I thought, well, maybe God's dealing with him, and he's just not saying anything. So I said, is God dealing with you about anything? Because I really wanted God to be dealing with him about something. Do you know anybody in your life you really are hoping God's dealing with them? And he looked kind of puzzled, and he said, well, I don't think so. And I would think, God, how can you not be dealing with him? He's got all these problems that you need to fix. And by the way, he is over there. He lets me pick on him all the time. And let me tell you something. Dave is just the best guy. I mean, he, you know, real love is letting somebody be all that they can be. And Dave has definitely done that in my life. And he loves me just the way I am, including all my spice. And so I like that too. But anyway, man, I wanted God to deal with him and not just me. And it seems so unfair. I mean, I wanted him to come and say, you know, God's really been dealing with me that I need to treat you better. And God's really been dealing with me that, you know, I'm a little stubborn sometimes. And God's been dealing with me that I've got a problem with pride. But I never heard any of that. Never. Never. I would just be getting my flesh crucified and he'd be out playing golf, having a good time. And I remember murmuring to God one time because it seemed like I knew all kinds of people that did all kinds of things that I didn't feel like God would let me do. And I thought, I mean, really? I mean, God, are you really not dealing with them? Why do they get to see movies like that and you won't let me see them? Why do they get to do this and you won't let me do it? And you know what he said to me? And somebody here today needs to hear this. He said, listen, Joyce, you've asked me for a lot. Do you want it or not? So here's the thing, and if you don't remember anything else I say today, please remember this. If you've asked God for a lot, if you've asked God to do a great work through you, then guess what? You don't get to compare yourself with what God is doing in anybody else's life. This is between you and him. And there's probably going to be a lot of things that you're going to see other people get to do that you're not going to get to do. If you've asked God for a lot, do you want it or not? Amen? So he said, come on out in the deep and get ready for a haul. Well, Master, we don't think it's going to work. We're exhausted. But on the ground of your word, I will lower the nets again. And verse 6 is so beautiful. And when they had done this, they caught a great number of fish, so many that their nets were at the point of breaking, and they signaled to their partners in the other boats to come and take hold with them, and they came and filled all the boats so that they all began to sink. So what's the message there? If we do what God wants us to do and we live a deeper life, and we don't live according to what we want, what we think, and what we feel, then we will have a haul of blessings in our life, not only for ourselves, but so much that we'll be able to help all the people around us that are needy. Is that what you want? All right. Well, what happens when we begin to grow? Well, we learn to live deeper. We learn to seek God for who he is and not just what he can do for us. Man, was that ever a big transition in my life. One morning when I was praying, the Lord challenged me to take a real good look at how I was praying and compare how I was praying to the way the Apostle Paul prayed and the way Jesus prayed. And by the time I got done, I was quite embarrassed because all I did was ask for stuff for the flesh. And I don't know if you know it or not, but in all the prayers that Paul prayed for the church, you can't find one where he asked God to give them a thing or to relieve them from any of the things they were going through. He prayed that they would be able to endure whatever came with a good temper. I've never yet had anybody come and say, Joyce, would you pray for me that I can go through whatever I need to go through and still stay sweet and happy? Never once in 40 years has anybody asked me to pray that. But we need to be able to pray, God, I want your will in my life, and if it's not comfortable, then keep me sweet and keep me happy because I just want to do this the way you would do it if you were here. Anybody know what I'm talking about? All right. So we have to stop seeking God for just what he can do for us and seek him for who he is. During those years, my motives were purified, and you know, I don't know about you, but I think most of us, if we were really gut level honest, we would have to say that when we first start wanting to be used by God, our motives are not all that stellar. I had been abused by my dad, and so I was very insecure. And to be honest, although I had a call on my life, part of me wanted to do it because I felt like I was being called to do it, but part of it wanted me to do it because I just wanted to be successful at something so I could feel good about myself. I can't stand here and tell you that day one, all I wanted to do was help other people.
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0: Sinich right there with that absolutely beautiful jam, The Name of Jesus. And yes, indeed, even as we're getting into this time of prayer right here on Praise Break this morning, I'd love us to call on the name of Jesus. Child of God, that is where you will find the solutions to the problems that you are facing. A child of God, it is at the mention of this name, Jesus, that mountains melt like wax. A child of God, it is at the mention of this name, this powerful, this great name, Jesus, that situations in your life begin to shift and change. Child of God, it is at the mention of this name, Jesus, that situations and life in itself begins to align. That which you need to be doing, it is at the name of Jesus that you get into it. A child of God, maybe you're seeking God for your purpose. I don't know why I sense there's somebody who's just asking, what was I created for? Why am I here? A child of God, it is at the mention of this name that you will get the answers that you're looking for. Child of God, remember that everyone who calls on the name of the Lord, everyone who calls on the name of Jesus will be saved. And so this morning, I just invite you, wherever you are, just open up your mouth and cry out the name of Jesus over every situation in your life. At the name of Jesus, at the mention of his word, I absolutely love the word that we've just received today. That when the disciples had fished the entire night and they'd caught nothing, but at the word of Jesus, they went and cast their net, as Jesus told them, on the right side. Child of God, this day I pray that as we are crying out unto the Lord, that you will receive fresh instructions for your life. That this time, you will not do it in your own effort, but by his word, at his word. In the name of Jesus, you will cast your nets today in a different way. And you know, casting your net today looks like you going to that work that God has positioned you in for this season. It looks like you opening up that business, going to that business. And I know maybe you're feeling so tired, so weary, but today, just like the disciples, I can imagine they were in the waters the entire night, trying and trying. And you know how difficult that is when your hope is constantly, it's like it's being squashed 24/7. You're casting your net, nothing. You cast your net again, nothing. Child of God, I do understand that hope deferred can make the heart sick. But this morning, at the name of Jesus, we speak hope back to you in the name of Jesus Christ. And at his word, would you cast your net one more time today? That could look like you opening up that business one more time today. It may look like you trusting God for that place of work you've been positioned one more time. This day, at the name of Jesus, don't do it in your own strength. Do it with the strength of the Lord. Come in the name of Jesus this day. Speak over this week in the name of Jesus Christ. This week will work for you. It will work in favor of you. Speak over this week. Speak to it, child of God. Speak to it. Speak into the day. Remember, that is why we are here this early morning, to speak into our day, speak into our atmospheres, that everything we need to hear the name of the Lord. Our help is in the name of the Lord. Child of God, maybe people have been mocking you and saying, where will you get your help? This day, would you begin to declare and decree that my help is in the name of the Lord? The name of the Lord is a fortified tower, child of God. The righteous run into it and they are safe. Are you in trouble? A child of God, there is a place of safety, and that is in the name of the Lord. This day, would you cry out and say, Jesus, I need you. Jesus, I need you. My family needs you. My wife, my spouse needs you. My children need you. This household, speak the name of Jesus over your household as well. Over your finances, at the mention of this name, child of God, we are reminded that every knee will bow, every tongue shall confess that indeed He is Lord. So this day, speak over it, speak over this week and say, you brand new week, I speak in the name of Jesus, you will work for me, you will work in favor of me and my family and my children and this nation. Speak that this week will work for you in the name of Jesus. Speak over your health, that you will be in good health. You will prosper in everything, in all things. And I love that Paul said that you prosper in all things, even as your soul prospers. So everything about you prospers this week in the name of Jesus Christ. Everything you put your hands to do will be blessed in the name of Jesus. Speak in the name of Jesus at His word. This week, would you step out in faith? Believe for it. Believe that your children will be made whole. I don't know, I sense that maybe there's someone, you are trusting God for your child. They've not been doing so well. I think it's in their health. And this day, speak in the name of Jesus, in the name of Jesus, that their health comes back together. Every organ in their bodies begin to operate as they are designed to operate. In the name of Jesus Christ. Let me tell you, this name of Jesus, it is not an empty name. It is the most powerful name in the universe, in all creation. So it is not a small thing that you're doing, child of God, when you are crying out the name of Jesus. Sometimes that is all that we have. All you have is being right there in the presence of God and just saying, Jesus. Jesus, at the name of Jesus, may things begin to align for you. May crooked paths, child of God, be made straight for you this week. May every form of injustice, would it break in the name of Jesus? May your life come back together. I feel like there's somebody who's just sensing and you've just been feeling as if your life is in fragments. We speak in the name of Jesus. May there be a healing in your life. May there be a realigning in your life in the mighty name of Jesus. Your life is coming back together. In fact, better and more beautiful in the name of Jesus Christ. You need to believe it. And even as we're getting into our declarations this morning, we are speaking them in the name of Jesus. In the name of Jesus Christ. And so right about now, let's just make our declarations in the name of Jesus.
1: 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Morning declarations.
0: All right. And where I'd love us to begin from is the book of Psalms. So we're going to do Psalm 102. We're going to do Psalms 102, verse 13. And this is what it says, yeah? It says, "You will arise and have mercy on Zion." For the time to favor her, yes, the set time has come. Child of God, the time for you to arise in favor has come. Today is a good day for you to operate in the favor, the grace, and the mercies of God. And so this day, declare with me that this day, this is my set time for favor. In the name of Jesus, declare it like you believe it. I know that maybe you've passed through a lot, but declare this and believe it, that my set time for favor is here. Declare with me that doors open, opportunities align. In the name of Jesus Christ, this day and this week, grace will speak for you. May the grace of God speak for you on your behalf this week in the name of Jesus. May opportunities align for you this week in the name of Jesus, because your set time for favor has arrived. Declare it and decree it, child of God. Speak over your entire day that you will see the hand of God, you'll see the favor of God, that you will be protected in your going out, in your coming in, that the blood of Jesus covers not only you, but your children and every other person in your household. That this nation is covered. This nation, the time set for favor over this land has come. In the name of Jesus Christ, keep declaring, keep decreeing. I know there's so much more the Holy Spirit has laid in your heart to speak. Speak it out loud, child of God. I know it could be specific areas in your life, in your day to day. Speak it out loud in the name of Jesus Christ.
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And child of God, I pray that you are ready for overflow, because what God has planned for you, no eye has seen, no ear has heard, and no heart has imagined what God has prepared for you, child of God. In fact, I absolutely love how the NIV version says this, that what no eye has seen, what no ear has heard, and what no human mind has conceived. Child of God, no human mind is able to conceive that which the Lord has prepared for those who love Him. That which the Lord has prepared for you, no eye has seen, no ear has heard, and no human mind has conceived it. Child of God, that which God has for you, jamani, hata wewe mwenyewe utashtuka. You will be in shock at the goodness of God. Have you ever seen someone being so blessed? Bakato mwenye unashanga. Wasema, hey, jamani. From where? In someone being so blessed. Bakato mwenye unashanga. Wasema, hey, jamani. From where? From where? That

God can have already released the blessing over you. But maybe, just maybe, for certain reasons, maybe life itself, you've not received it. You're not saying, yes, thank you, Lord, I receive the blessing. And so today, just say, Lord, I receive it. I receive this kind of blessing that no eye has seen. Because this is a promise that God has given you, child of God. Claim it. Just take it and receive it and say, yes, indeed, what no eye has seen, no ear has heard, what no human mind has conceived, even your own mind. Child of God, maybe you've been limiting yourself. But let me tell you, let me remind you that not even your mind has conceived the things that God has prepared for you because you love Him. Not even your mind has thought about it. He does exceedingly abundantly above all that we can even ask, think of. I love the versions that say even imagine. So come on, let me tell you, child of God, He is well able to do beyond that. And you need to receive it and believe for it this week in the name of Jesus Christ. Thank you so much for being here with me this absolutely beautiful Monday morning. It is the 18th day of May and you are right here on Praise Break on Nation FM hanging out with me, Barbara Koinange. And I absolutely love that I can see quite a number of us already signed into the show. Asante sana for being here this morning here on WhatsApp. I can see a number of us. Joel Muriuki, good to see you. Thank you so much. Unasema Isili tuned in. Unasema please play for me ni kwa neema tu by Christina Shusho. All right, that's going to be coming to you in just a bit. Thank you so much for being here. Dennis, I see you as well. Good morning. How are you? Kama kawaida, tuned in from Nakuru City Salamas. Thank you so much for being here. God bless you. Jonte Suzi, nakuona hapo. Unasema Kino 87, well represented. Thank you so much for being here as well. Mungu akubariki sana. Though somebody else here on WhatsApp, I'd seen you earlier. Richie, nimekuona kusema amen, amen, and amen. Yes, indeed, on that prayer that we've prayed, it is amen, it is amen. Thank you so much for tuning in as well. Right about now, I'd love us to just get back into the music. Mbuthi apia nimekuona, unasema well tuned in, tuko pamoja sana, Barbara. Asante sana as well for being here this morning. But just before we get back into the music, allow me to just introduce the conversation I'd love us to have this morning. It is a conversation or something that definitely we need to have, because I don't understand how a lot of times we underestimate what God has already placed inside of us. Child of God, you have been called for such a time as this. But what I want us to talk about is really this reason that we give ourselves. I don't know if it's one reason or so many reasons. Maybe it's like Moses, you're saying, okay, number one, I'm a stammerer. Okay, number two, who will I go with? You know, maybe you have all these reasons. But why do you think that sometimes we underestimate what God has already placed inside of us? Why do you think that happens? Let's have a conversation on this and see how we can pray together this morning. Why do we sometimes underestimate that which God has already placed inside of us? You can give me a call in studio 0719-038-963. That is 0719-038-963. Or send me a WhatsApp message on 0758-400-053. That is 0758-400-053. And across all social media platforms, there's a post that is up specifically for this conversation. Right there in the comment section, do let me know. On Facebook, that is at Nation FM. On X, Nation FM KE, and on Instagram, that's NationFM_Kenya. Why do you think that sometimes we underestimate what God has already placed inside of us? Right about now, let's get back into the music. I have some Lima Blaze coming in just a bit. Judy KP, ako hapa kwenye lineup. And definitely, I'm going to be playing all your song requests. But remember, in this hour, we have our inspirational moment that's going to be coming in. And also, we are going to be having our daily affirmation of the day.

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0: Jam right there, Paul Clement featuring Guardian Angel with Wakati wa Mungu and Child of God. Child of God, it is my prayer. Hey, Jam, today I made so many prayers. But it is my prayer that indeed even your very timing will be synchronized with the timing of God. Hallelujah. May you not miss your moments in the name of Jesus Christ. And what belongs to you is yours, Child of God. What has your name on it? The blessings that have your name on it, will they locate you today and this week in the name of Jesus Christ? It is my prayer that everything is going to come into alignment with the timing of God. You will not be outside of the timing of God in the name of Jesus Christ, regardless of what tries. Maybe it is a sickness that is trying to get you out of that synchrony with the timing of God. Maybe it is a mindset. In the name of Jesus Christ, may everything, even in your innermost being, may everything come into alignment right now in the name of Jesus Christ. It is exactly 30 minutes past 5 a.m. And once again, Child of God, a very, very good morning to you. And thank you so much for being right here on Praise Break this absolutely beautiful Monday morning. It is the 18th day of May 2026. And Child of God, it is a great day to have an absolutely great day in the name of Jesus Christ. In just a bit, we're going to be getting our inspirational moment of the day. But just before that, watching is telling me what to happen on a Facebook. Quite a number of us already signed into the show. Thank you so, so much. Ben, Orina, I see you. Good morning. Good morning, Sister Barbara. I thank God for the gift of life and protection. Tuned in from Keragia, Kisii, with my beloved wife, Cynthia Benner. And you've gotten the hashtag correct right there. That is Praise Break on Nation FM. Thank you so, so much. And shout out to your wifey as well. Mark Musasia, I see you. Good morning. Good to have you. Kama kawaida. Unasema Kimereri Village is tuned in. Thank you so, so much for being here this morning. Gideon, I see you. Unasema good morning, sister. Meru tuned in. Thank you so much for being here this morning. Joshua Onsongo nakuona pia. Unasema from Isoge, Scheme, Nyamira County on board. Good morning. Thanking the Lord for the gift of life. Good morning to you too, and amen on that. Machete nakuona. Hey, jamani, Machete Dani nakuona unasema looking good. Asante. God bless you. Thank you so much for being here this morning. Nation, I see you. Unasema Kayole City is listening. Thank you so, so much for being here as well. Aaron, I see you. Good morning. Unasema Naiva is listening in. Amen and amen. Asante sana for being here. Kuna Andy hapa, good to see you kama kawaida. Unasema hashtag Praise Break on Nation FM. You've gotten the hashtag correct. Praise the Lord, Barbara. Praise God. Kirinyaga, well represented. It's a blessed week. Hallelujah. I love that. It's a blessed week. We are speaking it into becoming in the name of Jesus Christ. I love that. And you shared a portion of scripture right there. That's 1 Corinthians chapter 1 verse 9 that says, God is faithful. Who has called you into fellowship with his son, Jesus Christ, our Lord. Amen and amen. This God that we serve, he is a faithful God. He is an absolutely faithful God. I love that. Thank you so much for that reminder, Andy. Levi Moja, good to see you. Kama kawaida, Busia, Iko Ndani, Asante Sana. Gilbert, good to see you as well. Good morning. How are you doing? Willie Wilson, good morning. How are you as well? Thank you so much for tuning in this morning. Jeremiah, good to see you as well. Ocharo, good to see you. Pia Unasema, tuned in from Sensi Kisii. Thank you so much for being here this morning. David, good morning to you too. Asante sana for being here. Humphrey pia nimekuona hapo. Good morning and thank you as well for being here this morning. Child of God, remember our conversation this morning. We are talking about why do we sometimes underestimate what God has already placed inside of us? Why do we do that? God has already put the blessings and you know it. Child of God, you know it. Why do we underestimate that? And we do this a lot of times. This is the conversation that I'd love us to have. And later on, we're just going to be praying over some of these reasons because I feel like sometimes it's the enemy's attack. God has put something in you and you know that you know. This is what the Lord has put in me. But, sinyui nini, kidogo we just either underestimate it, kidogo we look at it and we're like, ay, really me, God me, hi, jamani, maybe it's nani, you should be blessing nani, eh, jamani, mm-mm. Child of God, every blessing that has your name on it is yours, and you have been called for such a time as this. So please share some of these reasons that we give ourselves and just underestimate what God has put in us. And definitely we're going to be just having a moment of prayer even as we get to the end of the show. Right about now, here is our inspirational moment of the day, and Joel, your song request is going to be coming shortly after that.
1: Joseph, he didn't preach sermons. He managed an economy. He was a chief strategy officer. Daniel didn't pastor a church. He advised kings. He was an executive coach. Esther didn't lead worship. She influenced government. Nehemiah didn't travel as an evangelist. He rebuilt infrastructure. Lydia wasn't running a ministry team. She was a businesswoman in global trade, funding the kingdom. And you got to catch this. They were not second-tier believers. They were not less spiritual than anyone else. They were not waiting for real ministry to come. These people were strategically positioned. And let me say it like this. God doesn't just call people. He positions people. And if you don't understand positioning, you'll misinterpret your purpose. Because we've been taught to value visibility more than impact. We celebrate platforms, but God is looking for placement.
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0: Right there with Sovereign King, watu wa hip hop kidogo hapo nimeona niwagusie kidogo, an amazing jam bringing us to exactly 14 minutes to the top of the hour. A very, very good morning to you, child of God, and thank you so much for being right here on Praise Break this absolutely beautiful morning. It's been a good run from 4 a.m. all the way to this point of the morning, and almost time for me to say goodbye. But just before that, we still have our daily affirmation coming in just a bit. But let me just remind you of our conversation this morning. We are talking about why we sometimes underestimate what God has already placed inside of us. Why do we do that? And I know we do it a lot of times. Mungu anakubariki kidogo. It's like, well, are you sure, Lord? Are you sure, sure? And then we just act maybe like Moses tunakuja with all these other things. We're like, you know what? Maybe I'm a stammerer. You know, I don't know how to put that out there. And Jamani, child of God, you have been called. You are the one who's been selected for such a time as this. Why do we do that? I'd absolutely love to just see your comments on that. Remember, across all social media platforms, there's a post that is up. But some of the reasons that I think we do this is because we focus on ourselves. We look at the assignments that God has given us through our own natural strength. Child of God, najua hapo pia mimi mwenyewe nimejigonga. Hapo pia nimejislap kidogo. Because we do that a lot. We focus on ourselves, on the natural. Yet the things that God has called us to do, we are not supposed to do them alone. We are meant to partner with Him. Get that, you know, backing, that divine backing for us to do. And so that, I believe, is one of the biggest reasons we tend to really look at our limitations. Maybe we look at our past. You're looking at maybe your lack of resource. You're thinking, hey, me, I'm just inadequate. But child of God, once again, I remind you, you've been called for such a time as this. And I pray that you will rise to the occasion. Yeah. Sometimes it's just fear of the unknown, because you're stepping into your God-given potential and you're wondering, okay, how does this look like? It's a stretching. It is moving into uncharted territories. And child of God, one thing I know about us as human beings, uncharted territories, we like the familiar. That which just looks, you know, yeah, this is it. I'm used to this. But child of God, in this season, your Father is calling you into greater heights, deeper depths, and that looks like uncharted territories for you. So maybe, just maybe, what we need to do is look up to Him. So when I come back, we'll just conclude on our conversation this morning. But right about now, it's time for our daily affirmation of the day.
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0: All right, remember, for the daily affirmation, we speak it out together. And this is what we are saying this morning. I have what it takes because God is in me. Once again, I have what it takes because God is in me. Child of God, you have the backing of the Heavenly Father. And so you have what it takes to face that thing. You have what it takes to step into those uncharted waters, not because of your strength, not because of who you are, but because of who He is.
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0: All right, and right about now, it's time for our reggae jam of the day. And today we have Christine Alicia with a beautiful jam here, Jehovah Jireh.

That is Christine Alicia right there once again with that absolutely beautiful reggae jam, Jehovah Jireh. Ah, absolutely beautiful. And this jam brings us to the end of the show this morning. Asante sana for being here with me from 4 a.m. all the way to this point. Jamani, Mungu akubariki sana. And it is my prayer that you are encouraged to take on this day, and not only this day, but this entire week. Child of God, you are blessed. You are so blessed in the name of Jesus Christ. And just before I leave, let me just sample some feedback right here on the conversation of the day. If you are just joining us, number one, umechelewa. But what we've been talking about are some of the reasons we give. Yeah, some of the reasons we give when God has placed something in us. And we're just like, I don't think it's for me. I don't think it's me. And so some of these reasons we give to underestimate what God has already placed inside of us. And I love the comments right here. Jackie Chiriro. And so many at times we do not believe in ourselves. We think that we do not measure up. We compare ourselves with other people and think, well, I'm not as good as them, so God cannot use me. That is absolutely true, and I don't know why we keep doing that. That is so true. Thank you so much, Jackie, for sharing that. Bill, I see you. Nasema, good morning, Sister Barbara. Mary County is on board joining you after taking a short break. By the way, Bill Mepotea, by the way, actually, thank you so much for being here this morning. Nasema, I do believe this speaks to us being ungrateful. Wait. What a twist right there. Being ungrateful or just not being able to perceive the power inside of us through Christ and realizing that with God all is possible. That is absolutely true. And I hadn't looked at it in that angle, Pierre, of being ungrateful. Oi, God forgive us. God forgive us. He's given you all the gifts. He's given you everything inside. But nikama tu labda tu, hey jamani, hi, may the Lord forgive us. But absolutely true, sometimes we're just not able as well to perceive the power that is inside of us through Christ Jesus. I absolutely love the scripture you've shared there as well, Philippians chapter 4, verse 6-7, that says, be careful for nothing, but in everything by prayer and supplication with thanksgiving, let your requests be made known to God. And the peace of God, which surpasses all human understanding, shall guard your hearts and minds through Christ Jesus. Amen and amen. Thank you so much. And thank you, Bill, for being here this morning. There's somebody else here. This is Governor, I believe. Hello, I'm tuned in. I think we are always ungrateful. Oh, yo. Hey. And have no patience for God's blessings. May the Lord forgive us, or may He forgive us. But definitely, yes, indeed, sometimes we can be ungrateful. Shadrach, I see you. Sometimes we underestimate what God has placed inside of us because of fear, doubt, comparison with others, and past failures. Yet, God created everyone with a purpose. I love that. Gifts and strengths. Many times, we also see our weaknesses while God sees our potential. That is why faith, prayer, and trusting Him helps us to discover what we are truly capable of. I absolutely love that, Shadrach. Thank you so much for sharing. And yes, indeed, child of God, you've been called and positioned for such a time as this. The giftings that are in you, it is not random. We don't serve a God who was just like, randomly, let me just throw this over there, some blessings over there, this gifts. That's not our God. He was so intentional in knitting you and putting you together. So by the time He's saying, you know what, you can do this, He's saying it because He knows. He knows. He's your creator. So He knows exactly what you can do through Him. That's the thing about the things that God calls us into. He doesn't call us to just do them outside of Him, but in Him. And a lot of times as believers or as people, what we want to do is, okay, God, you've given me this strategy ni gani, mimi sasa cha nijipange. And the Lord is like, my friend, we are supposed to walk this journey together. And that is why a lot of times what God has put inside of us, some of the assignments He's going to give you, they look so much bigger than you in a way. It can only take God. And for sure, when people look around, they'll be like, that is God. And so today, child of God, I know I always end the show a lot of times saying this, but I pray that you're going to believe this, that you were born for such a time as this. You were created for such a time as this. You are not here by accident. So go out today and be all that God has called you to do. All you need to say is yes to Him.
In fact, there's another inspirational moment that I think I've played quite a number of times. That all you need is a yes. Ukubali tu. Sema tu mimi nimekubali. Mungu mimi nimbarikiwa. I am blessed of the Lord. Yamani, I say yes. I say thank you. I just say yes to that which you've called me to. Child of God, go out today. Go out this week and be all that God has called you to be. I've been your host, Barbara Koinange. Have an absolutely blessed Monday and an even greater week ahead.

0: another hour of fire tracks.
1: I never really knew that she could dance like this.
2: I'm up on Gabada Dan.
3: I'm the down, man.
4: 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Good vibes.
0: You're locked

0: ni kama allegedly ikifika Friday alafu atifike Saturday alafu Sunday the next day ni kama allegedly
1: but kuna kwa na Saturday na Sunday kweli
0: I don't know unafanya ngavi ni mandi
1: there's an allegedly there as well
0: yeah
1: allegedly there's usually a weekend
2: allegedly
0: honestly I hear about it from people I'm not sure I've ever really experienced
2: it's a rumor it's a rumor at this point you blink and it's Monday
0: yeah.
1: Be that as it may how was your weekend
2: restful
0: yes.
2: restful a bit of activity with little ones and spending time you know those little ones add life to us you know their energy
0: yes
2: just for some reason it's like they have a battery that does not go past a certain level
1: right
2: so running around and sleeping a lot and kuchunga mvua because it also rained
1: kuchunga mvua
2: kuchunga tu jichunge kutoka kwa mvua
0: okay I was about to say are you the one protecting the rain and then from what does rain need protection from
2: kujichunga kutoka
0: deforestation like the men mbali
1: surely
2: surely
1: and yours Mariam
0: Yangu ilikuwa poa pia. I think it was a very social weekend I would say. But in a restful way, nothing major. Nikaenda took after lunch Saturday. I think I was just looking for food the entire weekend. Sunday nikaenda kukomonga pilau ya mom. Yani just looking for food.
2: For food.
0: Yeah.
1: You just
0: the entire weekend.
1: You ate your way through the weekend.
0: I ate my way through the weekend. Precisely.
1: Wow.
0: Es kufanya vitu mob, but yes, I ate my way through
1: you
0: the weekend.
1: Eat.
0: Yeah, of importance.
1: Nice exactly.
0: Yako.
1: Yangu ilikuwa poa. Yesterday was a restful day. Friday, Saturday. So I had some work that I needed to do in Nanyuki on Saturday. So I was sweating and I do your Friday.
0: Exactly.
1: So it's in the kind of Friday.
0: Mm-hmm.
1: So Sato, early morning, just rising up and looking at Mount Kenya. It was beautiful. Beautiful Mount Kenya sunrise.
0: Yes. Wow.
1: Enjoyed it very much. Have you ever had trout fish?
2: Oh, trout.
0: Wait, I think nikama nimeonja.
1: Nikama?
0: I don't know. It sounds familiar. Inaonjaje?
1: Inaonjui. Sijui vile naweza describe. But
2: kisamaki.
1: So there's a restaurant on the way to Nanyuki called the Trout Tree Restaurant.
0: Yeah.
1: If you've gone to Nanyuki, you've seen the sign, right? So the thing about that restaurant is not just the fish itself, it's the story around the fish.
0: Okay.
2: Oh.
1: The trout fish survives on cold water and needs oxygenated water.
0: Okay.
1: So you'll find it in rivers that are close to mountains.
0: Ah.
1: Right? Mm. Because it's cold.
0: Mm-hmm.
1: Now, the other thing, now, these guys actually farming the trout there.
0: Mm-hmm.
1: So they have to put up very huge, what do you call it, fish ponds.
0: Mm.
1: Large ones, like 7 to 10 meters in diameter.
0: Mm-hmm.
1: You're scared that needs fresh water.
0: Yes.
1: Mm-hmm. So the water, they tap water from the river.
0: Uh-huh.
1: Bring it into the pond, and it must flow in and out.
0: Ah, okay.
1: So it has, because the water has to be
2: oxygenated.
0: Fresh. Yes.
1: If it stays, if it doesn't move, the fish
0: die. Are dead.
1: So water comes in. They just use gravity. Water comes in into this huge pond, and then water leaves. And now in this place, so there's tens and hundreds of fish.
0: Trout.
1: In various now big ponds. Like they're like 10 ponds or so.
0: Nice.
2: Wow.
1: Quite interesting. Trout. The story.
0: Amazing.
1: And they grow long, okay? They're just like
0: arm's length.
1: This long, yeah.
2: Wow.
1: About 2 feet or so.
2: That's a big fish.
1: Let's say 1.5 feet. 1.5 feet.
2: 1.5?
1: Because, rula moja na nusu.
0: Rula moja na nusu. One fish.
1: But ordinarily, about a rula. Long. Mm.
0: Are they delicious?
1: Quite.
0: After all that work, yeah?
1: Quite, yes.
0: Fantastic.
1: Yeah.
2: It's interesting. I think maybe I've seen the fish on a plate, or I'm confusing it for another fish.
1: Maybe you've seen
0: same,
1: it.
0: Same, because I'm also thinking. But that it was Nanyuki. Unajua, now you're trying to remember, it was indeed Nanyuki. Mm. Ah, no. Mm. I'm confusing with the camp iko Naivasha that also sells very nice fish. Camp, what is it called?
1: Crayfish.
0: No, Canelis.
2: Canelis.
0: Yes, Canelis. Mm. But anyway, fish is like so tasty. Mm-hmm. Sometimes I wonder if we could be exporting like a ton more fish.
2: A ton more fish.
0: Liko na sama tukwe kama Norway na yo salmon yao. Tilapia kwe kama.
1: Yes.
0: Kama Norwegian salmon.
2: Yes. Natuifanye geo. Neto nini geotage?
0: Indication.
2: Indication.
1: Geographical indication.
2: I'm actually was trying to look for a picture of the trout, and I'm seeing it. It's a very beautiful fish.
0: It's a good fish.
1: It's good. It's good and smooth. Dual carriageway up to the Nanyuki Junction from here. From Nairobi, mpaka Nanyuki Junction. It's a beautiful road.
0: Lovely.
1: Yep. So mambo ilikuwa namna hiyo, namna like that. Yes. Now we're going to have some interesting conversations today because hata kuna mtu anauliza electric bus zinaenda ama pia zao zinagoma sababu ya fuel prices. Now we know that several matatu associations have actually called for what?
0: A strike
1: today. Mm-hmm. And they're saying it's because of the rapid rise or sharp rise in fuel prices. Sasa, how many of them are on the roads? And we'd like our fixers to be telling us the situation on the road from wherever they are. If you see a matatu, tell us. If you're seeing no matatus,

0: 0769 590 762. Yes, to me, was up. Mm-hmm. Just tell us, ukiona matatu. I spotted one.
1: Mm-hmm. You did?
0: But to be honest, now it's starting to feel like a fever dream because of how quickly it flew past. Kwa junction, alafu na tu shwa. You're like, what?
2: What did I see?
0: What did I see?
3: It was the passengers, you don't know.
0: It was so fast. I'm like, I can't be sure.
3: But you are awake.
0: Yeah. You see now, I could be like, was I awake? Was it a dream?
3: Was it a dream?
0: It was awake for sure. But ni moja tu nimeona.
1: Just one.
0: Yeah.
1: Mm. I didn't spot any. Mm. And usually at that time, these Kenyans are early risers.
3: Yep.
1: Kenyans wanakuaga on the roads mapema sana.
3: Yep.
1: So even, on the way here, didn't spot any. Mm. And I think maybe we'll know for sure, the ones that decide to go against. Because I did see that statement that came from the other side of the camp saying that when you're not a kwenda job, why is she here?
3: Sisi tangia.
0: Ni maisha yake.
3: Kila mtu maisha yake.
0: Hey, but sasa ukena super metro wamesema hawako job. Because you know how many routes they serve.
1: Yeah.
0: And the fact that people will literally line up for them.
3: Yes.
0: Kwa na gari zingine hapo.
1: Yeah.
0: Tells you things are thick.
3: Things are heavy. But we are going to ask that question to the Cabinet Secretary of the National Treasury, John Buddy, who joins us at 7 a.m. So he's coming so that we can talk about this thing that they've been doing, you know, ODM politics. But he must also tell us about this fuel issue, right?
1: Mm-hmm.
3: Because there's a push for the lowering of taxes on fuel. Mm. He's the man in charge of those taxes. Yeah, and you're a cooler tax, basically. So John Buddy joins us at 7 a.m. Keep it here for that.
0: Then at 8:30, we'll have the deputy party leader at Jubilee, Jeremiah Kioni, come into studio to talk about what's happening with the opposition. We like to touch base with them because they say they are united opposition, but the vibes are really not saying that. The energy, everything. We'll talk about the poll that came out on Friday from TIFA and its pairings, saying that, you know what, the most viable ticket is Kalonzo Matiang'i. Alafu Kalonzo Sifuna. Alafu and so on and so forth. One, do they agree, disagree? Two, it seems that ni kama it's been agreed upon that Kalonzo is the guy.
1: The guy.
0: Yeah. Facts or not? All those questions we'll ask Jeremiah, as well as the ones you have about opposition unity and matters politics and Jubilee.
3: Very nice. Today's quote, Flowers.
1: Leo, our quote today is courtesy. I mean, it's only befitting that it comes from the French after the week that we just had. And this one is courtesy of Napoleon Bonaparte. And the quote reads, "Nothing is more difficult and therefore more precious than to be able to decide."
3: Nothing is more difficult and therefore more precious
1: than to be able
3: to, decide.
1: I think we sometimes take for granted how hard it is to make decisions and to make decisions when we are required to make a decision and would probably either have somebody else make that decision for us so that we don't have to carry the burden of responsibility to say, Siniwuli sema, so you're the one who decided.
0: Yes.
1: But there's nothing more precious than actually being able to decide. And what a befitting quote for the day, especially with the kind of conversations we are going to be having today, is ultimately somebody has to make a decision.
0: And they're in positions to make those decisions.
3: Correct.
0: Wow. Imagine. Anzani kuliza maswali, by the way. What taxes do you want to see, Lord? It's a great place to start.
1: Yeah.
3: Alrighty.
0: Tuingia magazetini. 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
4: Kwa habari na makala, moto, moto.
0: Leo sauti haijakuwa nyororo hivyo sana. But we are trying.
3: Sauti ya Monday.
0: Sauti ya Monday, for sure. Haya. We start off with what is very obviously happening around the country right now. 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We'll look at that story, obviously. Alafu Raila Jr. nae amrukia Waziri Mbadi. It's been a weekend of exchanges, right? Between Mbadi and

0: camping. Oh,
1: the Raila family.
0: The Raila family. But I was wondering what to call the camp of now. Yeah, it's just the Raila family.
2: Yeah.
0: Aya, Raila Junior akihutubia umati Nairobi na kumsihi Oburu awaadhibu wanaomdhalilisha marehemu Raila. And we saw Winnie's response as well. We'll hopefully listen to the bites in a little bit. Alafu mauaji ya halaiki Rwanda, Kabuga aaga dunia. 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Arsenal wanusa taji ya ligi ya EPL. This headline, we've seen it 7 times the same in just different wordings, but the same thing. Umekuwa mkinusia taji hili. You just every day you wake up and sniff, eh? Okay, Gunners wakaribisha Burnley katika mechi ambayo ni lazima washinde ili kukaribia taji la ligi kuu. Okay, sawa. I know the mathematics has changed. Now you need to win. It is imperative that you win.
1: Yeah, we win today. We are in a very good place. Yeah.
0: Okay. Kenya iko hatarini kuwekwa vikwazo na US, front page of the Daily Nation as well. America yamulika Kenya kwa kuruhusu raia wake kusajiliwa kupigana nchini Ukraine. 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What do you mean? 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This is just when he was looking like Father Abraham, just seated as all his children introduced himself. Sorry, yeah. Hey, and then mhariri kusema ni vipaji tele. 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Now, let's I'm trying to see if we have the bites yet, but hopefully we'll get to listen to them a bit later. To essentially say we are crippling transport across the nation is one massive. Then again, I think about wanafakudunini.
2: Yeah.
0: Right? They matatus run on diesel almost primarily.
1: Yeah.
0: 46, okay, that's juka kuna matatu ya petrol, honestly, but yes. 46 bob a liter is insane.
1: Yeah.
0: They know the kind of economic situation we are in. Ukiongeze hiyo bei, useme ilikuwa 50, sasa ni 70, ni 80. You really think you're going to be able to make money at the end of the day? People will either walk or choose, I don't know, some people will actually walk mostly or figure out some other way or just not move as much, drastically reduce their movements to only what's necessary. So I don't know what else they were to do. Sometimes I feel like the only language government understands is strikes.
2: The strikes, yeah.
0: I worry about what it will do to transport today because people do need to move around.
1: Yeah.
0: And not just for luxury, for work, sometimes for emergency situations. Yeah. So that's what we are facing. Lakini, walikuwa wanafaa kudu nini?
2: What are they supposed to do? Okay. And I think also just about the economic impact of this, that someone survives on a daily wage. If they don't go to work, their family doesn't feed, and things just don't happen within their households. So the trickle-down effect of this is massive and on grand scale. I wonder if this strike is just here in Nairobi or across the country, mm-hmm. Would also just be interested to see how other towns and cities mm-hmm. across the country mm. go about this day. Mm. The thing that also just to flag here is whenever these strike, we usually see quite a bit of rogue elements mm. on the roads right. who decide to slash tires, blah, mm-hmm. because they see you on the move mm-hmm. and they decide, no, all of us have to be on strike. So yes. hopefully we don't get to see any of that.
0: Mm. It's quite worrying. Mm. We'll keep you updated. And like we said, also keep us updated. Tell us what your morning commute looks like today, how different it is from other days. Take videos as well, mm. if you can. Alafu, Junior, anasema kwa, ameambia Oburu, awadhibu wanaomdhalilisha marehemu Raila.
1: Mm.
0: Okay. Akionekana
1: Pablo tende hapo. I think the bites for fuel
0: okay.
1: are ready.
0: Okay.
1: So we can listen to, you know, some of the Matatu leadership talking about this, mm. saying, you know, what happens, what's causing them to do this. So there's the looming transport crisis story that aired last night, and some of the leadership there that was speaking, we're going to listen to them first.
3: Effective today midnight, all public service commercial vehicles, private vehicles across Kenya shall cease operations until further notice. You cannot increase fuel in 2 months by more than 70%. That means 73 shillings. Hakuna biashara itafanyika nje. We sustain the economy. Number two, you cannot, for lack of wisdom or whatever it is, maintain the price of kerosene, most used by politicians. By the way, maybe the nation just doesn't know that kerosene is jet fuel. The only product that is utilizing PDL to the maximum is kerosene, which is also jet fuel. Kesho, kama utachukulia holiday, itakuwa hivyo, mpaka serikali ipunguze.
4: Hata ikiwa ni Mary, hata ikiwa ni Deya, wote tutashirikiana na wao. 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
5: Sina mahali pa kulala, sina relative Nairobi. I'm on my own. Leo nalala streets. So nataka nilale streets hadi then, until when. So in my own advice to the president or to our members of parliament, waende parliament wapunguze taxation fuel. Watoe hizo tax kwa fuel, VAT.
6: Na hiyo VAT imebaki nani? 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Mafuta ya Kenya ndio iko juu zaidi East Africa yote.
0: So we listened to Matatu operators as well as the chair of RIG, that's Cornelius Chepsoy, and basically they are seemingly united, sounding like they're one voice. Mm. But let's also hear from opposition leaders. We have Caleb Bamisi, Cleophas Malala, Makueni Senator as well, Dan Manzo. Let's listen in to their reactions on this price increase.
7: Tunamshurutisha William Ruto ahakikishe bei ya mafuta imerudi chini. The first proposal tunasema ni kwamba hiyo 8% yenye ameweka ya VAT atoe irudi 0%. We must zero rate fuel petroleum products, haswa super, kerosene na diesel.
8: Nauliza Mheshimiwa Rais, angalia Kenyans are suffering. And you know me, I'll always tell you the truth. I will not hide from you. Kenyans are suffering, mafuta imepanda, watu hata fees ni shida, chakula ni shida. Kama hao nakaa na wao, hawakuambii ukweli, wacha nikuambie ukweli. Huku ground, mambo ni mabaya.
9: William Ruto, how come fuel in Uganda is 180 per liter and in Kenya is 243 per liter and yet it passes through Kenya to Uganda?
10: The fuel prices we are experiencing today in this country is not a problem of the Republic of Kenya. It is a global problem. You also understand. But you just want to use the opportunity to incite Kenyans.
11: We are just consumers. We are a trading nation. We must procure. Whether we like or not, we must procure at their pleasure prices that they are setting there in the market of Mafuta.
0: So, Those are reactions from leaders from across the divide. You can see on the opposition side, they're giving the remedy. They're like, if VAT go 8%, weka adi zero. Fanya hivi, fanya hivo. And then on the other side, from Jackson Mandago and Julius Ruto, it's, umbona mnajifanya hamwelewi hizi mambo? Why are you acting brand new? As if you don't understand what goes into the cost of your... However, I don't know, two things can be true. We know why our fuel costs as much as it does.
1: Yep.
0: Is it necessary? Right? We can go line by line, item by item. Lazima hizi levy zote zikuwe hapa. Because it really does not make sense. Kenya pipeline inapeleka mafuta Uganda. Mafuta inafika Uganda, it's somehow cheaper.
1: Because of the taxation.
0: Mtambiwa ni barabara mnajengewa.
1: That's the thing. And you're going to hear from John Buddy coming to tell you, look, we are running a 5 trillion shilling budget because that's what it is. And you're expecting to raise about 3 trillion shillings in revenues. And these are the revenues we're talking about. Now, if we remove, because we've already dropped from 16 to 8% in VAT, that's already leaving a gap.
0: Yeah.
1: If you remove that other 8, that gap, fine. It may come in to cushion the transport sector, but what does it do to... Government revenue. That's the argument we're going to hear. I'm sure we're going to hear such kind of an argument from John Buddy shortly when he comes in. But then let's look at it. Now, if, because we knew that the prices of petrol are likely to shoot because of the Strait of Hormuz closing, right?
0: Yeah.
1: We anticipated that. We already saw from what was happening in the market that we were not able to actually access mafuta from this area. In fact, even our G2G partners were trying to source mafuta from elsewhere so that it comes. So it's G2G, yes, but ADNOC cannot give us mafuta from Abu Dhabi.
0: Yeah.
1: So they start getting mafuta from Belgium or wherever to bring it to us. So we could tell the prices are going to rise.
0: Yes.
1: What did we do about it? Apart from Opio and I saying the government is in control of the situation. We're addressing it. Every day.
0: Every day.
1: Is this what addressing it is? Because mafuta mepanda by 70% in just two cycles.
0: Yeah. That's crazy.
2: I don't know. It's. I was seeing the comparative analysis on other, just leave Uganda, other African countries, and it was still significantly higher. And also just looking at the CS Energy, having said at the beginning of this entire thing was, we have enough reserves. We should be able to manage this situation. Then lo and behold, just like it happens, we don't have anything to work with. So I think maybe even as CS Mbadi is speaking to us, what I would want to hear from government is a clear and honest declaration of where we stand as a country, so that if we know we need to panga ourselves for 6 months, tunajipanga for 6 months.
0: Right.
2: I think that honesty is what is required at this point for everybody in this country. Because then we can't live in this kind of cycles.
0: Yeah.
2: It's insane.
0: Living in fear of the 15th, 14th midnight, just clutching your pearls, worrying. And again, we're looking at the transport industry. Let's be honest, the ripple effect is across every industry. Transport affects everything. Almost everything runs on fuel. So over the next month, you're likely to see increases in just about everything. And then it's like, okay, what happens? Alafuata wakipunguza, we know how the reductions go. They will not be in tandem with the increases. It'll not be a 70% decrease in 2 months.
2: No.
0: It'll be 10% here, 15% there, if you're lucky. Tufunge Taifa Leo na Bitaifa.
2: Hey, Bitaifa Leo, mpambe wetu leo ni Viola Jipto. Miaka 22, anayefanya biashara jijini Nairobi. Uraibu wake ni kusafiri na kutazama filamu.
0: Alright.
2: Mbambo kutoka jijini Nairobi.
0: Jijini Nairobi? Maybe your cabro ni ya Nairobi.
1: True. 28 after 6, let's take that break. Remember, we'd like you to send us videos of wherever you are in the transport situation this morning. The number again, Marion?
0: 0769-590-762. Let me see it slow. 0769-590-762. It's also going to be at the bottom of your screen, so you can tell us what's happening and show us a video, some evidence, or karatas. We'll be right back.

0: A common sign of sensitivity is a short, sharp pain to hot and cold. A lot of my patients have changed a lot of habits. They are no longer eating cold foods, popsicles, things that they love to eat. If you do nothing about it, it will get worse. Sensodyne works by creating a protective layer over the sensitive areas of the teeth. You can go back to eating ice cream and drinking beverages that have ice in. I recommend Sensodyne for anybody who's suffering from sensitivity.
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6: Watu wa Earthwise mtani ni kama mko na potential guest hapo, sindio? Uh-huh. Yes. He says the future is green and he is committed to powering it. Thank you so much, John. That's a wonderful WhatsApp Nation video and a good reminder that hapo penye umeanza, you see the way you're saying at JQuat, you're a student and you're working on this and you're threading it. You're committed to powering the country and the world in a green way. 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Send us your WhatsApp Nation video. Tuambie jina lako, uko wapi, how are you fixing the nation? Ama show us what's working, what's not working. Show us your farm, barabara ziko nje. Show us the matatu situation. Kuna mtu YouTube amesema chai ya stage ni tamu sana. Ujaipata time ya kukunywa chai ya stage, leo ndio ile siku.
7: Yes.
6: Hey. Yeah, endeleni kutu involve us and send us those videos.
7: Indeed. Many fixers online who are here just asking one another, kuna kaje barabarani, ngomongo tukidhurai tuk-tuk ni kama kawaida. That's a Kelima Kosi. There's somebody called Celestia's Miner who says, from Utawala mambo si shwari, hakuna matatu, no much to town, Alexander is saying so. Then, nimerudi kwa nyumba, it's very bad, goodbye. That is Mercy Chepkurui. Nakuru hakuna matatu, Michael Shamis. Moses anauliza, kuna matatu ama tuongeze duvet? Any excuse, lala, hakuna matatu. We lala.
6: We.
7: Kangemi, no matatu, I've decided to go back. It's not safe. That's Mercy. Still, Mike the One. In Kenya, the debate is no longer just about paying taxes, just about if citizens are seeing value for the taxes collected, whether corruption and wastage are being reduced. Okay, so that we need the taxes, that's why the taxes are high. People are still saying, but what's the value for the taxes? So the number has been posted there by Mulioto 0769-590-762 on all our social media platforms. Please send us a video of wherever you are. Tell us how the situation is looking like on the road and let us see. Is there traffic, are there matatus operating from where you are? Nakuru Nairobi Highway, you see one car in 2 minutes. That's usually a very, very busy road. So if that's looking like that this morning, Joe Munga is asking a very pertinent question. What happens to a dialysis patient? What happens to a cancer patient with a chemotherapy appointment? A poor mother rushing a child to hospital? What happens to them when transport is paralyzed like this?
8: A very valid question.
7: Right? That's a very, very good question. Any matatus on Magadi Road? We don't know. Dagoretti Noma at Douglas Ago is saying, ni noma mtuangu. Some schools in Mombasa are pretending. I see some buses. So the school buses. A teacher in Nanyuki called Alice saying is back to bed because there are no matatus, no school today. You know, all this. So please, let us know how the situation is looking like across the country. Let us share with everybody else on the situation. Yeah.
9: Absolutely. Looking at the Business Daily, KPC directors divided over Uganda role in CEO hiring. This was about to become an issue. Kampala's representatives yet to join board, and a section of board wants recruitment of firm's next boss to be paused. Cracks are emerging in the boardroom of KPC over whether the firm should have initiated the recruitment of a new managing director without a fully reconstituted board that includes Uganda's representatives. KPC's board last week put out an ad seeking to recruit a managing director following the resignation of Joe Sang just weeks after the company's shares started trading at the NSE, that's the Nairobi Securities Exchange. Mr. Sang left amid a fuel scandal that saw three senior public officials step down. The company's chief finance officer, Pius Mwandwa, is the acting managing director. However, a section of the board warned the largely Kenyan boardroom against beginning the process of replacing Mr. Sang, noting that such a move would be against the revised Articles of Association. Now, the said articles were revised in the middle of KPC's initial public offering, which ran from January 19th to February 24th, when the offer struggled to meet fundraising targets for the government's 65% stake sale. Under the revised articles, Kenya gave Uganda concessions, including two board seats in the, and the story continues on page two, in the firm after the neighboring country threatened to walk away from the IPO because of lack of authority in the running of the firm. Uganda also got the right to veto future hiring and firing of the firm's CEO. Five of KPC board members expressed discomfort in proceeding with the hiring of the CEO before Ugandan's reps are appointed as directors, said a member of the board who spoke on condition of anonymity.
6: Why are we like this?
9: Yeah.
6: So clearly, it stipulates so clearly.
9: It's so clear.
6: That they asked for veto power because they want to be able to have a say in who becomes CEO.
9: Correct.
6: They asked for board seats because they want to be able to decide who gets to be CEO. They essentially knew that we were in a crunch, unable to meet the target for this IPO. And they said, tunanunua. But on these conditions. Now you want to try and play them? Why are we like this?
7: Shareholder. Yeah. The other big shareholder is coming at 7.
9: Yes.
7: Kuna maswali mingi ya John Badi.
9: Very many questions.
6: Atajibu.
9: So on to other news on deals. Adani snubs Kenya talks as US drops bribery case. India's billionaire Gautam Adani has settled his case in the US Securities Exchange Commission as he continues to snub Kenya talks over the compensation after the verbal cancellation of a multi-billion shilling deal to build electricity transmission lines and substations. US enforcement agencies plan to end actions against Mr. Adani and his business conglomerate following accusations of involvement in a $265 million bribery scheme. President William Ruto in November 2024 ordered the cancellation of a 30-year, $96 billion public-private partnership deal with that an Adani Group firm signed with the Energy Ministry to construct power transmission lines, citing the U.S. indictment. Adani and his nephew, Sagar Adani, paid $18 million in a settlement to the SEC without admitting or denying the allegations, which formed the basis of Kenya's contract termination.
7: So, while you're in my tent, basically, in America.
9: Exactly.
7: All right.
9: And that story, of course, is continued on page four, ticker headlines. Elon Musk's ex given 3-month ultimatum to open local office. Kenya, Twitter.
7: Oh.
9: Formerly Twitter.
7: Why does the guy's ex have to open an office in Kenya?
9: Formerly Twitter. Okay. So Kenya has given Elon Musk a 3-month ultimatum to open a local office for his social media company X for closer monitoring and regulation.
6: Wanataka button ya kuzima wakitaka.
9: Zima.
6: In short.
9: Yes. And a story on page 6, Isuzu takes record 56% share of Kenya's new vehicle market. Isuzu East Africa has taken control of more than half of Kenya's formal new vehicle market for the first time, tightening its dominance over rivals. Mm-hmm. On the intelligence section, we have Karo Musyoka. In quote, family offices serve as a backbone of dynastic wealth management, ensuring that fortunes built over generations are not only sustained but strategically deployed. That's a very good article. And a person in the news today on page 3 is Mohammed Dewji. Yes, battle-tested Tanzania's tycoon set sights on Kenya for business and charity.
6: Right. Alisema ana introduced to soft drinks, kadha wa kadha, yeah? Okay.
7: Setting up a plant here.
6: Yes.
7: Very good.
6: Give Coca-Cola a run for their money.
7: Right. The Daily Nation, Kenya risks U.S. sanctions over Russian war. Now, there are two U.S. lawmakers who have introduced bipartisan legislation seeking sanctions against foreigners and governments accused of facilitating the recruitment of Africans to fight for Russia in its war with Ukraine. Citing Ukrainian intelligence, the bill says at least 1,400 citizens from 36 African countries, including Kenya, are fighting alongside Russian forces. Who are these two lawmakers? John Wilson, the Republican representative of South Carolina, also a senior member of the House Committee on Foreign Affairs, and Jonathan Jackson, the Democrat representative of Illinois, a member of the House Committee on Foreign Affairs. They are the ones who are sponsoring this particular Mosh bill in Parliament.
6: Ebu, read the name of the bill. It's so specific.
7: Yeah? The bill.
6: Sponsors of
7: it's
6: the...
7: It's called Countering Russia's Forced Recruitment and Kidnapping in Africa Act.
9: Come on now.
6: It's very specific. Down to the T. No room for what about is it?
7: So they want to revoke U.S. visas issued to sanctioned persons to allow deportation and denying entry into the U.S. by targeted individuals. President to prohibit all transactions involving a sanctioned foreigner's property and interest in assets in the U.S. or control of an American entity. President to direct Export-Import Bank for U.S. to freeze credit and insurance to block export of goods or services to a sanctioned individual or foreign government. U.S. President to prohibit any U.S. financial institution from extending loans or credit to a blacklisted foreigner or foreign governments totaling $10 million in any 12-month period. President to direct the U.S. executive directors to all international financial institutions to oppose loans that would benefit a sanctioned foreigner or foreign government, or the U.S. government to prohibited from procuring or signing contracts for procurement of goods and services from blacklisted foreign government or person. That's a proposal before the Congress.
6: Right.
7: If it goes through, then that. So this story, though, the headline is saying that Kenya is risking the sanctions. Now, is Kenya a state that is facilitating the recruitment of Kenyans to fight in Russia?
6: That is the question.
7: That will be the argument.
6: What's the threshold?
7: What's the threshold for, is the government facilitating? If you just look just surface level, the fact that even our foreign affairs minister has gone there and has gone even in parliament and they've issued statements saying, do not, they have arrested people who are accused of involvement in the recruitment of Kenyans. Then you can say, at government level, the government is not. Now,
6: unless they know something we don't.
7: And in which case they shouldn't just be keeping quiet with it.
9: Correct.
7: Unless they want to play games with it.
6: Now I have to love America because they understand sanctions and how to sanction people, but they always want to leave like a window or a tiny crack in the door open just in case you need the people that you are sanctioning.
9: That you're sanctioning.
6: So in this bill, it gives the U.S. president the power to waive imposition of sanctions on individuals or to terminate them if such a waiver is vital to the national interests of the U.S.
8: Nice.
6: But he has to do so not more than 15 days after issuing the waiver. Yani, just in case.
9: Just in case.
6: Mm. Just in case.
9: I might need you.
6: Yeah.
7: If you play ball, we wave.
6: Okay.
7: The other story on page 2. Protests over high fuel prices set to disrupt public transport. Mm-hmm. Operators of public service vehicles have called a strike today, demanding government action after a record fuel price hikes announced last Thursday pushed the cost of a liter of diesel by up by 46 shillings. Quite high.
6: Mm-hmm.
7: And then on page 17, why allocations to Hustler Fund ceased? Budget estimates tabled in Parliament show that there is no allocation for the flagship program in the next financial year, with officials saying it will instead be funded through loan repayments.
6: Mm-hmm.
7: So the money that has already been put there, it should be circulating.
6: Mm.
7: We don't need to inject more capital into the Hustler Fund.
9: Into the fund. Cool.
7: Basically.
9: It's supposed to sustain itself.
7: Sasa, ile pesa mkonayo, lend, collect, plus interest.
6: Mm.
7: Uh-huh. Lend, collect, plus interest.
6: Mm-hmm.
7: So you keep growing the fund.
6: Yes. Alafu default rate yetu bado iko.
7: Now deal with your default because there's no more money coming.
9: Correct.
7: From daddy.
6: Mm. Okay.
9: Daddy is saying the coffers do not have anything for you. I think it's a good move.
7: Mm.
9: And I did tell you guys, surprisingly, I had a dream about Hustler Fund last night.
7: What was your dream?
9: It was
7: had they come for their money?
9: No.
6: There was just
9: a high level of stress. Had you una dream about
7: what
9: I don't even know what the context is. Mm. You know how you have weird dreams of a donkey chasing you, then you start flying, then kidogo you in a boat, and then you're doing the most random things. So this was one of them.
7: Mm-hmm.
9: So when I saw it, it's maybe I was thinking about it.
7: What was in the dream?
9: Nothing's just
7: remember?
9: The term. No. Don't remember the
7: oh, you just saw the
9: zero.
7: Word Hustler Fund.
9: Mkaniki fikiria sana.
7: Hustler Fund.
9: Hustler Fund.
7: Okay.
9: So,
6: before we close the Daily Nation, kuna some good news. Joy as varsity staff are set to receive much awaited salary arrears.
7: Mm.
6: It's on page 6 of the Daily Nation.
7: Yep.
6: 3.9 billion shillings has been set aside to clear lecturers and universities workers' salary arrears dating back to the 2017-2021 CBA.
7: Mm.
6: Finally.
7: Mm-hmm.
6: So I'm trying to see if there is... according to the supplementary budget document signed by President Ruto, the money will be used to settle 50% of the workers' salary arrears. A total of 3.9 billion has been set aside to clear university salary arrears dating back to the 2017-2021 CBA. The president has, of course, approved the supplementary appropriation bill a few weeks ago, unlocking billions of shillings, to address salary gaps. Finally.
7: Mm.
6: Hey, my good Lord. Finally.
7: Yes, it's in the supplementary. Remember when you had the talk here with the union leader and said, they can talk, but until our members receive the money in their account, we're not talking.
6: Mm-hmm.
7: So until the lecturers, the university staff actually receive money in their accounts. Naitolewi, it's not, with the need. What's it called? When someone pays you and then they do it, they recall. It's not recalled.
6: What do you mean by recalling?
7: You know, the way someone pays, sends you M-Pesa and then...
6: They reverse. Yeah.
7: So you can get your account, and it's reverse.
9: Games of town.
6: Yeah.
7: What to a pot of pesa yao?
6: You can get enda to withdraw just in case. Enda toa yote.
7: Weka mali pengine.
6: Ata chini abundo, that's such toxic advice. Oh, gosh.
7: Okay. There's a story that was on NTV and actually or across all media. Police have launched investigations into the brutal attack on gospel artist Rachel Wandeto, who suffered severe burns after being allegedly doused in petrol and set ablaze by unknown attackers in Moiki Kasarani. This incident has sparked outrage. The CS for Interior, the IG of Police and others went to see her at the Kenyatta National Hospital. And the question here is, what exactly led to this attack? There are those that say the speculation is because of her political stand.
6: Yeah.
7: So she has a tattoo that has, Ruto or Kenya Kwanza. and people just attacked her and doused her in petrol and then set her ablaze.
6: Jeez.
7: She has there, she's in hospital, and she suffered serious attacks. This is a very, very, very big, bad and dangerous thing. There's a Kipchumba Murkomen who's going to speak, as well as IG of Police Douglas Kanja, on this particular incident and investigation.
8: This is really very dangerous for our country. We will, of course, go for all the planners, and I believe that we must be able to deal with this, punish them severely. No citizen should actually ever go through such kind of torture and suffering and persecution because of their beliefs or because of anything that anyone wanted from them.
10: We are on top of the investigations. The investigations have commenced, the industry. The DCI is have been directed to move with speed and unravel what happened.
7: Imagine, she has suffered some severe burns, and so this is, it's going to take long for her to recover, first of all, fully. And then how many lifelong scars is she going to carry out of this? And if indeed the reason is that, it's because of her political bias and affiliation, and then people attack her. This is opening a bad door to a very dark place in this country.
9: Yeah.
7: And what Kina Murkomen and Kanja are saying there should not just be their usual, let me repeat, it should not be their usual rhetoric. Again, this should not be the usual rhetoric. But we are going to conduct investigation very, very fast, and we are going to move with speed and bring to book the people who are responsible.
9: People are responsible.
7: No, it should not be more. It should be more than that.
6: I completely agree. I think the two people who have spoken there, man, I have said it so many times. Sometimes I just don't get it. Why they're still in office?
9: Yeah.
6: The politicize, the make. I don't know, how do you make something violent? Yeah, with how violent our politics has become, and it started off with Goonism. Now it's just political intolerance for taking a stand or siding with someone. We cannot continue like this, and you're right, Eric, it opens a very dark pathway. But I feel like that pathway has already been, it was open.
9: We've been cracking the door slowly.
6: A little bit more, a little bit more, a little bit more. And it's always investigations will be speedy, nana, or you know, we have no idea, these are people operating under politicians, and essentially you are the holders of intelligence. You sit on the National Security Council, you sit in the highest forms of office around security in the country. This is, it seems like an individual incident, but it speaks to a level of political intolerance that we cannot be living in. But it goes back to, again, you let goons run side by side with police. The rule of law is disrespected and nothing happens. It's shoot them in the foot. All of these things add up to where we are right now, and they will continue to multiply unless IG Kanja and CS Murkomen actually decide to do their work. If and when they decide to do their work.
7: This is, it's going to be very, very, very serious. And a lot of action needs to be taken now. Not just by government, yes, by everybody, by all political leaders. Kill this rhetoric because it's encouraging and it's fueling this kind of violence.
6: It is.
7: And once we continue having this kind of violence, well, it becomes just kawaida. Someone says, there are people even on social media who are saying, ah, I don't even feel sorry for this lady. I mean, her stand up political. Look, it should not matter.
9: It shouldn't.
7: It should not matter. Don't do this to somebody.
6: Like, there's no day when you will justify dousing someone in petrol for their political stand. There's we cannot be tolerant of each other, I don't know where we're heading.
9: Where we're heading.
6: And again, if you're not able to be tolerant by yourself, that is why the law exists, to keep you in check. And if you feel like you can get away with it, that's how things like this happen. So then it is upon the keepers of the law, or what, custodians of the law, to ensure that that message is home and dry.
9: And dry.
6: That if you can't do it for yourself, the system will keep you in check. Indeed. And you will be politically intolerant, by force.
7: Indeed.
6: Yeah.
7: As we take a break, remember we are asking you, please give us updates of wherever you are, how the transport situation is, like everybody else would like to know. You can send us a message, you can post a message on NTV Kenya, on YouTube, on X, on Facebook, and we shall share that. Also, you can send us a video on 0769-590-762. 0769-590-762. Tell us where that is and what we are seeing in terms of traffic situation. But very many people who are giving us their feedback here online.
6: Oh my gosh. Thika Road is dry, dry. There's so many people on Thika Road. Violator 12 says, Bana Thika Road kumekauka. Abdi Kadir Mohammed says, Thika Road kuna magari kweli. I need to attend my morning class. And these are, yeah, essentially this is people's lives that are being disrupted. Roysa, this is Juma Sandra saying, Roysa hakuna, unaweza toka uone hata pikipiki hakuna. Hata pikipiki hakuna. Juma Sandra says, they've been on the stage from 4 hadi 6. My God. From 4 a.m.
9: Hey, even Muranga Town. That's Muranga from Joseph Town. Kimani.
7: Nakuru Akuna Mat. There's somebody who's saying in Zimmerman, it's clear, I'm back in the house. That's Nancy Abura. So, very many parts of the country, people are already saying, this is what we are seeing. No matatus, no badaboda, no buses on the roads. So it's affecting very many people. Children, there are several schools actually that already announced, don't send the children to school today.
6: Yeah,
7: there will be transport disruptions. So let's just say, don't send the children to school. So some schools have done that. Others are definitely not going to be able to even have a full number of students in school today. We are going to ask the question on the fuel prices and any other mitigation measures that the government can take to the Cabinet Secretary for the National Treasury and Economic Planning, John Buddy, who is our guest, coming up shortly. It's 2 minutes to seven. We are fixing the nation one conversation at a time on YouTube, on Facebook, on X, on TikTok, on NTV, and on Nation FM.

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1: Somebody saying that Garissa shughuli kwa sawa, vehicles are working. That's Sara Nanjala. Somebody else can also confirm whether that's the situation like in Garissa. Kawa West, no transport operations. Pretty amazing, says that. Huku Raunda, hakuna kitu. No, nothing. We've been here for 4 hours. No vehicles. That's Wawira TV. We confirm if Kenya Railway is operational. That's one thing that we also are going to confirm. Whether the commuter rail is actually working this morning and how many people are able to then get onto that. Kangundo Road is silent. That's Barry Babayake. No matatu that's operating there on Kangundo Road, confirmed by someone there as well. I've been told by our fixer that also Nyeri, kunaka the same. No transport operations in Nyeri. And this is from a matatu crew in Nyeri. His name is Ed Gitonga. He sent us a video some time back. And he's going to be sending us a video from the stage. But uko hakuna matatu. Kuna mahali naweza sign, ni hame Kenya. I'm tired being called a Kenyan. That's Sarawak Moma, because what is this? What are we getting up to? But I've also seen a student who is complaining that the University of Nairobi is insisting that students stand up to sit for the exam. And they're like, surely, with this kind of traffic disruption, if you are sitting an exam today, you're going to be affected.
2: Correct.
3: It's very inconsiderate, considering not everybody lives on campus.
1: Yep.
3: Not everybody lives in the student accommodation, right? And then the thing is, it's public service that is at a standstill. So I'm seeing people saying, "Hata boda hakuna, hata uba hakuna." Like, essentially, it's everything.
2: But I think for there to be an impact and for there to be an answer, then the people have to be united. Whether unatumia kerosene, jet fuel, nini, I see the importance of people coming together to send a stronger message so that government can respond to this. How fast they respond to it is now what we have to wait for.
1: Yeah.
2: But it's a terrible situation.
1: Thika Road has many people stranded, commuters at bus stops with only a handful of matatus available. No incidents or goons or any kind of insecurity or any attempt to block the road. Just no show for the PSV vehicles. Same applies to Ngong Road as well. That's from what our reporters are posting in. We shall be getting in touch with many of our reporters from various parts of the country just to hear what they're saying. Laban Shaban has already been into town and we'll be getting in touch with him shortly. He'll be showing us what's happening. But he earlier had reported that at Koja stage, commuters were stranded. At Koja stage, no vehicles to Wangige. And from Wangige, of course, then also coming into town. So various parts and various bus and matatu termini, we're just finding passengers just stranded. Have nowhere to go.
3: That's Ambassador Stage, hapa to town, and as you can see, nothing happening. Usually hapo it's the sound of parariras, you know, but it's just commuters looking for transport. Essentially, these are people who have most likely walked to the CBD. That's one Kenya, not Kenya bus, sorry, but seems to be one bus. A ray of hope. But the driver just left, so maybe not. Like, that's quite literally what the roads look like. There's also a Kenya bus right up ahead, but does not appear to be ferrying any passengers. It's a city shuttle, sorry, yes. But does not appear to be ferrying any passengers. Maybe just parking there, because, we also saw the driver just come out. These are the streets of Nairobi right now. These are people who have walked to the CBD to connect to their next destination. And now they're unable to go anywhere. That'll be the case. As you can see, very busy, up and down movement, walking everywhere. If Nairobi was also a more walkable city, maybe this wouldn't be as terrible, or if we had like light commuter rails. I think this speaks to a lot of things, the cost of fuel being one of them. The other big one is the fact that we essentially do not have a public transport sector.
2: Yeah.
3: We don't have public transport. Matatus are not public transport. We call them PSVs, but they are not owned by government. They are privately operated.
2: Yeah.
3: That's why they can decide to go on strike.
2: Yeah.
3: If this was maybe, I don't know, the 80s or the 90s when Kenya Bus operated, I
2: don't
3: think
2: it
3: would be a very different story.
2: Actually, what I'd be interested in seeing is there is a commuter rail that goes through either from Imara to railways, and there's a lot of Kenyans that use that rail.
1: Yeah.
2: I'd want to see what that situation is, because then a lot of these people come in either to work in an industrial area, within the CBD, Naukochini, downtown. So is that operational?
3: Yes.
2: What are employers doing today? Because again, there's always those things for this is a public issue. It's like everybody's affected by it, but you have employers who then look at it and say, listen, there's no way of me offsetting this day.
1: Yeah.
2: Just because you couldn't get to work. So how are we responding to this situation, even from the employers? Would love to hear from the Federation of Kenya Employers, from COTU, in terms of what it is they are doing in terms of representing the needs of their people. So many stakeholders are involved in this, by the way. This is not just a government response kind of situation that we're waiting for.
1: Yeah.
2: What are the other stakeholders saying?
1: Indeed. Our friend Migok, who is from our commercial department, says is seen been along Ngong Road, seen many people walking, no vehicles. In fact, only saw one matatu, which was charging 200 bob for a place that normally charges 100 bob.
3: Oh.
1: One matatu, which was charging 200 bob for a place that normally charges 100 bob.
3: Oh.
1: All right. And that was one matatu. That was earlier in the morning.
2: Yeah.

0: This is a CANCOM.
1: Yes.
0: Dal Matatu.
1: Inabeba.
0: Inabeba. People are boarding, but, you know, people are just taking a while to board as well.
1: I would assume it's because of the cost. We don't have sound, so we can't hear.
0: Yep.
1: But guaranteed that it is not the normal, you know, either 20 or 50 to get to where it's going. We'll speak to Laban Shaban in a few, but essentially the situation seems to be replicated across the country. Mombasa Road to town, nothing. People have been asking about Rongai, and Deno Muli saying, "Kamuko Rongai lala to where? Just go to sleep, go back to sleep." From Limuru Kiamba, Gitaru, Uthiru, Kangemi to town. Not a single matatu spotted in the last 2 hours. You don't know, Limuru si karibu, neither is Kiamba or Gitaru. But let's listen in to what Laban Shaban is, Wananchi and Laban Shaban speaking to them across the streets of Nairobi to get a feel of what it looks like on the roads right now. Morning, Laban.
2: Kwa kazi leo, yes.
3: Labda kwa upande wako hali iko vipi?
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2: Nikikosa gari la kufika Yaya, ina maana siingii kazi. 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Yeah.
3: Wacha niweze kuzungumza na binti hapa.
1: Yeah, those are Kenyans just across the streets of Nairobi. That's live in the CBD. And the young man who just spoke says, nimekuja mguu, kurudi nikama pia ntarudi mguu. You don't know how far he's come from. So it could be an easy 5 kilometers or much longer. Mm-hmm. Laban Shaban is also on the streets. Good morning, Laban.
4: Thank you very much, Mariam. I'm actually at the drive-in area along Thika Super Highway, a multi-lane road now where many activities are grinding to a halt. Transport has been frozen. If the camera operator, Louis, can show you, we have a handful of matatus operating here, and there has been a call to ensure that no business goes on in the public transport sector. A handful of matatus we can see along Thika Super Highway, and hundreds of people stranded, and they can't find matatus to their various destination. You can also see there's a school-going boy who hasn't gotten transport to school. We've also received several notifications from schools to parents that day scholars should not report to school because they're aiming to safeguard the security of the school community. I'll want to speak to some of the people here who are here stranded looking for transport to go to their various destinations and tell us how this the strike has actually affected them. Asante sana kwa kuzungumza na NTV na kwamba useme nasi, utuambie jina lako na hali imekuwaje asubuhi ya leo. 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
4: Haya. Pole, heri, heri, pole sana. Tutazungumza na wengine. Latif, Mariam and Wamboi, very important to enumerate the centrality of this Thika superhighway to the economy of this country. Along this road, this is the bedrock.

0: of commuting. We have several areas around Kasarani, Pangani, areas around Thika Road, areas like Juja, Githurai, where we have people. This is a densely populated area, and they're actually depending on public commuting to make to their various destinations. This road carries hundreds of thousands of vehicles every day. To mention another important facet of this road, along this road we have institutions of higher learning like Kenyatta University, KCA, Mount Kenya University. So many students are depending on this road to make it to school, even staffers at university. When we have public transport grinding to a halt, they will not make it to their activities in their various institutions of higher learning. Also very important to note that this corridor links the wider central region and also the northern area to the central business district in Nairobi. So business will be disrupted. Business will be disrupted, and business people are going to lose millions today. But they are all pushing the government to lower the prices of fuel. I'll do more spot checks along this road and bring you up to speed with the latest. Back to you in studio.
1: Thank you so much. That's Laban Shaban on Thika Road, just giving you a spot check, and he's absolutely right. It is a major corridor into central Kenya, northern Kenya, essentially transport paralyzed there with the exception of one or two matatus. In studio with us, we have CS Treasury John Mbadi to tell us why our fuel costs so much, amongst many other things. Mm-hmm. Welcome, CS. Karibu sana.
2: Thank you very much, Mariam, and the rest of us, Latif and
3: Waboy.
1: Waboy.
2: Yes.
4: Yes.
2: Good morning.
1: So,
2: and good morning to Kenyans.
1: Hey, is it a good morning?
4: Good morning.
1: We'll get
2: it will always, good morning. Challenges will always be there. But you thank God for giving your life, because that's the most important.
1: Very true. Let's get into the day with the quote of the day. Phalaris will share it with you really quickly, and then we can talk about the cost of fuel.
4: Absolutely. Today's quote is courtesy of Napoleon Bonaparte, who was a French military leader, and the quote reads, "Nothing is more difficult and therefore more precious than to be able to decide." Nothing is more difficult and therefore more precious than to be able to decide. CS, how does that speak to you this good morning?
2: Good morning. You know, I like that quote because really, in our lives, decision is the most critical thing to make, and always will be confronted with conflicting positions. So therefore, you should have the ability always to make a decision. And the decision you make has implications going forward. If you make a wrong one, you live with it. If you make the right decision, again, then you can you reap the benefits.
4: It's a morning of decisions that have been made, and hence why we're seeing the situation as is. And it's only fair that we start this conversation with the state of, you know, affairs as far as transport and energy is concerned. Now, EPRA, Kenyans woke up to craziest price hikes, and everybody's looking to government for a response. Schools are closed. People are not able to make it to work. Yet here we stand with no official position from the government in terms of how this situation is being addressed.
2: Thank you very much. First of all, let me make it clear that what we are seeing is a bit unfortunate. The prices have gone high. That's a fact. And it is really hurting, and it has hit the economy, leave alone even the strike that we see today. The general economic indicators will not be performing as earlier projected, because with high prices, there will be high inflation. We will have a problem in the interest rates. There may even be a problem going forward with our forex reserves, which may affect the exchange rates, and with all the consequences. So this is a matter that we are really watching closely as a government, and we adjust and make decisions which are informed and not emotional decisions. This is not the time to make emotional decisions. I must repeat. When I attended the spring meeting in April, when actually there were still hopes that the war would stop quickly, but you could see the almost 80% of the discussion around that conference was on the impact of this US-Iran war. Mm-hmm. This is a war that we have not caused. It's a war that is caused by other people, but because we don't have the ability to stop it, it has to hit our economies. And my concern is that we are trying to solve a global problem applying domestic means, which I think is not appropriate. In my view, I think the strike is completely uncalled for, even though the prices of petroleum products have risen. It's completely uncalled for because we need to understand why these prices have gone up. Mm-hmm. Number one, if you take the prices of petroleum products on the 28th of February, 2026, when the war broke out. I will give you just one example. The price of diesel, what they call the Platts price or index price, without adding the premiums, was at 642 per metric ton. Now, that has risen today to 1,120 per metric ton. That is an increase of 76% of the prices. Now, look at how the prices have changed in Kenya. That diesel, the price from February to now has risen by about 55%. Therefore, it means that already the government has absorbed over 20% before you bring in the premiums to the price. And the same with petrol. In fact, petrol, the government has even absorbed more. If we were to leave the prices without any intervention as a government, diesel today would be costing us not less than 35 shillings more. And petrol actually would be costing us over 70 shillings more. About 311 would be the price of petrol. So already the government has intervened. There may be calls for more intervention, but we have also to plan it out. Let me just point out this clearly. From April to now, how much has the government spent on trying to cushion or reduce the prices of petroleum products? We have reduced VAT on petroleum products from 16% to 8%. That is a loss of at least 12 billion per month. And that's for the 2 months, it is 24 billion shillings. We have also applied the field subsidy. And that fund had 17 billion at the start of this crisis. And this crisis started getting felt in April because the we were still using the stock of the previous supplies and also the orders that had already been made. Now, if you take again, in the month of April, we applied 6.2 billion. And then this month, we have applied 5 billion. In that kitty, we have just about 5 billion left to take us to the end of the financial year. Now, that is another 6.2 plus 5.2, another 11.2. Add to 24 billion, the government has already spent, so to speak, an expenditure of 35 billion in 2 months. And this is a crisis that we don't know when it will end. And so, it is not something to really politicize, in my view. And I know, I understand this very clearly, Latif. When I was coming here, and I told some of my friends, two of them, that I was coming to discuss, that I've been invited to discuss this fuel crisis, they thought I was making a mistake, that I shouldn't even talk about it. But again, in leadership, you must confront difficult situations and explain to people and explain to Kenyans exactly what is happening, so that we find a solution based on facts and objectively. Instead of just criticizing that nothing is happening, we have done something. We may do more. The government will discuss if we can do more. But you have to balance it off with the entire macroeconomic fundamentals. And I will come to tell you that our budget is also facing a strain. So there is a limit you can go.
3: Otherwise, what's the limit? Because so far, what you're telling us is by foregoing 24 billion shillings on VAT in those 2 months.
2: Right.
3: And by, well, spending, this is money, the petroleum development levy, really, I don't say an expenditure in government. This is money that we put into a kitty for such rainy days.
4: Correct.
3: Right? In every time we're buying fuel. So it had 17 billion shillings, you've already drawn down 11.2 billion shillings. It's okay. From the 24 billion on VAT, on tax, on direct tax, what is your limit? How much can you push on foregoing tax and cutting down on the expenditure side so that you can cushion Kenyans?
2: Well, Latif, how much we can go is not something that I would just tell you that we can go this much. We have to sacrifice, and we have to decide as a country the level of sacrifice. You know, when you are in a crisis situation, you sacrifice. Mm-hmm. And the limit of sacrifice cannot be determined by one day event. Yeah. Depending on how this crisis continues in the Middle East, we may end up sacrificing more. And you have talked about cutting expenditure. Mm-hmm. It is easy to say that we can cut expenditure. But a lot of our expenditure lines are so inflexible. Yeah. I will tell you, even if I take you to the next year's budget, which you have seen, out of the money that we collect, the 3.63 trillion that we are likely to collect, 1.5 is going to go into debt repayment. Mm-hmm. You have no latitude there. Mm-hmm. And about another trillion, I mean, am I talking about billion or trillion? 3.6 trillion,
4: trillion.
2: 1.5 trillion is going to debt repayment. Mm-hmm. Yeah. 1 trillion will go into paying salaries. Mm-hmm. There is no flexibility there. We have about 4. So that leaves you with 1.1.
3: Yeah.
2: Mm. Now, out of the 1.1, 420 will go to counties. Mm. Mm-hmm. That leaves you with less than 700 billion. Mm. And you have not brought in other recurrent expenditure that cannot be delayed. Yeah. You have not brought in CDF that goes to our constituencies and many others. Mm. And that you have not even touched development. And part of that, our development budget is so inflexible because they are donor funded and donor negotiated. Mm. And you also have to bring in what we call the counterpart funding for those projects to proceed. Mm. So you have to balance all these things. There's areas you can cut a little. And by the way, even in the security sector, that I've been asked, sometimes you put so much money.
3: You keep adding money.
2: Yeah, you keep adding money. But look, we are in an environment, we are in a fiscal position in this world that exposes us a lot. We are neighboring Somalia here. You can see there's a crisis in Sudan and the rest of the region. If we don't spend money on security, especially on NIS to gather intelligence, we may not even have an economy the following day. So all these interests have to be balanced. And that is why we said, yes, let's reduce VAT to 8%. We have already absorbed that. We are absorbing it. Mm-hmm. You are right. In terms of the fuel subsidy, that is the role for which it was meant. Mm-hmm. But again, you can only go so much, because what is in the budget, what had remained at that time was 17 billion. Mm-hmm. We have already spent 12 billion. Mm-hmm. We still have a few days left to the end of the financial year.
3: Yeah. Mm-hmm.
2: Next financial year, we can over budget in that fund, because it is a fund that is created through a statute, and the amount allocated for it is defined by law.
3: Yeah.
2: So you may find that if this war progresses for another 1 year,
3: we will
2: spend so much and we'll exhaust the fund. Mm-hmm. We'll have to then cut other levies. If we cut other levies, it's going to hurt the budget. Mm-hmm. So we have to balance off all this. And it is not something that you wake up one day, like another friend of mine woke up in one day and is telling us, remove the 7 shillings. Mm-hmm. He knows very well, he's a member of parliament. Mm-hmm. He knows very well that 7 shillings is not available. That money has been securitized, and that is what has unlocked the road construction that we see in this country. Today, you don't hear the public talking about the president is launching roads and they're stalling. Mm. Those roads are going on, including the Mau Mau roads that they started. Mm. So many of them are now going on. They would have stalled, one boy.
3: Okay, I hear you. What you're saying is that you are caught between a rock and another rock, and that you are somewhere where you really can't squeeze anything out of it.
4: Mm.
3: And so therefore you're asking us to squeeze. Hold on.
2: Latif, can I just correct that? Yeah. I am not saying we can't squeeze something, but it's at a price. Mm-hmm. And that is why the government cannot just rush into emotional decisions. Mm-hmm. We have to look at what is the possibility of this war dragging even further.
3: Mm. Yeah, yeah, yeah.
2: So if we are taking action today, for how long?
3: But Waziri,
2: yes.
3: It is, we knew when the war started that it's going to have an impact.
4: Correct.
3: Okay?
2: Correct.
3: So you definitely sat at cabinet level and you started projecting the impact. You're even telling us, you went to Washington the other day.
2: Yes.
3: And that's the whole, everybody, for the World Bank and IMF conversations, that's what everybody from across the globe was discussing.
4: Yeah.
3: So even coming back home, you knew that this is the issue to deal with.
4: Mm.
3: It is not a one-day thing, Waziri, the way you're putting it. That, you know, the one day we wake up and make a decision. No, you've had more than 2 months to make that decision. We are where we are today because of the decision that you've made over those 2 months.
4: Mm.
3: And Kenyans are asking, is this the best decision that this government of ours could have made?
4: Mm-hmm.
3: Right?
4: Mm-hmm.
3: I want to come back and look at the price and the tax.
1: The components,
3: right?
1: Yeah.
3: And then you tell me, what is the inflexible bit there?
5: Yeah.
3: And say, therefore, what from our side of our budget, where we also don't have, you know, flexible income, what do you want us to do to flex so that we can afford to live this life?
5: Yeah.
3: It's 29 minutes. It's actually 7:30. The Cabinet Secretary for the National Treasury and Economic Planning, John Buddy, is our guest. We also have our reporters on the ground, and we have been showing what we are showing on the road, and we are also seeing very many people who are telling us what's happening on the roads. Let's take this quick break. When you come back, we'll sample some of what you're saying on the road about the situation on the roads.

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6: We have to be strategic in how we look at everything as a country, because wars are unpredictable. Who knows what the next war and crisis is going to be? So if we are not sitting down, I feel like we've always operated on survival mode.
7: Yeah.
6: We never look ahead. And then things happen, you're like, oh.
7: One day at a time.
6: What does looking ahead look like?
7: Mm-hmm.
8: Realistically, what kind of reserves can we actually have?
7: Mm.
8: So, well, the law says 3 months.
5: Maybe 3 months. But again,
8: with a fluctuating price.
5: Mm-hmm. But again, even US, which is exporter of petroleum products, their prices have gone 80%.
8: Mm-hmm. And yet they don't rely on the street.
5: Mm-hmm.
8: They don't rely on the street.
5: They don't.
8: Okay. After free kutoka Venezuela.
5: And that's why they carry the price.
7: I see. Sorry, US. I was listening to Jack, so I missed it.
8: US are going to have to have free from Venezuela.
5: Yeah,
8: and the prices have still gone up.
6: Hold on, Zakamba Indium after Chafu. You know, so this much. Mm. What if we get now the clean fuel that doesn't have sulfur?
7: No, nearly one.
6: Tutalipa pesa ngapi?
7: Ay. Uwe. Oh.
8: This whole thing, John, by the way.
7: These are good questions.
8: I keep saying, it's communication. If you walked this journey with us, would not

0: 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Vibe equal Jew.
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2: Personal vehicles that are applying this route. No matatus on site. A few border borders, as we can see. But matatus, no. And this would be a time when the matatus would be very, very, very many. And so this road would be very busy at such a time. So that's how the situation is looking like. And everybody who's just getting online and asking us, so what does it look like on the roads? This is what it looks like.
3: Yeah.
2: Matatus, not many, just a few matatus on the roads. And of course, those have hiked their fares.
3: Yeah.
2: Like we were told by Migok earlier, as stretch that they normally charge 100 bob, they're now charging 200. So double the fare, will people be able to afford it? And those are just the ones who've decided, let's operate today. Many have decided not to operate. Not many, even taxis have also, many of them have decided not to operate. Even border borders have also, many have decided not to operate. We can see a lot of feedback coming in, people just saying, telling us the situation from wherever they are, as well as them reacting to what the cabinet secretary for the National Treasury is saying. As we get back into this conversation, Bona CS, let's just compare the price of petrol, where the subsidy was not applied this time. The petrol landed in Mombasa at 117 shillings and 82 cents equivalent. 117.82 cents. This is according to APRA. And then we add, we start adding things. So the first thing, of course, we add is storage and distribution, which is 4 shillings and 99 cents. Then oil marketing margins, which combined are 17 shillings and 39 cents. Wholesale at 6 shillings, and in retail and retail and operating margin at 11 shillings, right? So, and then now we come to taxes, and taxes are a combined 74 shillings. That is more than the oil marketing margin and the transport cost. It's 74 shillings. Out of 117 landing at Mombasa, 74 bob is taxes. Excise duty, 21 shillings and 95 cents. Road maintenance levy, 25 shillings. Petroleum development levy, 5 shillings and 40 cents. 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Railway development levy, 2 shillings and 24 cents. Merchant shipping levy, 3 cents. Import declaration fee, 2 shillings and 80 cents. VAT, this is at 8%, 15 shillings and 87 cents. That is what is taking the price of petrol to 214 shillings and 25 cents. Having landed at 117 and 82 cents. Very huge spike. Diesel is at 242.92, even despite fuel stabilization of 14 shillings and 57 cents. And 51 cents, rather. And kerosene has gotten an injection of 91 shillings and 29 cents stabilization. That's why the price is at 152 and 78. This is still very high if you look at just the taxes component of it. And you're saying you need these taxes to run the government. But then if you pass on these costs to the consumer who is supposed to be paying you the other taxes, are you going to be able to get anything out of it? If matatu operators and others are saying, we can't, because we can't hike the fares, because people will not afford. So what's the balance here?
4: So the balance is what I'm saying. You have to look at the consequences of what you take, the decision you take. The 74 shillings could be high. And of course, it would have been higher if we added another 15 shillings of VAT. So that would have taken it up to about 89 shillings. And then we have the fuel subsidy, which has also already subsidized the price. It would have been much, much higher. Now, this 74, you can forgo part of it or all of it. But what is the effect on our budget? We have a budget that is running up to June. It is inflexible. You cannot go and say, start saying, I will stop paying salaries because we have high prices of fuel. You will not stop our security operations. You will not stop transferring money to counties. You will not stop paying our debts. So that is why we looked at, we took a decision at a time we saw the prices were going to be high, and we reduced the VAT to 8%. That was a decision that we took, and already we have absorbed that 12 billion times two. And we are going to absorb it further, because from June, again, going into July, we will still be operating within this financial year largely. So it is already something that we have absorbed. Mm-hmm. The government could be discussing, and I said the other day, mm-hmm. that we will again sit down and review mm-hmm. the president. But it is not something to be done with emotions. Mm-hmm. You have to look at the consequences. When you reduce further VAT, where are you going to cut? Which part of the expenditure are you going to cut? Mm-hmm. You can see today, I read in the papers, mm-hmm. and Parliament is up in arms that we are not giving them enough money. And yet we have allocated 48 billion for Parliament, mm-hmm. you know? And every other institution in this mm-hmm. country, every other MDA is complaining about low budgetary allocation. Mm-hmm. So you have to balance all these. Mm-hmm. Instead of, and you don't know when this war will end. That is something else. In fact, Latif, you said before we went to the break that we had 2 months to project. Let me tell you, this war has been difficult to predict. You don't even know what will happen tomorrow. Because mm-hmm. there are a lot of communications that sometimes you hear there is a peace, mm-hmm. Ceasefire, mm-hmm. temporary. Mm-hmm. Then tomorrow that ceasefire does not exist. You hear people are going to Pakistan to discuss. Mm-hmm. Then you hear there is no discussion. So this, and then there is Strait of Hormuz is blocked, and that is where the bulk of fuel for African countries come from. Now, our oil marketers have been forced to go elsewhere mm-hmm. to look for fuel, and the distance and the freight. But fortunately for us, mm-hmm. we had this G2G. Mm-hmm. The G2G has helped us in the sense that the freight charges mm-hmm. is much, much lower than what it is in our neighboring countries, mm-hmm. Because we are at $88 per metric tons. Mm-hmm. The others are now at 250. Mm-hmm. But again, all that is still being absorbed by the high cost of fuel from the origin mm-hmm. to when it lands here. And so we can only hope that this war will end. Mm-hmm. But as we hope, and it is not ending, we take some decisions. I am sure as a government we'll sit again when the president comes back and convince the executive. He will have to look at what else can we do. Yeah. But let us not be emotional about this.
3: It's hard not to be emotional when yes. you're walking to work. Mm. Essentially, when you are unable to, your children can't go to school. We had so many fixers saying, are my children staying home today? Mm. There's also people in need of medical services who have an appointment, could be an emergency situation, could be a weekly appointment, a monthly appointment. Another fixer was talking about seeing how many people are walking to KNH today who ordinarily would have taken a matatu. Mm. So hard not to be emotional because these are people's lives. Let me finish. Yeah. It's people's lives, essentially, that are being disrupted. And you've talked about us seeing it from the government perspective. Yeah. You've broken down exactly how much room we have to stretch, how much further we can go. But for Kenyans, there's also no room to go. Let's put CS Mbadi in the shoes of a matatu operator. Mm. You've talked about forgoing a lot of revenue in the billions, trying to cushion Kenyans, which is very, very true. But the matatu sector is also contributing almost ₱1 billion, you know, daily, just moving through the daily life. Mm. That's a massive sector of the economy for Kenyans. When you stop for 1 day, 2 days, however long this strike will take, that's a massive hit to your economy. Mm. You're also a matatu operator who cannot pass on the added cost of fuel to the consumer because people will just not take the matatus. They'll stay at home or they'll walk or they'll figure out some other way. Mm. Put yourself in those shoes. What are they meant to do as well?
4: But you see, that's recognizing that fact, that's why we have taken the decisions that we have taken. That's why we have reduced VAT to 8%. That's why we are applying the petroleum development levy to cushion the prices. And that's why the prices are where they are. They would have been much higher. But again, I am not saying nothing can be done. But you have to balance off. That is what I am saying. There is a balance of scale. And again, emotions that I'm talking about is not about someone who is walking to work. Mm. It is about the decision now to call the strike. Mm. In my view, mm-hmm. it was not necessary to call the strike. Mm. You are saying the matatu operators, have we had an engagement with these matatu operators? Have they approached the government? Have they spoken with us? And we have explained to them like now I'm explaining. Yes. And then they say mm-hmm. that there is nothing else that the government can do. Yes. We haven't had that engagement.
3: Did you engage them? Who is to engage who here? Because essentially, yeah. EPRA is the one giving us a price review on the 14th going into the 15th. Mm-hmm. They know who it affects the most. The matatu operators don't know what EPRA is going to do. They don't know how far the price will increase or decrease. So is it government to engage matatu operators or matatu operators to come to government foreseeing that there could be a price increase? It's government.
4: And let me tell you, I don't think strike is the solution. Look, The price of petroleum products have increased everywhere in the world. Mm-hmm. Go to the US, which is a net exporter of petroleum products. Mm-hmm. They have increased by 80%, and I can give you the figures. Mm-hmm. Even in our neighborhood, I've had people say that prices of petroleum products are cheaper in Uganda and Tanzania. Mm-hmm. Where is that evidence? Mm-hmm. I saw the former attorney general and former speaker, my good friend Muturi, is talking. But you see, get at the facts. The facts I have here, before the recent adjustment in Tanzania, the price of diesel mm-hmm. was at 4,248 Tanzanian shilling, which is way above the Kenya. If you convert it into Kenya shilling, the price of diesel was 217, when in Kenya it was 196. The price of petrol was at 210, while Kenya it was 197 before the recent adjustment. And I will tell you the reason why sometimes Tanzania and Uganda will be behind us. Actually, when prices start to drop, Kenya will drop faster because they will be behind in terms of the story, I mean, in terms of the stock. Mm-hmm. Uganda is still consuming February and March stock. Mm-hmm. We are in April stock. And the reason is Kenya is a big economy. We consume double Uganda supply mm-hmm. of petroleum products. So they would be behind us in terms of price adjustment, but they will adjust anyway, in the next, Uganda is a free market economy, but Tanzania controls prices like Kenya. Mm-hmm. They will adjust automatically, and it may be higher than Kenya in the next review for Tanzania. So there is no evidence. In fact, diesel, if you compare February, before the war and May, the prices increased by 56% for diesel in Tanzania. Petrol was at 48%. In Kenya, it is 55% for diesel and 35% for petrol. We are much lower in terms of increase of price between the two countries. So it is not true that our neighbors are selling petroleum products cheaply. And it is, in fact, in other places, it is even about the supply. There is no supply. At least for us, we have these three oil marketers who source for fuel. Even in India, they go elsewhere to look for fuel and suppliers because they have a contractual obligation. There are countries which now have no supplies at all. They have run dry. So these are things that we have to look at. Yes, I know Kenyans are suffering. I am not happy to see Kenyans walking. Maybe I'm privileged, I can't walk like them. But it's not that I'm not aware that they walk. I came from my house to here. The roads are clear. The matatus are gone on strike. But is that the right decision to make? Because again, it is like now you are biting the same finger you want to heal. Because now the economy is going to be hit further.
2: Yep.
4: When the economy is hit further, we have even now no resources even to subsidize that kind of subsidy that you want. Right. So it is a catch-22 situation
3: that we
4: must debate and discuss soberly. That but is what see, I'm calling.
3: Yes, sorry, Mariam.
5: No problem.
3: It's very easy to be sat in an office somewhere and looking at this on a macro sense, because what you've explained to Kenyans is the macroeconomics of this. To someone who's standing at a stage in Githurai, them they don't hear CG 56% was reduced and then a further what was reduced. For them it is, what are you doing right now? Are we going to end up in the same situation next month when there is a review and EPRA says, sorry, we don't have enough in our coppers to be able to cushion you because Treasury has said we don't have enough in the subsidy kitty. The President has said we cannot reduce VAT further. Kenyans want to hear from you. You are an authority. You remember the quote that we read at the beginning of this is, you are the person mandated to make a decision. Kenyans want to hear, is there going to be a mitigation to this crisis? Are we putting in stopgap measures to make sure that for the next 6 months, someone is not thinking about how their bill of electricity is going high? They'll go to the market, they have to buy something for X amount. Point is, what is its trickle-down effect to the Kenyan who is sat? We've not even gotten to the finance bill, which every other Kenyan right now is just like, what can we expect from this? What is the thing that Kenyans can hold you to right now to say that, fine, today I'm walking, but tomorrow government is going to wake up with my best interests at heart?
4: Wamboi, first, I am not just a minister who sits somewhere in the office and takes decisions. Probably I'm one of those ministers of finance that this country has ever had who has closer interaction with the ordinary mwananchi. I have represented people. I still interact with people. This weekend, I was in the village throughout and I've engaged with people. And in one of the rallies, a gentleman came with a bottle of fuel and carried it to me. That Mbadi, what are you doing about this? So I understand the sensitivity of this matter, and that is why I took it upon myself to come and debate it. When you told me it will be one of the subjects of discussion, I gladly accepted, because we have a responsibility. I am in the decision-making position. We have taken the decisions that we have taken. We have not just been quiet about this problem. It is a crisis, and I have said we are going to steal again. Sit further. In the month, the reason why we decided to stagger the application of the 17 billion, 6.2, 5, and then we still have 5 in the kitty to take us to the end of June, was in anticipation that going forward, even other months will still require cushioning. We could take a very populist decision in April and cushion Kenyans 100% without any price adjustment. But to come to May, what would have happened? We would have then passed on the entire burden to the people of Kenya, and it would be a worse crisis. Now, the same would happen in June, but we have been pragmatic enough to say, let us apply 6.2 in April as we watch the development in the international stage. Then come May, we found there was still no answer, no solution to this. Bring in another 5 billion to cushion. Then in June, if this passes, we put another 5 billion. We are hoping that we are going to get into the next financial year now with a new budget. Now, on taxes, because that is the only other option available for us, because we can't control the prices where they come from. On taxes, we started with VAT. We are looking at the impact of that. And I'm telling you, that 12 billion is not a small amount, especially in the budget of Kenya. I have now managed it for about 2 years. I know what I'm talking about. We have a very inflexible budget. In fact, sometimes I'm saying, why did we pass so many legislations pegging our budget to percentage, to the extent now you have no leg room at all to adjust much. But be that as it may, as a government, I am very, very sure and certain that we are going to review this development and see if the next review we can factor in more interventions. If this war is not going to stop, and that is not a government that is irresponsible, not responsive. We are responsive. We study. The only thing is, don't move with populist mind.
2: No,
4: it is very
2: that's
4: easy.
2: Exactly what you've done. You know. You know.
4: Yeah.
2: So yes, respectfully, you are poor at communication, and this is not John Mbadi. This is the government.
3: The government.
2: It is very poor at communication, and everything that appears this government to be doing, it is responding to populist pressure. This pressure of today, of matatus going on strike, of the country grinding to a halt, you've said you're waiting for the president to come back from Azerbaijan so that he can convene a meeting and address this issue and see what else can we do. That is reactive.
3: It's very reactive.
2: The last time you advised EPRA that you could reduce VAT from 16% to 13%, and that same day, in what completely appear to be a populist move. The president makes an Rosa declaration, says we are actually dropping it to 8%. 16 to 13 to 8. That, if it was John Mbadi, the opposition MP, would have called it a very populist move.
3: 100%.
2: This is a government that is not telling us what it's doing. It's a government that is looking at the situation and then saying, let's do something. And then come out and tell us, oh, no, we have thought through this thing. This is what we have done.
3: Yeah.
2: It is not what you have done. It is what you have not done that is speaking louder.
4: Yes. Latif, first, let me correct you on the pronouncement of the president to 8%. You see, we sat in a meeting convened by the president. After that meeting, the president tasked me to convene another meeting at the National Treasury, which I did, of two ministries, Energy and National Treasury. EPRA and everybody else was present. In fact, that is where we got to discover so many other things that we were not aware were being done by EPRA and maybe KPC, and you know, you saw what happened. Let me break it down. We agreed that I gazette a reduction in petroleum, in VAT. The law only allows me a limit. It cannot, I could not reduce beyond 12 shillings. So when we discussed, then I put out the advert to reduce it as we had agreed. But then we looked at it, the prices were still going to be high. Mm-hmm. And then the president asked whether we could reduce it further, and then we were clear that the law does not allow me, as John Badi, as a minister, to do it. And the president then made an announcement that the matter is now going to parliament. Mm-hmm. And actually, parliament was convened in a record day, and they implemented the 8%. So that was a parliamentary approval, because that is the requirement. Even now, mm-hmm. for us to go to zero, parliament has to be involved.
2: Very true.
4: If we have to go to zero. And if we have to go from eight to four. So we are not reactionary.
2: This
4: and
2: is not
4: some,
2: John,
4: let me just
2: yes,
4: allow
2: yes,
4: me
2: yes,
4: to
2: wait,
4: say
2: wait,
4: this.
2: Wait, wait, wait.
4: Yes.
2: That is not something that you learned on the night of the 13th or the 14th. Mm. You know, the law limiting you. You are a seasoned legislator. You know that the law limits the cabinet secretary only to this extent. That things were happening behind the scenes in EPRA and Kenya Pipeline just shows that this is a government that was not aware of what its own work. Now, the president now makes an announcement on the 14th, and parliament is hurriedly convened, and parliament passes this legislation in record time. Just shows that this is a government that's reactive. Mm-hmm. You had weeks to do that. Mm-hmm. You at least had 3 days, even at the very least. You mm-hmm. know, we have received all the prices here at EPRA.
3: Yeah.
2: Now, this is the impact. Mm. Can you reduce the VAT to 8%? Mm. Yes. Mm. Let's start on the 10th. Mm. Move to Parliament. Say, we want to reduce VAT. So by the 14th, you have VAT at 8%. Everything else that you're telling us, yes, and you know it. Mm. You know it. Mm. It's reactive.
4: Not reactive. First of all, Latif, I think you are also looking at this matter like it's a straight line, concluded, understood. This is a crisis. A crisis that you don't know when it is ending. And by the way, we expected this crisis to have gone away some time back. It's not going away. So we will still continue to respond to it. It's like COVID. Mm. No one knew when COVID would stop. Mm. And when it struck, we didn't know the extent. So you have to adjust. And we made adjustment even during COVID period and the war in Ukraine. Different decisions were taken on daily basis. The same with this. We have to readjust and look at the dynamics and what is playing out. But let me explain to you what happened with the price adjustments in the month of April, because I can see umekwamilia hapo. You see, first, this issue of officers, you know, there are rogue officers in the government. And this matter, I don't want to talk about it because it is elsewhere. Mm-hmm. Okay? I don't want to talk about a matter that is going to be conversed. Okay. But when you are told that the coasting, the ships that are coming are these ones, it is G2G,
3: yeah.
4: You don't know there is another ship or two or three or four which are more expensive, that the prices will be factored in. So you work with that understanding and you feel like if we lower the prices, if by Gazette notice by the Cabinet Secretary, it will be enough to cushion significantly. And by the way, we cushioned significantly at 12% or 13%. In fact, that's why I made the decision to put it at 13%. But then when you realize that there are some other dynamics that are causing the price to be even higher, the president must be responsive enough. He's the head of the head of state. And he said, no, let us go below the 13% or 12% allowable for the cabinet secretary. And that now calls upon parliament to step in. And he did the right thing, announced that we want this to go to 8%. And then parliament came in and ratified that the following day. Parliament is also responsible because they represent people. So to me, I don't see anything wrong with that. And we can respond, even going forward, we can still respond. If we feel something is not working very well, it's affecting inflation, it's affecting our people, we can go that route. And of course, when we go that route, something else must suffer. And that is what I'm saying. We must balance all
3: this. Communication is key. Let's take a really short break. When we come back, we'll go line by line in the taxes and levies that make up to 79.80 shillings in the cost of fuel.
4: I think he did read them.
3: Unless, he did. He read them.
4: Why would we? Because
3: I don't think... I want us to... No, because we're looking for relief, right? He read them out, but I don't think Kenyans understand when you say road maintenance levy, petroleum development levy, da-da-da-da, what these things do and where we can look for reprieve. I think it's okay to go through line by line saying, Hapa, this is why we're inflexible on this. And if not, we ask why we're not flexible on this and that. Let's take a short break. We'll be right back with CS Mbadi. We'll also take a look at the roads. Laban Shaban is still around Thika Road, telling us that the situation is escalating. In some places, cars are not being allowed to pass by. We'll take a link with him in just a minute.

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7: Fantastic. On to our news fix for the hour. A drone strike has caused a fire at a nuclear power plant in the United Arab Emirates yesterday evening. Officials in Abu Dhabi have confirmed the incident, but did not immediately blame any group or country. Now, no group has claimed responsibility for this attack, and the UAE has previously accused Iran of targeting its energy infrastructure. The incident comes amid stalled efforts to end the U.S.-Israeli war with Iran, and concerns are also growing over disruptions to shipping operations in the Gulf region.
8: That obviously feeds into what we're discussing right now.
7: Correct.
8: Again, this is the reason why, well, part of the reason why we are having this matatu strike and public transport service, yes, strike. Mm-hmm. We're in studio with CS Mbadi from Treasury discussing exactly why we are where we are, and we'll get into other politics in a minute. But just before, the reason I wanted to get into the various levies that go into the cost of a litre of fuel is because we are looking for reprieve. Any of these, whether it's the road maintenance levy, excise duty, the petroleum development levy, the petroleum regulatory levy, the railway development levy, import declaration fees, and shipping levies, all of these things go into the cost of a litre of fuel. Where do they go? Are any of these ring-fenced for their specific purposes, or do they just go into a general kitty and then feed towards the national budget? Because I'm looking for where we can look for reprieve. Something like the railway development levy helps fund railway infrastructure. Is it ring-fenced for this particular purpose, such that we can say, you know what, things are thick right now. Yeah. If we have a little bit of a buffer, we can suspend the railway. I'm not saying that that's how to do it, just thinking out loud, Waziri.
9: Yeah, but you see, most of these levies have a purpose. That is what they were meant to achieve. Like road maintenance levy, you will agree with me that the same matatu operators would complain if there are potholes on the roads. And we need that levy to maintain our roads. Right now, it has been raining, and most of the roads have been washed. They've been destroyed. You need to maintain them. This is the money that you use or you spend in maintaining those roads. So the 18 shillings that is applied per liter is meant to go into maintaining our roads. So you want to ask yourself whether you compromise on that road maintenance and for how long. Because again, this war, we have no idea when it will end. You might say, yes, for a moment, suspend it. So you suspend it for how long? If you suspend it for a year, maybe the war takes a whole year. Where will you have money to maintain the roads? And will Kenyans listen when you tell them that now we cannot maintain our roads because the money that was meant for road maintenance went into cushioning the petroleum product? So these are decisions that our government has to take. When we talk about the other
8: railway
9: levies, like railways maintenance, again, you remember we had done quite a bit in railway, the SGR, and we are doing even the MGRs across. Mm-hmm. And this needs also maintenance and needs to be put into positions or conditions that can be they can be used effectively. Now, you have also to make that decision. Conditions that can be they can be used effectively. Now, you have also to make that decision. Mm-hmm. On the others like exercise, do you

0: challenges here. And that's why I thought I should come and just communicate it. Mm-hmm. Maybe it is not a one-day communication that will help fix this, as Latif said it. But we can start somewhere. I have started by saying we have done something. Mm-hmm. Value-added tax was the highest percentage, if you look at all these. Mm-hmm. Actually, the biggest component is VAT. By lowering it by 50%, mm-hmm. you have reduced the price by about 15 shillings. Mm-hmm. These others, you'll find, is 4 shillings. Maybe they are still 17. But the biggest is VAT. So we have looked at that VAT. Mm-hmm. Is there room to look at it further? Mm-hmm. That is something that we are considering. Right. Maybe in the next review. Mm-hmm. But it has consequences, because if we apply more, then we love to cut somewhere. Okay. So that is where we must check. Where do we cut?
1: Just as we the reason I asked if any of these are ring-fenced is because, is there a way for me to tell that this road maintenance levy goes into maintaining roads, this railway maintenance levy goes or it just goes into this one big kitty and government goes through what it needs to do and pays off the checklist from debt to salaries to everything else?
0: It's a combination. Mm. There are some that are, maybe you can call it ring-fenced, are dedicated to specific, including the stabilization of prices, which we have applied. Mm-hmm. Like I've mentioned, the road maintenance levy and the railway development levy. Mm-hmm. But I would also say that apart from the 7 shilling, all these others you can make adjustments. You can pass a legislation and remove them, cut them, reduce them. Mm-hmm. But the bottom line is, as you do that, you must also consider other things.
2: So, must bear the cost.
0: Yeah, mm-hmm. But the 7 shilling is ring-fenced, and you can't change it. You can't tamper with it, because that is a right that we have sold as a country.
2: Okay. Yeah. Yes. Given final answer to everybody who is, all these people in the transport industry, people in the manufacturing sector whose diesel cost has gone up by that much, people across the country, or now this rise in fuel prices, what is the government prepared to do in response to this cry from the public?
0: Yeah, what the government is prepared to do is to monitor the situation. We have the next review by 14th of June. The government is not sensitive enough to look at that review and see the impact it will have. Right now, we know the price of petroleum products as they come, because the ships, the prices that will be announced in June already, we can determine the prices, because the ships have been loaded and all that. So this, we will look at the subsidy kitty that we have, the 5 billion, and look at if that is not going to be sufficient, if it's going to lead to higher prices, then what do we do? Then we may now come again and see if we can reduce the levy, especially maybe VAT. And if we reduce VAT, we will have to check, then what do we cut in terms of expenditure? And that is a whole government approach. Mm. So what we probably need here going into June, what maybe we will advise, I personally would advise EPRA and the Ministry of Energy to do, is to communicate better to Kenyans as we approach June, so that they are not caught by surprise. You know, we have been used to situations where EPRA keeps us in the dark, just like we used to have the budget previously, where people were waiting in the at night for the following day's budget speech to know which prices would increase. That is not there anymore. Probably what now EPRA needs to do, learning from this experience, is to carry people along in terms of communication and tell them, yes, this is what we project. Look, the prices of petroleum products, what they call the Platts price, the index price, is this much. The freight costs, I mean the premiums, will be this much. Out of that, the government is having a cushioning of this. Then the government can now determine, or we make a decision that are we going to reduce VAT further or reduce whatever further. Then Kenyans know that this is what government can do, and by June 14th, these are the range of prices that we expect, this much.
2: Okay.
0: So that, because I think when I saw the news, that price shocker or price hike, I think it is high time that as a government we learned that shouldn't be the case. We should not have a shocker. We should not have surprises.
1: Okay, let's move on.
0: On petroleum products.
1: For the next month, prices will remain as is, clearly.

0: until the next review. Yes.
1: Yes, that is the case.
0: Okay. Let's move on to matters now. Siasa kidogo. The weekend.
1: So, tumemaliza siasa.
0: Hiyo ni maisha ya Wakenya. Sasa nao, hiyo si siasa, that is maisha ya Wakenya. Siasa ni the kind of back and forth we've seen between some factions of ODM. Yourself talking to some members of the Raila family who you're saying are wanatumia jina yake sana. Their responses to you. We'll play those clips very, very quickly before we get Waziri's remarks and what's happening inside ODM at this time.
2: Baba alisema hivi. Kwani mimi kama kijana baba hakuwezi kuniambia chochote.
3: You cannot keep us back. Baba said this. Baba did not say this. Where is that baba now to give us evidence whether he said or he did not say? Baba is no more. This is post-Raila era. We must be candid, we must be forthright, and we must chart our way forward.
2: People who are talking recklessly now, just because Baba is not there, I feel very offended as Baba's son to hear some of the comments people are making. And we said, number one, stop making comments about Baba's family, please. Yeah? Whether you're CS, whether you're PS, whether you're... No. Come on. We must be mature in our politics. Yondo nimesema. Haimanishi wewe nini ODM, nini mviongozi, muko na magari, muko na mfidui nini. 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Tusonge.
3: You know, we have a party where someone, because she's sister of a party leader, she thinks she can also order us around. You cannot.
2: We would like to see, as Raila family, more participation of the Raila family within the ODM.
4: You think Oburu is old? You think Oburu is weak? I can assure you, I am not weak. Is gold.
5: The National Treasury of the Republic of Kenya. The National Treasury of the economy of the largest economy in East and Central Africa is not a platform for you to abuse us and talk to us highly nonsense.
0: All right. We've heard from Winnie Odinga, Raila Odinga Jr. We've also heard from C.S. Mbadi. We've also heard from youth leader Oburu Oginga. Just two sides of the fray. Let me begin with your statement, C.S., which is, you know, like, yeah, essentially you can't hold people hostage, always invoking the name of the late Raila Odinga. That would be true if the party was bigger than Raila Odinga, which seemingly is not the case, no?
1: I think we need to understand the genesis of this debate. And it's interesting that you've titled it Mbadi versus Odinga. I don't think that is correct. I can never be pitted against the Odingas or Odinga family, so to speak. I respect that family a lot. I started serving under Raila when I was a student, actually at the age of 20, and I never dropped that ball. Actually, if there's any one person who has listened to Raila, I'm one of them. I may not be related to him so closely by blood, but in terms of political engagement, we have been very, very close. So seeing that is actually hurting. I know there are people who may think that I've probably not been hurt as they are, but I know how the death of Raila did hurt me. And I think many people who are around me know that. So beating me against Odingas is not really right. But I just want to talk about the genesis of this discussion. This was a closed-door meeting, and in fact, it's unfortunate that one of us decided to make this a public debate. We first started, our leaders or the party leaders said, today we want to talk candidly because we are seeing a crisis in the party. Now, a lot of debate went on. People from other regions actually pointed a finger at the Nyanza, more particularly the Luo community, that we are the ones who are bringing disunity and disruption in the party. To a large extent, I agree, a lot of noise is around that space. Look at Northeastern, they are calm. Look at the coast. There are not. There are no much problems. Even in Western, no much problem. Turkana, you don't see much problem. Masaini, there's no much problem. These guys support ODM. But there's a lot of noise and chaos and tension in our backyard, which should be the bedrock of the party. Now, in response, I actually said I agree with those people who are saying that ODM is not a tribal party. Mm-hmm. It is not a community party. And I went ahead even to say, this is not a regional party. It's not a Siaya party. Yeah, where you see, we have already made the senator the party leader. Then the governor comes and also announces himself as a party leader, simply making it look like it's a Siaya fight. And then I said, it is not a family party. And I pointed out, because I was not actually talking or backbiting my sister. Mm. She was present. Mm. And I said, you see, we had a lot of respect for Raila. Mm. And we have a lot of respect for Uburu. But the fact that my brother is the party leader does not give me that latitude to also come in and start ordering people around. Mm. And I had a reason to say that.
6: Was she ordering people around?
1: Now, pardon?
6: Was Ruth Odinga ordering people around?
1: I will tell you, there's a lot. I don't want to discuss that because we had
6: agreed. Just yes or no?
1: Yes, it is true.
6: What does ordering people around mean?
1: Let me tell you, Latif, the party knows. If I want to tell you something. If the people who are in Mombasa are diehard Raila supporters, look at when I made that statement. Mm. There was standing ovation. People came to hug me. If I said anything negative about Baba, I don't think that a crowd would have cheered me. Mm. I don't think that crowd would have come to embrace me. In fact, they would have booed me because I know how Raila is in the heart of the supporters. But let me put it this way. Raila Odinga built ODM and I worked. There can be people who are closer by blood to Raila than me. Mm. People who are more of Raila's friend than me. But I will tell you, there's no one living

0: whoever managed me. So I know where his heart was in terms of managing ODM. Okay. Raila Odinga did not intend to leave a family party. That could not be the Raila Odinga I knew. Raila Odinga did not intend to leave a regional party. He wanted ODM to be a national party that would live beyond him. And he kept on repeating it. So that is why I was saying, let us not tie, invoke Raila's name every day. Raila has left us. And the legacy we can give Raila is to have a united ODM going forward. That is what he prayed for. And so if someone now decided to invoke emotions and portray for her own selfish interest that I said something negative about the Odinga family, I have nothing. I cannot help that person. I can only pray for that person.
1: You know, you're saying one thing on one side and then saying a different thing on the other side.
0: Which is this, Latif?
1: I want to be very clear.
0: Yeah.
1: Because you say that even though it's like you're speaking for a silent majority who came out to hug you, who clapped for you when you started saying this in Mombasa, and who also silently and privately are supporting you on this. Are you saying that direct members of the Odinga family have been trying to micromanage the party or influencing decisions of the party without involvement of other party members and rank?
0: You know, when we made Oburu Odinga the party leader, I don't think the consideration was just that he was Jaramogi's son or Raila's brother. There are other factors. Right? Oburu is the most experienced politician. Oburu, in our space now, Oburu is our elder. Oburu was very loyal to Raila. And I will tell you, from the time he got into politics, and Raila is his younger brother, so many people would have looked at their brother and said, I'm the one who should be in that space. He didn't. Raila also trusted Oburu, and that is why he made him assistant minister for finance. And he, even any negotiation, it was Oburu who was always in front. But look, there have been issues. There have even been family meetings, isn't it, to resolve some of the issues. And Latif, I wanted to not to go into the details of appearing like I am criticizing some behavior. But in my view, Oburu deserves some respect. And he cannot speak for himself. There are others to also protect him. We made Oburu the party leader.
1: Is he getting the respect that he deserves from Winnie, Junior, Mama Ida, Ruth?
0: They could do more.
2: Okay.
1: What
0: they could do more.
1: What are they not doing?
0: They could do more.
1: What is Mama Ida?
0: I know I've not spoken about Ruth, Mama Ida. I am Junior. Very, very clear on what I'm saying. You get the clips of Ruth for her discussions, including the funeral at Nicole's home. So what I'm saying is
1: Ruth,
0: we need
1: Winnie Junior.
0: I had not even talked about Winnie. In fact, Winnie brought herself into this. I don't know from where she came.
1: So it is
0: maybe
1: Ruth,
0: someone inside.
2: Ruth and Junior.
0: And I will tell you.
1: You know, we are eliminating as you go.
2: Yeah.
1: Now we are left with Ruth and Junior.
0: You see, Latif, if you look at my speech in Mombasa, I talked about someone who was present. And it was Ruth. You are bringing in these other people, or they brought themselves. And I told Ruth very clearly in her presence that my sister, it is your brother who is a party leader. It's not you. And we think you should support your brother and support the ODM party for the unity of this party. I told her that. And she had the opportunity to respond. It's only that it has not come out. And it was a closed off meeting. How that has become a fight between me and the Odinga family, I don't know. So what happened is someone who felt hurt decided to craft a strategy coming out to portray that there was an attack on Odinga family. There was none. If there was an attack, I will tell you, the ODM brigade in that room, you would have even heard by now some people, condemning that. How come there is no one who was in that room?
1: So we've heard
0: who has ever come out to support the position that I undermined the Odinga family. There's none.
1: That's what we're
0: and
1: only,
0: I did not
1: we're
0: do
1: only
0: it.
1: Hearing.
0: I have no intention
1: family.
0: To do that.
1: So let's start. Mama Ida, when she was speaking just recently, and she says they are asking, where is he now? You know, and you said, where is that Raila now?
0: Yes.
1: So it appears to be she's responding, she's referring to what you said. They are asking, where is he now? You know, and she even quotes the verses of the Bible and says, though one person is gone, but their name and legacy lives on.
2: Mm-hmm.
1: So you can't just assume that they are gone. That's Mama Ida. Then Winnie, at the funeral over the weekend in Kisii, says the National Treasury is not personal property. You can't just use it to order us around. Mm-hmm. Junior yesterday is saying similar stuff. So the Mama Aida family appears to be responding to you. Why are they responding to you?
0: Yeah, so Mama Aida, I think she probably was not probably given the right position of what I said. Mm-hmm. I had her completely, and I've not responded to her deliberately because I feel she did not understand what I actually said. Mm-hmm. She was given a version that was not correct. Mm-hmm. The reason why I asked where is Raila is people tell us, and you hear it many times, that Raila said this. Mm-hmm. I'm personally fed up with that statement because Raila spoke to so many of us and told us so many things, including some secret meetings where I went in Samburu with him. There are things he told us. Mm. But why would I keep on repeating that Raila said this and Raila is not here with us? Mm. So I said Raila is not here with us. Mm. And it is in that context. Mm. And is it not true that Raila is not here with us? Or is it English that I don't understand? Raila is no longer with us. Yeah. He left us. Mm. And we are very pained with that. But there is nothing we can do. It's the decision of God. Mm. Now we are left here as his lieutenants. The best we can do is to maintain peace, unity in the party. Don't use his name to disrupt the party. That's what I said. And now how that turns around, like I am saying, now Raila is no more. It is interpretation that is meant to achieve some selfish short-term gain, political gain. Because pengine, what I told you pricked you. And that is exactly what I wanted. I wanted the person who is doing that to know that the ODM supporters are not happy. And I want to repeat it again. If what I said in Mombasa can be correctly construed to mean that I said Raila is not there and therefore it is, what is it that you are telling us? Those people would have not clapped for me. Those people would have not cheered me. Look at that clip. They cheered me, they hugged me, they gave me a standing ovation because I said what they felt was right, and which was this, that we need unity in ODM, that please don't invoke Raila's name anyhow, let Raila rest, let those of us who are left behind manage this party. Uburu is now stepping in as the party leader. He deserves respect. What Raila wanted is a functioning structure. In fact, apart from Uburu, all these party officials, Wamboi, Mariam and Latif, were left by Raila. Raila was not stupid to leave those two deputy party leaders. He left the chairperson in office. So we have not even destabilized the party further.
3: Right.
0: Now, on the issue of Winnie, I don't know what she was responding to. Because she started talking about, I think she wanted to say, I'm not doing very well at the Treasury. I don't think that is correct. I know how to balance myself. And by the way, I did not do interview to be a CS National Treasurer. I was appointed politically. I am a political animal. You cannot gag me, and you cannot take that away from me. I have big ambitions, which probably she also has, but I also want to be president of Kenya, and I move around. I talk to Kenyans. You cannot stop me and put me, pigeonhole me on 14th floor, even on a weekend, to work on National Treasury. And by the way, as a CS, I go out there to also explain government policy, because that is the work that I have. I have to communicate. How do I communicate sitting in an office and pushing paper? They did not employ a clerk. I am not a director general of budget or whatever.
3: Okay.
0: I am the CS. I am the minister. I speak to Kenyans. Here at the TV station, I speak to them at Jivanji Garden. I speak to them even in my boardroom. I speak in public rallies. And by the way, if you feel that I'm not executing my job properly, in fact, removing me from this office is the easiest than where I came from. You just talk to my appointing authority and you convince him that I'm not delivering. And I go home. But you cannot stop me from communicating to Kenyans. I will communicate. I will talk.
1: Okay.
3: So,
1: if you care, Winnie.
3: Hey, there's quite a number of fixers joining us online who had not caught the conversation on fuel. For about an hour and 15 minutes, that was our conversation with CS Mbadi. I would urge you to just press the rewind button, kidogo, and hopefully you'll get the answers we're looking for. The long and short of it is until the next fuel review on the 15th of next month, to Kohapa. hapa hapa. Hashtag is Fixing the Nation NTV. We've been with CS John Buddy. When we come back, Deputy Party Leader of Jubilee, Jeremiah Kioni, is

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1: But just before we begin speaking to JK, Jeremiah, let's do a quick spot check, Jack, so if we're able to, from around the country and around the Nairobi, just to see what's happening on the roads, just to get a clear view. I know Jeremiah had used Thika Road and he's saying uko ni mbaya. We also had Laban Shaban, who was on Thika Road around Githurai. He was moving a bit closer to where barricades are apparently starting to come up. But let's just have a look across the roads of Nairobi to see what's happening.
2: Like Githurai, right?
1: Githurai.
3: Just Githurai.
1: If I had to guess, yes. Yeah. Yes.
2: People really, really just standing, you know, just looking for crowding along any matatu that comes. So basically, this has affected very many people.
1: Correct. Right,
2: this morning, because there are people who are not able to go to work. Children are not able to go to school. I think it's even just safer just to imagine that if this is the kind of situation that your child would get into.
1: Correct.
2: Afadhali ya kanyumbani.
1: Afadhali ya kanyumbani.
2: Have a communication with the school. If school heads are not taking it upon themselves, they should.
1: Yes.
2: And communicate to the school communities and tell them, look, this is a situation as it looks like today. We can
3: keep your kids at home.
2: Yeah, keep the children at home. It's safer.
3: I think of interest is also just what our guest has mentioned, is the blocks on some spots on the roads, which could bring about insecurity issues and security concerns for people that are using private means. Because then what does that mean? Do you then just stay at home to make sure that you're also protecting your asset? I mean, we've seen previous times where this has become, it becomes a situation no one wants to be caught up in. So if you spot any of those blocks, it would be nice to know who's behind the blocks. Is it the PSVs that are putting in the blocks to make sure that there's no one operating? These other groups that, you know, we don't know who they are. That bit of clarity would be very important. And also the roads where we are seeing all of those blocks.
2: There was something earlier at about 8:20 a.m. Laban Shaban had actually updated us that there were clashes between some protesters and police came in, lobbed some tear gas and dispersed the crowd. The confrontation ended shortly thereafter, but police deployed heavily around there. This is around Kehunguro, Ruiru bypass. This was early in the morning. So, yeah, in some areas we see people coming out and clashing with the police, but for the most part, what we're seeing is this tension around the roads, youth pelting police with stones earlier, but this confrontation ended. And many roads, it's just absence of matatus. Ngong Road, we've seen that. Outer Ring Road, Wayakiwe, we've seen. Jogoo Road, Mombasa Road as well, heading to into and out of town. No matatus in sight, and in many roads as well, no taxi services operating, no border borders as well.
1: And to answer your question, Phalaris, of like now the safety issue of even those who are in personal vehicles, apparently on Thika Road from Laban Shaban is that these roadblocks, if we can call them that, are now extorting money from people. Ukitoa kitu, unapita. Again, another very worrying culture, not the first time we've seen it, and certainly not the last if we don't do something. I think we talked about when Nithi Bridge was the issue. It was the same thing. They don't just barricade transport or go on strike. It's also, if you want to pass, lazima wache kitu. And then what happens when night falls or you don't have something and you need to move, right? I don't know, speaks to a lot of things.
2: The deputy party leader of the immediate former ruling party, Jubilee, is here. Jeremiah Kioni, good morning.
4: Morning, morning to you.
2: Asante sana for joining us. Now that you're in the opposition and you see this.
4: Initially, I thought you were setting me up.
2: Well, when you accepted the party, the position of deputy party leader,
1: you set yourself up.
2: So here you are. As Jubilee is looking at this, what does Jubilee think?
4: I think one is, again, asante sana kwa kuwa hapa. But the thing, when I saw this call, and I'm actually looking at the demands that were made by this transport alliance, because this is a thing done by a grouping of about 14 people in the transport industry, mm-hmm. and they, you have seen the circulars they have sent. It reminds me of where we were some 3 years ago when we were talking about the cost of living. And I remember I came and you were looking at me, and that time you were worried I would come with a sufuria. Because this is the same reason why we were wearing sufurias, we were fighting, and I think it's also good to mention that 3 years ago, a day today, is when we had what we called the Muru 3.
3: Okay.
4: It happened on the 17th of May 2024. Mm-hmm. And the issues that we were complaining about are the same issues. We also talked about, by the way, Ratif, you may recall that that is also when we said, for the first time we said one term, not that it is what I want to sing about now. Mm-hmm. I still belong to that axis of pushing for things to be better. Mm-hmm. But it is when we said one term, we talked about the cost of living, we put on sufurias the same period, and these same things have come back to bite us. Mm-hmm. And it is it's incumbent. The people in office must address it. When you see people come out, you must address the issues that they are. And one of the things is engaging them. I recall when we had the Jubilee government, we had the COVID-19, mm-hmm. And it was a very tough time. Mm-hmm. And the immediate thing I saw our former head of state and our party leader was get these sectors, engage them. Mm. Ministries were engaging the sectors permanently. Mm. Health workers, mm-hmm. transport industry, KOTU, mm-hmm. all of them, so that they were all part of the solution, part of the problem, because the problem is sometimes bigger than those who are in office. But if you do not engage, if I don't see you doing a give and take, then it resorts to the kind of thing that we are having. I didn't expect that the government would have waited until today. I thought there would have been a meeting that we should have been called by the people who did the circular. Mm-hmm. And engage them, let them understand, and also understand the pain, because when they are doing this, why you see many people not also, actually, why you are not seeing Kenyans coming out in the road is also because they associate with the difficulties that are there. Yeah. If you're not supporting the industry or the strike, is that you are agreeing to the 50% increase. Correct. In transportation and the rest. And it's not an easy thing. Mm-hmm. If you look at the payslip that people are taking home, and then umeigonga tena na pesa ingine ya transport, mm-hmm. People have gotten to a point where it says, enough is enough. And it is important that, I'm happy that I made buddy. Mm-hmm. It's important that they sit and address these issues. Mm-hmm. Don't dismiss them. This is not a joke. And why I'm saying this is because when you were even doing the NADICO report, number one was the cost of living. Mm-hmm. And we were again told that by the system, which is still there, that they have addressed it, they know how to address it. Mm. You remember during the COVID-19 and even that period, there was also increase of petrol. Mm-hmm. I think eventually it ended up at 159. There were subsidies that were put in. Yeah. And one of the major criticisms that was brought in by the people in power is how do you subsidize the fuel? Mm-hmm. It is bad economics. Mm-hmm. IMF, I think, was also on our case. Mm-hmm. Uhuru didn't budge. He said there's such social support, number one, before we now go to the other issues. Mm-hmm. And I hold the same thing. It's very important to give support to the people. Kwa sababu, sasa wa Kenya hawataenda kazini. So how are you going to tax them? The revenue for the government today will be at the lowest, because you tax people when they are engaged in economic activities.
1: Yeah.
4: For them to get involved in economic activities, lazima waende bahali. Mm-hmm. If they don't move, you get zero.
1: Yeah.
4: And that's where we are. So I think it's a thing that you cannot deal with. But, and I believe in engaging. Mm. I believe in engaging. We hope that we will not have... I have heard from some of these people that they are very careful with magari ya shule. Mm. Yeah, they are very keen. Mm. They are not harassing them.
2: Yeah.
4: Mm. Which is a responsible thing.
2: Yeah.
4: And I pray that that continues so that all kids should be home. Mm. Nobody wants to be. It becomes very anxious. Mm-hmm. You become very anxious when your child is out there and you don't know what is
2: and happening. You don't know what's happening on the roads.
4: I was up very early. I slept very late. I was awake 3 a.m. because my mother is at Nairobi Hospital. We were there, and I needed to be there again very early. Mm. And I wanted to ensure that I'm not rocked
3: in this.
4: Nyumbani.
2: Yeah.
4: My mother is elsewhere.
2: Yeah.
4: So it's not a joke. Hii si kitu ya mchezo hii. Na hii maneno ya Kenya, ni vizuri sasa tuelewe ya kwamba ijabu kama hili likitajwa, litafanyika.
3: Mm-hmm.
4: And somehow, we've gotten to that level as a society.
2: People say and do.
4: People say and do. And the other thing is that they don't even require political leadership.
2: Mm. Mm.
4: Nobody should try and claim leadership on this issue on a siasa. So naona wengine wetu tunajaribu kusema ati tunapanga. Hii si yetu. Hii ni wananchi wenyewe.
2: Hii ni
4: wananchi wenyewe ambao wanasema mambo ni mazito kuliko. Ni mazito kuliko hata vile pengine sisi wanasiasa tunaelewa.
2: I want to ask you, Kioni, what would Jubilee solution be?
4: If I were there, we would still have gone back to the same thing. The support.
2: Which is?
4: You subsidize this. It is. Somebody may say it's bad economics, but you need to relieve. You need to take some of this pain from the people.
2: What is subsidy?
3: Mm-hmm.
4: Subsidy.
2: The subsidy that the Jubilee government offered was from the Petroleum Development Levy Fund, which is what is also being offered here to diesel and kerosene.
4: Mm.
2: The other measure that the Jubilee government took was reduction of VAT.
4: Mm-hmm.
2: Which is what this one has happened now.
4: Mm-hmm.
2: What more?
3: Yeah.
4: But you do something that is equivalent to the problem that is at hand.
2: Mm-hmm. Mm-hmm.
4: Yeah. What we did then helped then, but you can't do half of what you were doing then and say what more. Mm-hmm. You need to do more than we did. The problems are bigger. That time we had the Ukraine and Russia, which was dismissed and said they cannot have any impact on our economy.
2: Yep. Mm-hmm.
4: Now we have another bug into it, Iran and the U.S. maneno.
2: Yeah.
4: So the response must be equal to the problems that we have. Na ile shida tunayo, you have to go down even in terms of doing away with the VAT beyond the level.
2: Mm-hmm.
4: Ideally, is that one, of course, there is also the issue of we also need to understand what's the actual cost of bringing fuel into the country? Shilling for a shilling. The government should not make a coin on out of where we are now today.
2: Mm-hmm.
4: Number two, they should then go to the point of subsidizing that, because for people to, for us to talk about development, we must be alive.
2: Mm-hmm.
4: And if you cannot be there, then it is it doesn't add up. And this is the thing, the argument that was difficult, I believe, then to push through IMF individuals.
2: Mm-hmm.
4: So while you are asking what more is more subsidies or more rolling of the taxes, it cannot be anything else. It is reducing the pain lower to the lowest possible, and if they cannot be able to do to the levels that perhaps people want, engage, let people see it. I want to see this so that this is not a straightforward thing. It's not an easy statement the way you are saying. We have problems in this country. Now, when you get to where we are, one of the things that helps is to come and say, and I saw this with Mudhaura and Kenya. I don't know whether some of you may not have had the experience with some of those serious civil servant administrators.
2: Mm-hmm.
4: That was the days of ODM and PNU.
3: Yes.
4: Kibaki Gidijim. And we were in a hole. And ODM was fighting very viciously. What Mudhaura and Kenya did was to come up with thing. Akikuja bunge, anakuja na kila kitu mefuguliwa. This is the revenue, this is our borrowing, this is the amount of money, this is where we want, this is the transparency. So that we all become part and parcel of managing the difficulties that we are in.
2: Right.
4: It does not matter how we got there now. Mm. The issue is can we get out of it?
3: Mm-hmm.
4: But you're not going to get out of it by telling me maneno dismissive statements like we have seen.
3: Mm-hmm.
4: I would have called these individuals and come. Again, when we read that more taxes are being hit on people in Gikomba and everywhere else, it doesn't help in getting us to move on together.
3: Mm-hmm.
4: So I, as a politician and a person interested in where we are going as a country, how we are going to sort it out, will have to be a lot of engagement. I have said to many that if we don't also learn to engage and also listen to dissenting view, even within our own sitting, you can end up with this kind of difficulty. Aina dawa ingine ni kuongea. You know, we have some saying in Kikuyu which I can't use here. Like if Kikuyus and Masais were talking, we will not have the issue of people stealing women from one side and stealing cows from the other side. That used to be a product of that kind of a economic activity. Yes.
1: So one thing to call it economic activity. Let's listen into Laban Shaban, who's on the streets. I think he's in on Thika Road, and we were doing a spot check to see if there are barricades anywhere, if there are people now stopping movement. Heard reports of tear gas. Laban, what's happening?
5: Oh, thank you very much, Mariam. I've actually moved through Thika Superhighway from where we last spoke from. That was drive-in, went past Clearworks Car Wash and also Githurai. It was a bit of a nightmare passing through Githurai. That is where we found barricades, blockades. We were not able to move seamlessly because we found some youth lighting bonfires or erecting big blocks of stones there. And luckily we passed through there, and the young men who are protesting, blocking matatus, the few matatus who are plying the routes during this matatu strike, they were stopping them from operating. They are saying that it is time to push the government to lower the fuel prices. We also made it to somewhere in Kiunguro Ruiru bypass, where there was an altercation between security officers and the residents there. Can I say the protesters who are protesting against the hiked fuel prices? But it was quelled, and I've actually shared videos of police officers standing guard there. The situation, the atmosphere was tense. But first things first, I'm here at the main Ruiru bus terminal. This is a bus terminus that serves buses that ply the routes to Nairobi, to Kiambu, to Thika, to Githunguri, and every day this area is always bustling with activities. But what we can see here is just signposts showing where to go, but it's not possible for commuters to get buses today here because of the matatu strike. Something else also to note here, we are on my right here, you can see stranded commuters. They can't find matatus to their respective destinations. I'll try to see if I can speak to some of them later in this broadcast. We can look at the on my left side here, the businesses here. Now it's taking a toll on the businesses, and it's kind of, can we say, precautionary measures, because such nationwide protests sometimes can bring about some youth taking advantage, not youth, but criminals taking advantage of the situation to rob and vandalize property. So normally, even we can also see these are some of the vibandas here. These shacks, they always do their businesses around here. They take advantage of influx of people. But today, now it is deserted. I'll still move around. Another on my left here, you can also see students. They've tried also to make it to school, and it is not possible for them. I'll try to see if I can talk to people here. I don't know whether they work around here. Sijui ndugu yangu kama mnafanya kazi hapa na mambo ya biashara imekuwaje. 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
5: 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I know it looks like he is traveling, but utaongea na sisi na NTV. 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Start by introducing yourself and tell us why you're here.
7: Okay,
5: nitakushikia.
7: Sawa. 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
5: Na wewe mwenyewe unaunga maandamano haya?
7: Hii maandamano ninayounga iko sawa kwa sababu hali imekuwa ngumu. Yes.
5: Asante sana na pole sana. Mariam, we will be monitoring the situation from here, the Ruiru bus station in Kiambu County. From here, we will go to K-Road, also to Juja, and up to Thika Stadium, where we are told that there are some activity there with youth pushing the government in this protest to lower the fuel prices. Back to you in studio.
1: Thanks, Laban. That's Laban Shaban at Ruiru. And like he said, he's going all the way to Juja. He'll get to Thika Stadium to see what's happening, and we'll keep checking in. We're also in studio with Deputy Party Leader for Jubilee, Jeremiah Kioni. We'll be right back after this short break discussing opposition unity, this TIFA poll that came out, and what they would have been doing if it was Jubilee in power during a time of crisis like this. We'll be right back after this.

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1: Transport and the paralysis this morning. We're seeing a lot of your feedback and we're also airing some of the footage that you're sending us so that other people can see what's going on. We also have our team of reporters across the country, and as we get more information from Kisumu, from Nakuru, from Eldoret, from Mombasa, from Garissa, from Tana River, from across the country, we'll also be showing you and telling you what's going on. In the meantime, police are assuring Kenyans of adequate security ahead of the plan of this, as this Matatu strike continues today. The National Police Service says security agencies are maintaining order and ensuring normal operations across the country. This is according to a statement that was sent last evening by the National Police Service spokesperson Mushiri Nyaga, who said they have taken note of the planned strike organized by a section of public transport operators, and that they were going to be deploying officers on the ground. We've seen them in some parts this morning, and as our reporters are, including Laban Shabana, has told us, there are police officers on the road. So far, no major confrontation. There have been some confrontation, but also just moving and quelled. As you can see, that is Ngong Road in Nairobi, where some people have now erected barricades on Ngong Road with tires, and they have litter tire there. Yeah, you can see that. And blocking with boulders and rocks as well. So this is happening, and so now again we'll see police coming try and disperse this crowd and to switch off this, to take out these fires.
2: Yeah.
1: This is Ngong Road. Mm. These are live images actually coming from Ngong Road this morning. Mm. You can see the police truck right there. There's going to be some level of negotiation. I'm always wondering, okay, so why barricade the road anyway?
2: Yeah.
1: Just get off the road, fine, don't operate, fine. Mm. You could barricade in some way, but lighting the fires?
3: Mm. Yeah, yeah. The
4: question is, why barricade? And then you can see extortion right there as that car was passing. Mm. And ini gari ya polisi. Mm. Unless... This is madness. So wait.
3: They have given him access.
1: Yeah.
3: Kawaida huwa anaweka mawe kwa mguu.
1: Yes.
3: Ukisoga msonge mawe inasogeshwa kwa mguu.
2: Mm.
3: Then you know at times it's very dangerous kwa sababu anaweza kabera na nyuma.
1: Yes.
4: Yeah. Mm. The question there is, and why did the police just pass by?
1: It appears like that he's not carrying any officers. Mm. It's just the police driver.
4: Good Lord.
2: Well, on to matters transport, still sticking to what's happening this beautiful Monday. Online taxi drivers have suspended operations in solidarity with the national strike. Uber, Bolt and Faras drivers movement have agreed to a nationwide strike, and they say they're supporting the Matatu industry strike, and they have asked the government to lower the cost of fuel. So we're seeing a paralysis across the board on alternative options to PSVs.
3: Yeah. And it's built just fuel. Unajua hata stima imepanda. Imeenda juu. So if the consumers of electricity had also a way of organizing themselves, they would fight them here. And this actually becomes a challenge to the opposition. Because you see, this is a grouping, call them grouping, or an organization that is already protesting, opposing, in fact, opposing what the government of the day is doing. You have another sector that is also opposing what the government... Now, when you talk about the opposition, the challenge is how do you win the confidence of all these sectors? Because you are not their leader. You're not a leader of another group. Then there's another group. So when you're talking about opposition unity, it is not just the unity now of the individual sitting around the table.
1: Yeah.
3: Kenyans themselves are saying, we are opposed to all this. But then when you now offer yourself to be the symbol of this, the test is higher than it was before 3 years ago. Some of these things, when they are said, some people think that you are being critical. No, it's the reality of where we are. I mean, when I was putting on the sufuria, it was a different thing. We were even talking about the server those days, open the server. Now, today, that's an not going to have it on the table. And, you know, it is a thing packed there. It will come back most likely. But it's an evolving thing, and I have said this before. Kenyans are actually in the opposition. And we, the politicians, are now trying to find ourselves. How do they accept us? Remember the Gen Z? In the June 24, 25, walisema nyinyi tafadhali kaeni nyumbani. Since that statement, Kenyans took over the opposition.
1: Yeah.
3: And they took over the protest. Mm. If we had tried to organize this maandamano, it will not be as effective as it is today. Because wafuasi wakioni watakuwa wakisema hapana, kioni hasemi mimi hatutaki, hatutaki wafuasi wa huyu, hatutaki wafuasi wa huyu. So then the what is before us is a more complicated scenario than it was even like 2002. And it will require a lot of perhaps just offering yourself, being available. They are the people who are likely to ensure, you know, somebody's told me the Kibaki movement is coming. Yeah. Yes. Mm. But it's likely to come from the Kenyan themselves.
2: Correct.
3: One week you're seeing it like it is likely to be me.
1: Yeah.
3: The other week you see it has shifted to the other person. Yeah. You know, all those kind of things. And like those earlier days, again with the phone. See, everybody, kama unataka kutembea, the starting point in the morning iko na mlangoni kwa barabara. Iko na mlangoni kwa barabara. So it's not an issue that, that's what I'm saying. The management of the affairs today is much different. You will need to engage. And Kenyans must see you engaging. And the voice of reason is what Kenyans will associate themselves with more. We were out with the Sifuna, na maneno ya sufuria. And I can tell you, even those days of Madam with the Sifuna, na maneno ya sufuria. And I can tell you, even those days of Madamano, and the person I saw who had really

0: And now Kenyans have, they resonate with that voice. Mm. And you can actually see it's very different from before. Mm. You remember 2002, Kibaki, Giru, and Wamarwa permanently sat a Serena.
1: Yeah.
0: And had a cup of tea.
2: Yeah.
0: And voters were available. Kutoa kwa gazeti, not
2: on social.
0: Not on social. Ilikuwa inaonekana hata jana walikuwa wakikunywa chai. Juzi walikuwa wanakunywa chai. Until they were dismissed that a group of three people watamaliza chai Serena. Then mwingine akasema na hii wanaume wawili na mama mmoja. You know those
2: kind of people.
0: It's not that way now. It's you can see, I mean, all these people together and the whole country has gone off. But the thing is that they are able to speak on behalf of the millions.
2: True.
0: That's the beat that is there, on behalf of the millions who are to travel. Because if that was not the case, the travelers would be out. Let me give you the other example. When we had the 14-seater and 19-seater, I don't know whether I know Latif sat on the 19-seater. Were we going 19?
2: And the 14.
1: Yeah, after
0: 14. 14
2: is huge. Yes.
0: When people are told you are going to use the 14-seater, matatus went on strike.
2: Yes.
0: Commuters said, we are not part of that. We agree with what Michuke is going. Walisema tutaenda, mugu. It didn't last for 3 days.
1: Yeah.
0: So when you see people not coming to the roads, they are actually saying we are in solidarity with what they are saying. And that is the kind of management of siasa that becomes very not as nice a thing anymore.
2: So this actually, and that's a very good point that you're raising, Kioni. This is not a matatu's strike. It's a national strike.
0: It's a national.
2: Because a matatu strike is usually when matatu are, complaining about police harassment, government, they're the ones who are on strike and people want to travel. Now matatus are not there. This one, even all the comments that we're seeing on all our socials this morning, nobody is saying, lakini watu wa matatu waache. People are sort of in solidarity. There I spoke to somebody in Ruiru and he said, I am a Juakali worker. I am stranded here. I'm not going to work, but I support what the matter.
0: You know, if it's a pengine anaenda kwa mjengo, chuma imepanda. Simiti imepanda. Kwa hivyo hata kule anaenda kuna shida. Na unajua they have also now to try and see whether they can negotiate their daily
1: wage.
0: Which might not be an easy thing. Kwa sababu hata mwenye unaitisha, yeye pia hana. When I was yesterday I was in Kinagop with the solidarity with Kwenya Thuku. Na unaona ile petroli mnakunywa kwenda huko. Hii maneno unajiuliza jamani inakuwa namna gani? Yes, and all of a sudden again you are stuck along hii barabara ya kwenda kwenyu na kwetu huko inasimama katikati and what you realize people are now doing is everybody just
2: switch off
0: immediately. Gari zote zimezima. Ukijaribu kusema wacha nipige U-turn nirudi, utafanya kibarua. You negotiate with about 7 drivers.
2: The point I was driving at here, Kioni, is that this is also an indictment on the opposition. Because the people are sitting back and they're feeling frustrated at a lack of leadership. They're unhappy with the government for not resolving this issue. And they're also not even aligning themselves with any opposition because the opposition is not offering any alternative solutions. So this is just telling us even the opposition here is on the dock. Because the opposition has not come out. This is what we would be pushing for.
1: True.
2: People are just saying, I'm going to sit back at home. Let a solution come.
0: I think to me is not. I would take it the other way and say it's giving us an opportunity. Who among us can be able to articulate these issues best, so that Kenyans can rally behind him? It might not be one person because you now can see all these groups are unhappy. It is going to be somebody being able to address the issues in the transport sector, perhaps another one being able to address the issues in the agricultural sector, another one is able to deal with the issues in the education sector. All these people must come together, and you now must appreciate as those in the opposition that it is clear not one of us is being entrusted with this solution.
1: So it's a multi.
0: Lazima sisi watu. You know what I had Sifuna saying? He said them there are 16 principles. And all the 16 must be in the room. That's what he's saying in Kisi. You know, somebody may just think that it is an idle statement. But he's actually saying it so that he can keep his troops intact. And I really thought that is leadership.

0: he's saying I have 16. None of them, I'm not wishing any one of them away. They will sit in the room where we are looking for the solutions.
1: You know,
0: and I can tell you Kenyans will be happier with that kind of a scenario where we have all these people looking for a solution. And we all know that if we are 16 of us, it is only one of us will be around to be a leader. But even among those ones, we will also know where they were kiongozi, sisi, nakubali. I'm going to be a member of parliament. When I go to parliament, I will be in this committee or in that committee. That's how this government is going to be led. And it will actually, for us in the opposition, one of the minimum is do not look down upon any other person. I want to tell you here again, najitetea, si kufaa sufuria kwa ujinga. Uliniita mwenda wazimu, but don't try at all and belittle that role that I played. When we were going to Rimuru 3 with mother, I really respect mother. When we were going to Rimuru 3, we were being, you know, ridiculed all over. We started with Inska, we were calling Kamwen, and we were struggling to
2: build together.
0: And we got there, I remember, we were even being, hii munafanya mutaprekea nani. Now you can see, and I actually said that time, which I has come to vindicate me, atualete nyinyi, hii ni ya Wakenya wenyewe. Na sasa unaona Wakenya wameendelea kusema. The leadership that is even being called of us going forward, from whichever sector, we must completely change our leadership styles. You must engage. You must sit with the people. Do you know the decision making which was being made by a team of elders and all of us were responsible? So that every one of us can go and tell, ebu mgoje kidogo, tunaona kuna shida, lakini tupe daka. Kadhaa tuone. Kwa sababu hii mabadiliko haitapatikana one day. Nobody will give a solution one day. Of course, there are things that can be done like that. There are things that must be done to relieve people. Education, watoto waende shule. You be left struggling as a government. That's how you deal with the issue. Mambo ya health, you remember that edu afya for children. I tell you that is a thing that must be brought back immediately. Chukweni mambo ya hospitali. Even if you are not able to give universal health coverage, hii ya watoto ya shule, we demonstrated it's doable. Mambo ya, what is this? Mambo ya, I have talked about education. The issue of hii malipo ya uzeni. Tafadhali.
1: Isiguzwe.
2: Don't touch.
0: Don't touch it because that, you know, I'm talking about my mother. I was with her in hospital and she's still there. She's recovering. Thank God for it. You look at that, the vulnerability of the old people. And they're looking at you. Wewe di utafanya hayo. So again, the government cannot just look at you also. They must be seen to help you. Perhaps not give you money directly, but ensure that things that are required
1: things
0: by the old people are subsidized. So there are all these areas that you give social support, you know, and it needs to be given. The Rida Mama thing, people may think it was a joke, but I can tell you, ni ukweli. Akina mama, you look at the statistics.
1: Maternal,
0: that are now being than available in government records. CV to tunaokota huko nje. They are there in the government records. It's gone up. The death of women and children during that time is up again. And all these things are things that a responsible government must come in and come in strongly. You'd rather suspend the development of a road and support this for people to get to point A, from point A to point B.
1: You know, the opposition is trying to have us have faith in you guys and in your potential leadership. It would be really good to see, as you know, to build this faith, interventions from the opposition as one in parliament for matters cost of living, matters education, all these things that you have mentioned. You may not have the majority, whether it's in parliament or in the Senate, but trying to see intervention, legislation, whipping, what is it called? Lobbying, you know, working across the sector. That would give a lot of faith that if we, whoever this united opposition decide to elect, we can be behind that person. Because we have seen, even when they were not the majority in the Senate or in Parliament, they did something, right? But yet we haven't seen any such thing. It's just politicking. That's the truth. As far as
0: it cannot be, you can't say it better. And the sad bit about this is you are in this game with Kenyans without parliament. And if there is any credit you wanted to give somebody for having disorganized the unit without others knowing how crucial it was, mm-hmm. it's William. Mm. He understood that if you take away Bunke from the people, you've really taken away that voice.
2: Yeah. That voice. Mm.
0: If this voice is not on the floor, and you know now it is also on the floor in a very disjointed manner, because the people who are saying are in the opposition, it's a section of UDA. Because in Bunge, there's no DCP, there is no Rida Mwananchi, there's one. There's a section of, really is a section of UDA, the people who left with Gachagua during the impeachment. They are the ones who've taken over the opposition within the floor and completely silenced the legitimate opposition. And when that is done, you know, the standing orders on the floor, there are things you cannot do if you belong to the party that is in power. There are things you cannot do on the floor. There are things that can only be done by the party that is in the opposition. Because some of the motions must be authorized by the party. And the parties, the parties that are not in power, Jubilee included, were the ones that were completely, you remember, is wasted my 3 years. I say wasted, maybe not wasted, but I spent my whole 3 years of a political career fighting for Jubilee Party. I am happy that it is now available for people to run on. It is there, intact. We have a party leader, a new constitution. Nobody can tunyan us anymore. But it is not what I would have wanted to do. I would have done much better. I can tell you, I would have done much better in opposition if I didn't spend my time running for the survival of the party. I would have been clearer in my mind as what does it take when you're in the... And I was clearer, I can tell you. When I was wearing sufuria, my mind was clear that hii maneno, isi kitu isu ya kusema sava hapa. But I didn't have time to mobilize people around myself. So it is... and then, you see, when that voice... Kibaki was used to tell us. I was telling some young people whom I'm mentoring now. I have a team of about 35 people running for different political seats within Nyandarua. And I'm telling them, one of the things that Kibaki used to tell us, because he used to engage members of parliament every day. By the way, you say you have a group of members of parliament from a region and you want to see Kibaki, I request pale OP. Lunchtime, Aedi, munakana ye. Ikifika sanane, nabi apana, amwesi kuwa sasa hapa. 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Before ule, hata si bunge, anasema munatakikana huku.
3: Uko.
0: So before you wake up to know what, huko ni wapi, you realize it is bunge. He was so respectful of bunge. And I want to say one more thing.
3: Hold on, Jeremy. Sorry. We are seeing on the screen here. There is
0: goodness.
3: Let's listen into what's going on.
4: Kasiza kiambu. 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
5: Sasa ndio. 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
4: Mia moja.
5: Asante.
1: I mean, just seeing the situation on the route and how Kenyans are really, even when things are in this kind of situation, Kenyans are still somewhat finding the energy to get out and try get to their workplaces because, like we said, this largely affects the running of those households. So sitting at home is not a choice that they would be making. No. Like, if I can manage to get myself there. And just true to what Jeremiah has said, a Kenyan gets there, alafu inakuwa ni situation ingine. Let's listen to this.
6: Kasongo ni ametufikisha hapa. 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
5: Tuweze kuzungumza labda.
7: Yeah.
5: Jina.
7: Mimi naitwa James Kememia.
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2: 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So tunaomba serikali iingilie. Itupee subsidy ya mafuta at least ndio watu wa matatu waingie kazini.
5: Asante.
2: Yeah. Asante na shukrani.
7: From Ngong, this person normally pays 100 bob.
1: Yeah. Yeah.
7: Now they are paying 1,200 on a boda boda to bring him to town.
1: Times 12.
7: This is high.
0: And you remember, majority of Kenyans, you will be looking at very high percentages, are people who go work and eat. So you get your 600 shillings, hiyo ndio chakula siku hiyo.
7: Yes.
0: And when they don't get the 600 shillings, is that
7: they don't have anything.
0: So this is and it just have, if you look at the statistics that are available from the government records, I was looking at the freezer. Kenyans have borrowed a total of 1.4 trillion shillings in the last 1 year. What that means is that if we are at that level, it is a, is that money is just moving. Na saa hii nikitumia jamaa wangu kule nyumbani nishagi pesa.
7: Yeah.
0: Ile kitu ya kwanza inafanya ni kulipa freezer. Alafu anakopa tena. That's also not a very useful thing. And this kind of a strike also now hits those people harder. So it's a really tough time. And I was saying that in this opposition politics, I was just sharing an experience, another experience I had with Kibaki, and it was also done by Uhuru. Kibaki, I remember Jenu Kaiseri. Jenu Kaiseri was a little friend of Kibaki. He was in ODM and we were in PNU. So we went to Kibaki and told him, see Jenu rafiki yako, mpigie simu, akuje PNU. No, Kibaki akasema nani yako na simu yake. You know, very few people had phones wakati ile. So the person who had akampigia, kapatia Kibaki. Kampigia, yes Jenu, kuna mna gani, naendeleaje? 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Tutafanya na wewe ukiwa wapi? Huko. So he never, we know we had gone to tell him, bring him to PNU. And what he said is, he didn't tell us. We had him telling general.
7: Told the general.
0: Fanyia huko. So being in another party it does not mean an enmity. But if they can, that other party can bring you on board, Kibaki would recognize the blame that other party is bringing on board. And look at Kaiseri all the way to when he died as interior, as CS, the kind of reforms that he brought on board. So the ability of us in the leadership, and especially in the opposition, to identify the quality of the person, and allowing that person to come through from whichever door is another test within the opposition.
1: Right. Is that
0: and
1: what
0: I also now? Saw, because one of the mistakes that was done, committed by this government, is to try and kill opposition political parties. And you know they have a very clear role that they need to play within the constitution, clearer than it was during Kibaki's time, even Uhuru's time. I saw Uhuru was also accused by IMF and World Bank of trying to kill the opposition. I was that time with Akina Musalia. He never called to swallow us. No, he called us to ask how do we work together from where you are. And it makes sense because hata wewe ulikuwa unatafuta kula, ulikuwa unatafuta kula ufanye kazi Kenya hii na utimize haya. Number two is that there are those Kenyans who have faith in you. I would want to serve them as the president. I would want to serve them too, even if it is through you. It's not a crime. But this culture ambayo imekuja kujaribu kuwa hii, kuwa hiyo, kufunga ile, hiyo ndio imetuletea ile shida iko. I am telling you this. If our position, the legitimate opposition, which is supposed to be majority led by Junet, who now has decided to kuja mukia na kuweka pari ingine, If this voice was there on the floor, they would have spoken on behalf of these people.
7: Yeah.
0: And we would be believing to say my boot is kiwa tatutea and I'm going to Tuesday. But now this, they are not there. So people have decided to do it themselves, even without the opposition from outside.
8: But now we have a faction that has branded itself opposition. So ideally, there is a voice that is countering what the would-be opposition that has been swallowed into this broad-based agenda is. But this opposition that has branded itself as the alternative people's government is also not structurally one constituted, because we have different factions, okay? And I do believe, yes, that it's very important for different parties to play within it. We've seen there's Jubilee, there's DCP, and each of them has a candidate they're rallying behind and saying that this is our person. So the next big task becomes, how do we unite these voices to pick a single candidate? Is it even possible to pick a single candidate from this group of people? We saw TIFA polls that Mariam had mentioned a bit earlier that had different pairings. And Matiang'i, who's a Jubilee candidate, was actually one of them. The other strong candidate that is coming from this discourse is Kalonzo. So help us understand, what are the makings of this structure? Are we going to see a united opposition and not one that is speaking again in different camps?
0: I think I appreciate that question, and it is a question that must be dealt with. But even before you get there, I'm trying to bring out the role of parliament, because I saw people go to the floor as opposition and tell Moi there's not going to be a finance bill, they bought. And they pushed from the floor until a finance bill, an alternative finance bill, was brought. That is the role of parliament. They are the ones who can make changes.
1: Right.
0: We who are outside us, and that's the role of the opposition in parliament. We who are outside as opposition leaders, we can sit and call press conferences and issue very elaborate documents of what needs to be done. But we do not have that enforcement wing within parliament. The people within the parties, like, for example, this may now Shijariro, if the Rida Mwananchi team moves strongly because they are really in the opposition. But if you rely on the DCP, for example, or remember all the DCP members in parliament are members of UDA. And they have a reason to be going later in the day to go and talk to the government. Muchara, Nini, Ron, kila kitu. So they are held captive. It is not easy for them to radically go to the floor and introduce changes, because they will also be sanctioned by their own parties. That, you know, you saw Rwamba, akoinje uko, court may say go back, lakini uko meonga miezi gapi. So it's not a joke. And that fear is always there for the government of the day. So why one of the reasons why we are where we are is because we did not have fidelity to multi-party democracy. Using the words of Raila Amolo Odinga, is the one who coined it. Fidelity to multi-party democracy, they would be doing all those things. Then they will be feeding to what you are now talking about. We will be seeing better ratings within the TIVA. It will be a question of who is able to organize his troops better on the floor, so that the things we see in press conferences are actualized on the floor of the house. Having that wing having been taken, you are left, you know, articulating issues in press conferences, TV stations like where we are today. And Kenyans can only now have faith with you from that angle. But bringing little changes, which we saw during Kibaki's time, we saw them during Uhuru's time. And it is for that reason that people who are in the opposition ended up being the leaders in the country. Now, inaanza kuwa, ni mwenyako kwa serikali, diyo na toa mwenyako kwa serikali. Why? Because that is the person who has the access to that floor. So a little bit of things that needs to be done. Perhaps a bit what was also there in the NADICO, it was also there in the thing that people don't like being mentioned called the BBI. Restructuring the government so that we have the leaders of the opposition who are now all of them outside the house being allowed back to the floor. so that they can now lead their troops from within the
8: from within the house.
0: This is an area that doesn't seem like it's helping us a lot. And if we have to deal with this maneno, those are amendments that would have, again, were objected to by the whole of the UDA unit when it was one unit. And you can now see how disabling it is in terms of managing or handling the issues that Kenyans are complaining about.
8: So we're seeing a return, possible return of BBI.
0: Whatever. By the way, Nadico had a couple of the BBI solutions. Even and I want to say for those of us who have continued pushing the to that gender rule, and I hope they are listening. It is, we can make all the formulas there, but the only the solution that was going to deal with the issues of gender was in the BBI. It was a really well thought out chapter. We tried to introduce it at Nadico. Again, I took the hold of the BBI and said, this is my take.
7: Submission.
0: These are my submissions on behalf of Jubilee Party on all the issues.
1: Okay.
0: But in the dynamics of the day, dictator.
1: No, it's
0: Kalonzo is the leader of Azimio. And you will recall that even when Baba decamped and went to the United, what is it, the broad-based government, myself and Wamarwa, during one, not less than 3-4 press conferences, even whenever we were going, I kept announcing Kalonzo as a de facto leader of the opposition within Azimio. Because we needed, my thinking then was Azimio needed to have, to continue moving so that we continued ensuring that there is a voice from the opposition and especially from outside. And he was the natural choice because Laira was a natural choice. So on the other side, he's the one who was there longer. And we all were able to say, mimi na wamarwa. Ilikuwa maneno tu ya kuongea sisi na wamarwa na jivi wajakwa kidogo walikuwa yuko na sisi. But the few of us hapo tukakunywa chai, nasema, kitu, wewe, you are our senior. Yes. Initially, I must admit, he was hesitant. He didn't want to take it when Raila was still around. But we kept pushing, we kept pushing, we kept pushing. I remember him saying, Kioni is the one who says the difficult things. And I said, this is what I think. The other day, you saw the chairman of Azimio, again, chair a meeting that now officially made him the leader of Azimio. And Azimio has a lot to play in the way we, I believe, in how we go forward. I have a lot of respect for that grouping. Those who are not in it will also either join it or know how to work themselves around and work with it. Because like I said, hii nyumba itakuwa na watu wengi. Si ile watu tatu ya chai. Nasikia sivuna ameingia huko. Na hako na 16 na kiogeza wanakuwe mwenye ya gezabu. 17. Kwa hivyo hii ni room kubwa.
7: Na DCP, DCP is not in Azimio. Inakuja.
0: Inakuja. Yes.
7: You know, there's very many. So, with Kalonzo as, you know, like, now, the leader of Azimio, and so the leader of this grouping in the opposition, the TIFA polls are saying the likelihood of people actually, you know, agreeing to a Kalonzo ticket is high. Now, it's a Kalonzo versus who, or Kalonzo paired with whom. One of the leading poll there was showing Kalonzo paired with Matiang'i, your fellow deputy party leader in Jubilee, who's a Jubilee candidate anyway, right? The other one was
8: Kalonzo Sifuna.
7: Now, where do you sit?
0: One of the things
7: pragmatically,
0: that one of the things that I'm happy about is that if you go through the statements I have said, no issue, Pale Belen, I was saying, this thing will need to be done scientifically. Tena, uliza laia. Usije ukakaa mwenyewe ufikiri ni wewe tunagojea utuambie. Uliza laia. They have organized themselves. The whole country is a study. You can't ignore them and walk into a boardroom and walk out with a solution and think that they are going to say hallelujah. These are not the Kenyans of yesteryears. So I am so happy that we are now seeing those days, perhaps when you are talking about the scientific whatever, somebody may have been saying it is you like it because it is favoring your candidate Matiang'i.
7: Yeah.
0: But I'm still holding the same. You see, it is now given Kalonzo as the lead. It is the way to go. Let people see and let the reality hit all of us and see where are we going. It is upon each one of them, of course, to work very hard to impress Kenyans and move to the top. If it emerges like it, the Tifa thing is showing, of course, as again, kila wakati lazima tuulize na hii Tifa naye nani alikuwa amewaambia hii maneno wafanye. Watu wamekoroga tu, watu wamekoroga ama wame, you know.
1: Watasema hiyo ndio kazi yetu. That's what we
0: can do. But you can also see these combinations that are going to be there, and there is nothing you are going to do about the combination. You have the two blocks, political blocks. Lazima you must draw leadership from all these blocks. Kwa hivyo sio kazi hizi, lakini ikiendelea namna hii, mimi sioni ikiwa gumu sana, kwa sababu even as Sifuna comes with the 17, I'm sure he is not coming to tell the other who are there, boom, toke kidogo, tuonge. Na anakuja kusema tugaye chini tu, tuonge. He's very strategic. Ulisikia akisema wae chika mugu, na wae chika mugu, mii nitaenda na chingo. Already bargaining in a very clever, manner.
7: His position in the hands.
0: Yeah, but what I admire about him most, which must be embraced by others, is he says, I have a team of 16-17. Usianze kusema nimekuja hapa na wengine wamewacha nyuma. You are going to bring this unity within your own unit.
8: Right.
0: Na usije ukakuwa mjuaji sana. And main thing is, you know, you have to political watu ambao wamekuwa kwa siasa they are very wajeuri like Sifuna. Usicheze na hiyo. Everything he says,
7: there's a reason.
0: Oh, hakuna hiyo statement. Hakuna. He picks these things properly.
7: And there's a message he's sending.
0: And there's a message he's sending. And when the message resonates with many, then you have also to join that thing. But the other thing that I would be asking is that we have also to allow every unit to function on its own.
7: Yeah.
0: You know? Don't try to manage. I cannot sit here and try to manage Wiper. No, leave Wiper to manage itself. And the other. That's very important.
7: That's the way to go.
0: And very, very important to have that respect of others.
7: Jerry, I'm uncertain about a solution coming from just the fact that people have come together and all of them have said we are going to have one candidate. And so let's come together. Combined, we can get over 50+1%, 50% plus one, and get Ruto out. Miss Howe. That mix of these people in the opposition is a very, very, very fiery mix. It's oil, water, plus other things. It's not a mix. Let's just be clear.
0: It's not.
7: If you just look at the various factions, those people will not sustain a government for 5 years. If we just look at how they're behaving today. So how do we get the comfort that if the United Opposition came up with one candidate and the ballot had two, William Ruto versus Kalonzo and whoever, right? That the Kalonzo government would actually hold for 5 years and leave to the dreams and aspirations of Kenyans.
0: One is that unlike where we were maybe 2 months ago, not 2 months ago, 3-4 months ago, sasa, everybody is cooked. Whoever thought you can jump out of this pot, hawezi. Ukiruka, utaacha guoku. Hii kitu, mwenye ataruka, ni mwenye atarushwa na Wakenya. Ile shida kuba itakuwa ni what you have said. How do you ensure that the people who have now allowed you to learn, because they have been forced by Kenyans to allow you to learn. It's not kwa sababu alikuwa anakupenda sana. Ni wa Kenya wamekusukuma mkubali huyu.
1: Yes.
0: The biggest task would be to maintain them as a team.
1: Yes.
0: Because ile shida iko ni hivi kwamba after the elections, I think it is, I don't know what date it is, on in the month of August, it's 10th, 11th or thereabout, next year. Tarehe 16 mwezi ya 8, one of those guys can just, after you've been sworn in,
1: yeah,
0: anaweza sumama na aseme one time.
7: Yes.
1: True.
0: So how we manage ourselves now will help us to go deep into the term that we are given, mm-hmm. or it becomes a very short a period.
1: Yes.
0: I'm told I have no evidence that why Kibaki's 2002 movement didn't last for long, mm-hmm. is because there was mistrust.
7: Yes.
0: And mtu moja tu alikibia akabia wengine, unajua vile nimesikia mume ikitu. Somebody told Kibaki, oh, these people are planning to overthrow you. Mm-hmm. Kibaki was unaware.
1: Mm-hmm.
0: And he said, tinini?
1: Mm-hmm.
0: And for that reason, he broke them.
7: Mm-hmm.
0: He broke the ODM team,
7: the LDP,
0: and
7: then.
0: The LDP mm-hmm. then akawafungia.
1: Yeah.
0: So they became unhappy. Yeah. Ikitu tumewida pamoja, you are now being suspicious of us.
7: Yeah.
0: So let me use this opportunity to say this.
1: Mm-hmm.
0: The people who run around us, myself included, those who are quick to get you the rumors, na ile mambo ilikuwa watu walikuwa nasema kwa baa jana usiku. If you are a person who consumes that, it's very difficult for you to lead this country.
1: Mm-hmm.
0: I want to repeat it with capital letters.
1: Mm.
0: If you are a consumer of bad rumors, ikitu itakuwa gumu sana kwako. Because every rumor that comes is spiced to help you. You know, it's supposed to shift your mind,
1: yes.
0: Make you see the other person with bad faith, you know, suspicion. Hata tulikuwa tulipokuwa tunafanya campaign, alikuwa anasukuma ule mwingine hakuwa wangu. If you don't go above that,
1: kwisha.
0: And that is what Kibaki did when he recovered. He then went above all of us. So when you are talking about the Grand Coalition Government, ilikuwa kitu yake. That's what he wanted from day one. He was happy to have everybody on board. And that's why it became very difficult for us in that OP second floor. Kwa sababu mlango alisema ikae wazi. Hii mlango sitaki Raila mtu amuulize anaenda wapi. If I'm having a meeting in this boardroom,
7: he must be there.
0: It's discussing government issues. Kama amekuja kwa kazi nyingine hii kiti ni yake.
1: Yeah.
0: Anaingia anakaa.
1: Yeah.
0: That's how he managed that the whole thing. And that is why we also got this economic boom, because everybody is involved. You are not going to run this country wewe peke yako.
1: Yeah.
0: And I feel like we were really let down by the people who post BBI, because it now had constitutionalized that structure. We will not be having this maneno. All these people will have positions they will be occupying now. So that when you are in power, you know there is a little alternative group that has formed. That is not now juggling for positions. Because they already know, mimi nitakuwa prime minister, nini, now you can tell people. I want you in my government as the prime minister. I want you in my government as minister for, I want you in my government as the speaker. That is the way to ensure that the government of the day is kept at a proper check.
1: Well, the constitution had already done that, but it's just that it's been, we've talked about parliament and everything. But before we close, Ulisama Kalonzo said, you know what, Jeremiah says the difficult things, speak to Kenyans right now. Tell Kenyans some difficult truths about our political situation, what needs to change if we are to see better governance.
0: I think one of the most difficult things is to ensure that the person who is picked as the candidate receives support from all the quarters, and those of us who have been there and who are now there accommodate one another, and then we must make sure that our personal, unajua ile kitu kiongozi mwingine anasema tunataka power, hiyo usiwe tu unataka power, hapana, ni unataka kuleta suluhisho kwa shida za Wakenya, and that means that you must be able to say, fine, mimi siko, I was not born to do this.
1: Yeah.
0: I have done what I have done. I can do X, Y, Z better than, you know, that's the most difficult thing. If people then agree to appreciate their strengths and weaknesses, and we bring each other on board, that is one of the major difficulties. The other one is that we're also dealing with a political wizard. William Samoei Ruto is not like any of the other presidents we have been having there before. He doesn't hesitate to bring on board his political ideas and try them out. And he can go in terms of even spending, and then, you know, he has the ability to speak. The only person who can equal maneno ya
7: you can match him.
0: You can match him. Hiyo maneno sitaki kusema ya mdomo lakini ni kweli. Hiyo umesema. Hizo ni rigiji. Mwana wa side. Hiyo sasa of course Sifuna. Sifuna is another chap. Somebody who can speak on his feet and you know take you on. Which is a really nice thing. But he wasn't quite at that plate. And you see, but Rigiji is the one who is able to, and is good to appreciate that which he has brought to the opposition. How he eventually uses it is also yet another challenge. Just like it is a challenge of that will come with every other person. How do you use that following that is with you? And how do you ensure that you, every one of us, does not wish any other person away?
7: Okay. How do you keep them together?
1: Oh, sorry. I wanted to know the last thing. That was the difficult message for Kenyans. Now the difficult message for the political class.
0: The political, the difficult thing is to win this confidence. This is not an easy thing. You want to keep going back here. We don't want kiongozi yao. Ujui nani utapigia simu, akuja kwako. It's the same thing with Gikomba. It's the same thing with the Gen Z, the millennials. The difficult thing is that when we look at you and you are emerging as the one in the Tifa polls or whatever other polls that are showing, it is now your ability to bring these people on board and to win their confidence. Now you see what you are kwenda kuongea at your view. You really have to have concrete. You know, ukiambia mtu ya Gikomba kama umeongeza uchuru, ukimwambia mambo ya kucheza maneno mingi domo, he already knows what you need to do. And if you have another alternative that is global, you need to get him to understand it. But in the meantime, I need to leave. Niko na watoto wako shule, niko na mtu kwa hospitali. Ni sawa sawa, hii korokoro yote unaniambia ni sawa. What am I going to do between today and tomorrow? So to win the confidence of Kenyans is not going to be, and you cannot do it alone. You need surrogates whom you must trust and who must trust you also.
8: I'm seeing a comment.
0: Hatuna muda mlevu.
8: Just a quick comment from one of our fixers, that's Emali, saying appointments matter not, sir. Goodwill does. And I think that at the end of the day, it boils down to goodwill. Are you going to do that which you ought to do once you're in that office? It doesn't matter what side you fall on. It is, do you have the goodwill to do right by the people?
0: Yes.
8: Exactly.
7: We are seeing still some footage of what's happening, and of course NTV will continue showing this as the day goes. This is Thika Road on the screen. That's a contingent of police officers, and we had seen earlier them doing some running battles with some people on that road, and I don't know what now. All of them are coming and mobbing this particular driver.
1: Yeah,
7: let's see what's going to happen to the forcing the driver to go, or these boda people. What kind of, well, they appear
1: what's
7: to be
1: happening
7: cordial.
1: Here?
7: They appear to be cordial. It's just it's a cordial one, even the other boda guy. It's cordial.
0: I tell you, there was
7: somebody that were, you know, chasing.
8: There was a car there.
7: There was a guy that they chased there for a bit. I think they came to take out the fire that had been lit at the junction. So
0: I need to get myself to Kiambu. I don't know. I hope I can get there.
7: Fika pale Kiambu. The Jubilee is having a meeting.
0: We have a meeting there.
7: Yeah. Okay.
0: Jubilee meeting. Just a coincidence.
7: And the party leader is going to be there?
0: We hope that every time we have a Jubilee meeting, we always hope that the party leader is with us. Our party leader is Uhuru Muigai Kenyatta.
7: Yes.
0: I know wengine wengi wamekuwa akisema retire, siku yake ikifika atafanya hivyo, lakini yako na kazi ya kufanya kabla hiyo siku ifike.
7: Okay, there's a group now that is coming, and there's a confrontation here with the police.
0: Yes, that's not...
7: So, there's a confrontation, hurling stones at the police. And police appear to have, you know, retreated.
0: How the police behave, it's more of how they behave, more than how the public behaves.
7: How do the police react to this?
0: How they react to this is very, very important. I ask that they don't overreact. They are the ones who have more time, more resources, and they can outstay any group. They don't need to use firearms. Live bullets are not useful. They need to be very, very restrained. Because hata wao wenyewe, hii shida watu wanalia, hata wao wako na hiyo shida.
7: Wako nayo pia. It's affecting everybody.
0: Hata wao wako na hiyo shida.
7: It's affecting everybody. You'll come again, Kioni.
0: Nitakuwa.
7: So we can engage on this particular issue, the Presidential Retirement Benefits Act. And how the law prohibits your party leader from continuing to be your party leader.
0: And how that law does not meet the constitutional threshold.
7: Okay.
1: For public participation,
7: it's unconstitutional.
0: It's unconstitutional to try and limit.
7: Right.
0: And we put it in the constitution for reasons and times like now.
7: Until it has been declared unconstitutional by the courts, you cannot call a law unconstitutional.
0: It is. You
7: are a lawyer.
0: We can argue about that.
1: Let's listen into Laban Shaban.
7: Laban Shaban has now got into this particular place. He's going to give us an update of what we've been seeing. He's on the overpass, and the confrontation that we're seeing is below him. Let him set up, and then he tell us what's going on. Laban, what are you seeing? That confrontation between the citizens and the police.

0: So what we were seeing earlier there is the police who were there, and there was a barricade that had been erected at a junction on the road, and there clearly was some tires that had been lit.
1: Yeah.
0: Police came, they put out the fire, and they cleared the road so that it's passable. And now we've seen a group of youth who've just come out of somewhere, and they were hurling stones at the police. Police have retreated about 100 meters from that scene. Let's see what more is going to happen in there.
1: Yeah.
0: I mean, this is an ongoing confrontation between police and citizens. And like they're saying, like Kioni has said, it's how the police react to this.
1: Respond.
0: Because clearly some in that group are coming out to provoke the police to action. So how do the police actually react to this? They're the ones who have gone through training. The youth haven't.
2: They haven't. I mean, so I'll say it is unfortunate to see a strike makes sense because of the economic situation that we are all in. Now, barricading roads essentially is a whole other thing.
1: Correct.
2: And then pelting stones at the police, a whole other problem. And then we'll see escalations. Correct. But you're right, one side has training and is required to uphold the law. Everyone is required to uphold the law, but one side has training and is there to maintain law and order. The other side is clearly trying to aggravate, provoke, like in that situation that we've seen. We'll take a really short break, but when we come back, we'll listen to Laban Shaban, who is on Thika Road. He was just on the overpass. And of course, we'll go to other reporters who are across Nairobi County and across the country and see what the situation is looking like on the roads.

0: Mukonga badadan. I'm the baddest in the town,
1: man. Fresh Talk. Good vibes. You're locked into Nation FM. 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

0: is Johnny Drill, Iris Starr, and Young John. Colorado is the name of the song, and it's bringing us the best show in Africa. This comes off of course, his new album called Before the Morning Light that has 14 tracks, and Colorado is one of them. Karibu Sana Vibe Shift on Nation FM. Claudia Naisalvo is my name.
1: Most bankable host Brian Aselia. Santini Sana for tuning in. And of course, you're going to be turning up the volume simply because we are off the weekend. No Monday blues over here, because we're going to make sure that we get to listen to some great tracks. As if that's not enough, great conversation as well. Claudia Naisebo, good morning.
0: Morning.
1: Uko salama?
0: Niko best.
1: It's good to see you.
0: Siku. Let me tell you, I've had a very interesting weekend.
1: Yeah.
0: Yani nimekaa tu. Ushai kwa tuna very nice, relaxed girls weekend.
1: Yes.
0: Menda out, mika kuwana sleepover.
1: Nice.
0: So I feel very refreshed and ready for this new week.
1: What do girls do in sleepovers?
0: So, here's what my friends and I do.
1: Yeah.
0: We watch a lot of shows. Mm-hmm. So we can decide, do we watch a series,
1: yeah,
0: a movie?
1: Mm-hmm.
0: We gossip a lot.
1: Mm-hmm.
0: We eat and then we sleep. That's it.
1: Do you know what men do in sleepovers?
0: What do men do?
1: We pray.
0: That's a lie. Wacha kunidanganya, please.
1: I'm not kidding.
0: You are lying to me in the morning.
1: Skia, and the only meal, let me tell you, if it's a Kenyan sleepover, what we do as men is we eat ugali. We just make one big ugali.
0: Oh no.
1: And one nyama. It could be either kuku ama ikue nini ugali.
0: Alafu,
1: nini nyama ya
0: alafu
1: ngombe.
0: Uongeze kwa mix ya kucheza PS.
1: Very nice. Mpaka asubuhi. And then we pray. I'm not even kidding. Ask all the men out there. But if you're joining us, 0719038963 is the golden number to call in. 0719038963. Tutapigia simu tukiendelea na the best show in Africa. Of course, you get a chance to chill with us for 4 hours. A lot of situations happening within the streets of Nairobi. I don't know about other parts. And of course, we want you to give us your report. Pale kwa ground, tunataka kujua vile umekop na hii strike.
0: Yes.
1: Ya matatus.
0: In the first hour, tutongele, of course, the PSV strike.
1: Mm-hmm.
0: We'll also talk about the rising cases of kidnapped children and what is happening. It's very heartbreaking what's going on in Kenya at the moment.
1: Mm-hmm.
0: We'll also go all the way to Nigeria. There's something that's happened for the first time, and this is the first time I'm hearing of it, but apparently it's happened before.
1: Yeah.
0: A billionaire is suing the Nigerian government.
1: Yeah.
0: Get to find out which billionaire we're talking about. Second hour, Selu, mtupangia nini?
1: Question of the day, it's going to touch on to the situation right now on ground. We definitely want you to be the reporter on ground. Be our journalist today. Utupatie, upeleka na mtaratara tuweze kujua nini nafanyika pale kwa ground. And of course, you're going to make sure that we get to just be entertained. But the entertainment also means celebrating people in the third hour. And of course, you will be cooking for us by dropping a voice note on 0758-4053.
0: Yes, tunataka utupiki. And of course, fourth hour nionge kutoke. We rant about any and everything. Also, that's your request hour. If you want us to play you any song, this is where we play it for you. Today, we want us to be open and speak as Africans. So, look, onge kutoke tunataka utuambie. As Africans, we must. What must we do as Africans?
1: That's it. That's exciting.
0: Could have been making sana tunafaa kufanya as Africans.
1: I'm already excited about that.
0: Aya, for now, we start off with a quote of the day. Na quote yetu leo inasema, something interesting. Asili alinitumia nikasema, let's share it with the people. So our quote today says, never risk what you have and need for what you don't have and don't need. I'll say it again.
1: Okay.
0: Never risk what you have and need for what you don't have and don't need. Don't
1: Correct.
0: Be greedy.
1: Don't be greedy.
0: Well, now we get into the music with Savara J. Melody.

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0: Clement L.A., BN, and Joshua Baraka. The song is Ay-ya-ya-ya-ya-ya-ya. Hasili, how do you say that?
1: Ay-ya-ya-ya-ya-ya-ya-ya-ya-ya-ya-ya-ya.
0: Ah! I mean, I absolutely love these three gentlemen. They are very great at what they do. And we will be seeing them in Rwanda performing during the halftime show for the Basketball Africa League that's coming up.
1: I'm super excited for the East African scene when it comes to music. And I hope that we get to have more collabs.
0: And sports too. Like, we're starting to thrive in different sports.
1: Yes. And I do believe that East Africa has a chance at taking over the world. I do
0: believe. Watulete kwanza AFCON tuwafunze adabu. Then we move from there.
1: Hapo sawa kabisa. Many stories making the headlines, but of course the one that's obvious, low-hanging fruit, is what's really going down. Today, waking up in the morning, you'd notice if you have your vehicle, getting into town or different spaces was easy, like Sunday morning. You'd actually think that there's nothing happening within the CBD.
0: Tafikiri wamefunga shule.
1: Yes.
0: You know, there's a way traffic just clears when kids are back at home.
1: So imagine that and zero matatus on the road. You know, matatu culture is something that we've used for a long time, or we use each and every single day. It's part and parcel of our lives. When you're trying to get to spaces, even if you have your own vehicle, there are spaces you really want to use the commuter buses and matatus, as we commonly know them. So they woke up this morning. Not they woke up this morning. They made an announcement.
0: It's been all over the place.
1: Yes, they made the announcement through the proper channels. They gave a notice that they're not going to be on the road today. So protests over high fuel prices set to disrupt public transport. And that's exactly what happened today. I don't know how it is affecting you where you are today.
0: Now, Aseli, let's talk about this PSV strike and how it's looking. And just to tie on to this conversation, pia Eric Omondi ameingia kwa hii story. Eric Omondi ako pale kwa streets za Nairobi CBD.
1: Yes.
0: Ametutupia empty jerry cans. No, zile za yellow zile.
1: Yes.
0: Tumetupanishiwa. Alikuja nayo na amekuja na lori. Akazimwaga.
1: Yeah.
0: All in the name of protesting. He's also said, goons, please come and interrupt our maandamano. Don't stay at home. Kujeni inyo wote. We need to deal with you once and for all.
1: Yes, this follows thus the announcement of an increase in petroleum prices from the period from May to 14th June 2026. EPRA really announced it increased the price of the diesel by 46 shillings and 29 cents per litre, while the price of super petrol rose by 16 shillings and 65 cents per litre. Consequently, super petrol and diesel are retailing at 214 shillings and 25 cents and 242 shillings and 92 cents per litre, respectively, while the price of kerosene has remained unchanged on this rate. That is, it's at 152 shillings and 78 cents per litre. Now, what will you want to make jokes online?
0: Wakisema nini?
1: I'm going to do me kerosene because I japanda. You know, there's a time our president was doing his trails. And I don't know why we started campaign soon after the previous election. We went into campaign mode. So he was at a rally. Na akasema ati, unajua itatumia mafuta ya taa. Something like that. Roughly, loosely to mean that pikipiki zinaweza kuwa zinatumia the same. But we are looking at a situation whereby people are not able to get to work in good time today. Apart from that, there is someone who's not been able to move their goods from one place to the other. Logistically, it's going to cost us because it's going to affect all other aspects of life.
0: True. And for the ones who are on the road, kuna wenye wanaongeza mafuta, wanaongeza pesa, it's above standard prices. The question is, do you agree with the protesters and the ones who are on the street saying that you know what? Shukisheni beya mafuta. Is it also affecting you? I want to know what you think about this. Also, use this as your opportunity to tell us what is happening on ground. Mahali uko. The hashtag to use is Vibe Shift on Nation FM. Na mahali uko pia, I hope uko salama. Sisi hapa studio, tuko salama.

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3: A common sign of sensitivity is a short, sharp pain to hot and cold. A lot of my patients have changed a lot of habits. They are no longer eating cold foods, popsicles, things that they love to eat. If you do nothing about it, it will get worse. Sensodyne works by creating a protective layer over the sensitive areas of the teeth. You can go back to eating ice cream and drinking beverages that have ice in it. I recommend Sensodyne for anybody who's suffering from sensitivity.
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4: 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Welcome to another episode of the Pixel Pulse. Harry Araka is my name. Griselda follows the rise of a drug queen, Griselda Blanco. It's all about power and paranoia as her empire grows and collapses. Think of Victoria Mendoza, but instead of her, Sofia Vergara. Only 6 episodes out. 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Until next time, this has been the Pixel Pulse. 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

0: Matata and Major on that amazing collaboration, bringing us to where you need to be, where we need to be, and that is on Vibe Shift on Nation FM. Claudia Naisabo is my name.
1: Most bankable host brand is Eli Kimbia Pali on social media. Tell us what the situation is on ground. We definitely want to hear from what you have to say. Your situation here, Matatus, we are definitely going to highlight it even more as we continue with the best show in Africa. But most stories capturing our headlines or our side is kuna mambo mengi inafanyika pale kwa ground.
0: Yes, and for example, there is a current there's been a rise for the past few weeks on missing children.
1: Yes.
0: Yeah, unamko unapata tumepostiwa mtoto, this child is missing.
1: Yes.
0: And then after a few weeks tunasikia mtoto alipatikana sijui kwa which river, mtoto alipatikana sijui in what state.
1: Yes.
0: And you're like, "Oh my days. What is going on? What is happening in Nairobi?"
1: Now, it's becoming a big problem. Mm-hmm. And I know we have the details of that.
0: There is a media personality who is our friend, and she goes by the name of Janet Mbogwa. Mm-hmm. Through an Instagram video, she brought something to our attention. Let's take a listen.
2: Nowadays, it seems like every day we wake up to a headline of a child or children who are missing in Kenya. What is happening?
3: Somebody somewhere must be running an organization that steals kids.
2: And honestly, I think we need to consider that we have a national crisis on children missing. Maybe if we look at it that way, then we'll pay attention more and we'll act. Think of the heartbreaking story of Ruth Amwangi, a young child from Dandora, whose mother still doesn't know where he is, and he's living with autism. There's reports he's been found, reports he hasn't been found. She's saying, "I don't know where my child is." And that's just one of many. And there's all these disturbing updates of children and the state in which they've been found. It should worry all of us.
0: It definitely should worry all of us.
1: Child safety should actually be highlighted even more. And it's true. I think it's high time that we declare it a national crisis.
0: Because where are the agencies involved with children?
1: So, yeah, so there's agencies involved with children, but of course it's just the communal responsibility that we have. The kind of protection we give for our kids should be on another level. I believe that if your kid goes missing for more than 1 hour, it's something worth reporting. Not unless you've just had details or made a phone call and get to understand where your child is. But these statistics are actually astounding because thousands of children have gone missing. And of course, in Kenya annually, it's reported that cases average up to 17 to 24 children every single day. Imagine 17 to 24 kids get lost or disappear every single day. So in most cases, the cases that we get to hear is because of the power of social media. Apart from power of social media, maybe the power of mainstream media.
0: Yeah.
1: But of course, we hope that there'll be more child protection within the country. And of course, there's numbers that you can actually call to report your child missing. Mm-hmm. And then the investigation can start from there. But we also are saying, Paula, to anyone who's lost their child, they're really trying to find their kids.
0: Yeah.
1: And they've gone maybe a week or two. There's a lady who lost her kid, I think, 6 weeks ago. She's been devastated by that. It mentally rips you apart. Even worse for those who've lost their kids. Unapata umeenda mtoto amepotea for 2 days, then they are found maybe in a river or something like that. And pia kuna zingine zinakuanga ni you leave your child with the nanny, kidogo unasikia the nanny left with the kid and they completely disappear. Child safety is something that we need to pay keen attention. We cannot depend on agencies peke yake. I know agencies can come and actually make a report, get to help you with the search, but it's our communal responsibility. I miss the community I grew up in, where you'd have more than two mothers, your neighbors were your mothers, your neighbors' fathers were your fathers. There's that sense of community that we've lost as a people. Yeah.
0: Also, what happened to us looking for, like, mtoto akipotea ama akifanya kitu, tunamtafuta sisi wote. Why am I not seeing such parties for the missing kids in various areas?
1: We've lost the sense of community. We don't love each
0: it's
1: other like we used to.
0: It's not just that si mtoto wangu, so wewe utashugulika. Let's come together and help these parents. Let's have such parties. Let's go look for them. Mtoto alikuwa wapi last hapo. Also, let's involve the local authorities more. This is their job. Their job is to protect and serve the people. Ni utumishi kwa wote, si ndio?
1: Yes.
0: So the police should be doing something over here. And if you have had a case of a missing child, please report to the nearest police station. Obtain an OB number or you can call the number 116 immediately the incident happened. Mm-hmm. Also, inform the local children's office.
1: Yeah.
0: And make sure you utilize social media the best way how, by alerting that this child is missing.
1: Mm-hmm.
0: And for the parents who have who have lost their kids, who their kids are missing, our hearts go out to you. We hope you find your children safe and well. For now, we get back into the music and we'll be coming back with more stories. Kuna timu moja ilitandikwa kichapo. But now we've got Ira Star, one of the best sampled songs in Nature's Ability.

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0: Yamani Bujuango, Alikiba na Mboso. And this is the first time in a very long time Alikiba has given us back to back hits. Mainly because anakujanga natupatia ngoma moto.
1: Yeah.
0: Alafu wana disappear.
1: There's a guy called Otwal.
0: Otwal
1: is his manager.
0: Yes.
1: And I went to same primary school as Otwal. Proper thorough thinker when it comes to matters music. So that guy is a fast forward guy, and of course we are bound to see Alikiba performing very soon in the 254 because this is his home.
0: I mean, he is performing. I think him and BN have an upcoming show.
1: Yeah.
0: We will not promote it because but they have an amazing show coming up. I'm excited for Alikiba. It's been a while since we got amazing music.
1: Do you know what I'm excited
0: him.
1: For?
0: What are you excited for?
1: I'm excited for shopping. I know it's hard. I know it's second week. No, life in Akuja reality mekuja ika hit. That's when you look at mafuta ya gari. Unasema, we, fair in mepanda pale kidogo school fees. Add on to maybe uko shuleni pale and going to school is also a little bit hard. Umejaribu kutafuta pesa kidogo inakuwa ni ngumu. And of course, enjoyment kidogo. Alafu, unacheki budget na kuambia, hey, hapa hivi, siko zuri. But Naivas are the only people that understand what the Kenyan family needs.
0: Mm-hmm.
1: And that's why they have an amazing promotion known as Naivas Kikapu Kibonge, which is something that you'll need to get 50% across so many essentials. I'm talking about mboga fresh na matunda. I'm talking about unga, rice, cooking oil, sugar.
0: This is my breakfast items.
1: Imagine cleaning products za nyumba nazo, even personal care
0: stuff. Maziwa.
1: Na electronics pia. Would you imagine that? So instead of kufanya random shopping kila mahali, unajipanga once vizuri and your money stretches further. Hii life ya lazima ujipange na kufanya budget yako, ikufikishe end month bila pressure. Not at Naivas. Ingia pale Naivas, make sure that you get to shop till you drop. Now of course, the weekend that was, that is 15th to 17th of May, Naivas, imekuwa ikiandalia something really great. But we're going to make sure that you get to also enjoy some more this week. Kama namna gani?
0: Yes. Sir, for now, we want to take you all the way, of course. We want to take you all the way to Nigeria.
1: Nigeria.
0: Something is happening in Nigeria.
1: Tell me about Nigeria, because always crazy things happen in Nigeria.
0: So, we have a billionaire who goes by the name of Aliko Dangote.
1: Yes.
0: And Aliko Dangote has Dangote's premium refinery. And they have sued the Nigerian National Petroleum Company over fuel import licenses for marketers. Unasikia. Now, they had filed a suit a while back. Then now they have refiled it. And this new case is reviving a dispute that began last year.
1: Yeah.
0: So what happened was they experienced a similar challenge and they had a similar import permits before later withdrawing the suit. Now, the refinery argues that the licenses issued this month go against Nigerian law. And this Nigerian law only allows fuel imports when local supply is not enough.
1: And I think...
0: pay attention to that, Asil.
1: Yeah.
0: When local supply is not enough.
1: No, it makes a lot of sense because I read the document and Dangote argues that if local refinery, refining company, or local refining companies have the capacity and they can create the supply for the demand that they have, then imports should be restricted. But then it ties on to the kind of trade rules that we have. You find that maybe we've signed deals with different countries and we are importing. And maybe mzigo ishafika Nairobi ama ishafika Lagos. And then wewe kama Dangote unataka kusupply because kuna demand na unaweza meet your supply. Then Gava says, we don't think. Ama pia mchezo wa town sa zingine. Meka hivi Claudia, wewe unafikiria ati because you have the capacity to supply, you think that it's automatic that you're actually going to be given the tender to do that work. Then inakuwa ni ngumu sana.
0: So, kwani mambo yote yanahappen. What is that saying about what's happening in Nigeria and just generally in terms of the fuel crisis that we are even experiencing here in Nairobi? Do we have enough in Africa to supply? Do we? Do you think we do?
1: Africa has never lacked.
0: Ah.
1: I mean, imagine even through colonialism, these guys were not able to take all the oil. Imagine. I just want you to think about it. Because Africa has gone through phases whereby tulikuwa na a time where we are being ripped apart. You see? minerals being taken off our soil and it doesn't benefit us. And it's not only that, it's ongoing today, even in Congo. We look at the kind of exploitation that's happening.
0: Yeah.
1: So when it gets to a point where we have African companies or refineries that can be able to supply, how about we give them the tenders?
0: All right.
1: It tells you there's a lot of politics that comes into that.
0: And wow.
1: Yeah, it's just interruption, disruption through politics.
0: All right.
1: Yeah.
0: I'm looking at you because I'm like, I totally kind of agree with you, but I'm going to leave it to the public to give us their opinion on the matter.
1: Yeah.
0: Can we supply fuel?
1: More than enough. We have more than enough to supply ourselves.
0: Do you think Africans can benefit off of just... do you think we can actually... Let me ask this question. Do you think Africans are meant to build wealth on the African continent without interruptions from outside?
1: Let's leave it at a rhetoric part.
0: Bass.

0: Otile Brown. Ngoma inaitwa Moon Baby. Just about to flip on the hour, tupatane next hour. But in the next hour, we've cooked something nice for you. Mm-hmm. We have question of the day.
1: And of course, as we do that, we definitely want to tie on to what's really happening in the country right now. And in Fixing the Nation, C.S. Mbadi was quoted saying, and I quote, "The Matatu strike is completely uncalled for. Why are we trying to solve a global problem using domestic means? We have not caused the U.S.-Iran war." That is according to his words, John Mbadi, Cabinet Secretary, Treasury. And we are asking the question, do you agree with C.S. Mbadi that the Kenyan Matatu operators should not go on strike over fuel price hikes linked to global conflicts like the U.S.-Iran tensions?
0: So, kwa Kiswahili, ama kwa lugha ya common mwananchi, do you agree with what wameenda ku... Do you agree with the CS on what he's saying?
1: Yeah.
0: Like, kwa nini tunaandamana kwa kitu ambayo? It's beyond our control.
1: Yes, yes, yes.
0: It's a global problem.
1: Yeah.
0: Let us know what you think. Call us on 0719-038-963. For now, we've got Spyro and Shode.

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Same energy. 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
1: Yes.
0: Claudia Naisabo is my name.
1: Most bankable host brand is Eli. Turn up the volume. Second half of the best show in Africa means one thing, that you're just about to be thoroughly either informed or entertained.
0: Hi, at Spaghetti Simu number is 0719038963. We want to engage you, but kwanza tunasalimiana.
1: Good morning, my neighbors.
0: Good morning.
1: I hope you're doing great.
0: Yes. Good morning to Kevin Omondi. Hapa ametusalimia na sema, hello, Brio and Claudia.
1: Yes.
0: You are the key to the room. You are locked in.
1: Hey.
0: And we are very safe for
1: work. Wewe, tutakuhag wewe.
0: Aya. Kogi wa Nyakahura nasema, tuned out a Nyakahura, Yego Kangema.
1: Yes.
0: Julius Murega kutoka Nyeri Town, that is 104.9.
1: Mm.
0: Martin Kome ametusalimia pia pale.
1: Mm.
0: Na muona Thomas Ombasa nasema kutoka Jogoro Makadara. We are together. How is the situation there? Please let us know. John Chalo anasema ko locked in hapo Masinga.
1: Mm-hmm.
0: Na tukona Utisi Kasi Bazu.
1: Mm.
0: Anasema locked in from Kitui. And of course, Esther Thati Rasta Gyal.
1: Hakim Brian LD ko tuned in. Millicent Cheruto sending all the love to us. Anasema good morning, my people. Good morning to you too, Jen. Wa Umaru Mwaja, big shout out to you. I hope you're doing great. Karioki Mushube, big shout out to you. Anasema Gadhambi Kirinyaga is tuned in. Nikondani kama kawaida. Kasita Muzawalu, big shout out to you, as well as Teo Teo. Also tuned in. We have Amos White, Rahma Esther Luambi, Abiud Nyakundi, and of course Odor Nyakatonda.
0: Hi, atuwa salimia tusikie. Question of the day leo. What's your opinion? Nation FM, good morning.
2: Good morning, Claudia Naisabwa.
0: Yes, good morning, my dear. How are you?
2: How are you?
0: Fantastic. Salimia Brian hapa.
2: Brian.
1: I'm super.
2: How are you, my love?
1: I am very fine, my love. How are you?
0: It is out here, daddy.
2: I'm
0: Julia.
2: Fine.
1: Mm.
0: Uri Julia.
1: Yes.
2: Brian,
1: mimi niko sawa kabisa. Hebu tuambie.
2: Eh.
1: Hii situation ya protests ya nini, ya mafuta.
2: Eh.
1: Imekupata ukiwa wapi? What's the situation on ground?
2: Kasarani haiwezi pitika. Ni mbaya sana. Imefungwa kutoka Kasarani police station mpaka Thika Road. So hakuna vile itaenda.
1: And do you feel that this strike is called for or uncalled for? Kwa sababu CS Mbadi ameongea leo asubuhi akasema hii protest it's beyond us. Kwa nini mna nini mna protest juu ya mafuta, na mafuta ime affect dunia nzima, si Kenya peke yake?
2: Lakini mini yao, the charges enye iko too high.
1: Mm-hmm.
2: So maana.
1: Yeah.
0: So
2: na taxes pia naona, the more fuel iko juu, the more taxes inaongezeka.
1: Yeah.
0: Mm-hmm.
2: So ndio maana we have to protest for our rights.
0: So unasema hiyo maandamano ni justified?
2: Iko sawa. See, we are fighting for our own rights.
1: Mm.
2: Yeah.
1: Aye, thank you so much,
0: Asante,
1: Julia.
0: Asante, Julia.
2: Sawa.
0: Be safe, tafadhali.
2: I will be safe.
1: Aya, mambo ni kama haya. Call us right now, 0719038963, Nation FM. 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
1: Hello,
0: hi.
1: Good morning.
3: It's Francis Takona.
1: How are you, Francis?
3: I'm very fine.
1: Uko area gani mpaka mko na birds in the background?
3: Niko area ya Ndurumeti, Narok.
1: Ebu tuambie, situation pale kwa ground inakaa aje na hii strike?
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0: And from what you're seeing on NTV hapo, because I can see hapa NTV wako live, there's something that CS Mbadi alisema. Na amesema hii mambo yenu ya kuandamana jamani, it's beyond us. So do you think hii maandamano ni justified, and are these motorists supposed to be on the road protesting kwa sababu ya fuel prices?
3: Yes, watu hiyo mafuta imepanda sana. 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
0: 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Aseli, will I speak one more call?
1: Yes.
0: Before we get back into the music. 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
4: Morning.
0: Morning, sauti ya nani?
4: I'm very nice, very fine.
0: What's your name and where are you calling us from?
4: I'm calling from Meru, Kiborena.
0: Mm-hmm.
4: I'm Kiach.
0: You're?
4: Kiach.
0: Kiach?
4: Yeah.
0: I able to ambie. Kwanza situation meru kukwaji?
4: Kiach, wana hapa kongo kwa ground, naona mambo yiko vulai.
0: Mm-hmm.
4: Hakuna maneno.
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1: Asante sana for sharing na kutupatia ripoti pale Meru, okay? Asante sana. Claudia, the question you're asking is the matatu strike uncalled for or are protests justified because of fuel prices and of course high cost of living? Because tumeona watu Narok, Meru, tumepata ripoti kutoka Kasarani as well.
0: Yeah.
1: Be our reporter on ground. Tunataka kujua nini nafanyika. And of course as a Kenyan, how does that affect you? Did you get to work on time?
0: All right, we're going to get into the music, but we expect you to call us the next time you hear our voices, 0719-038-9634. Now, Mwana Baldman and Ali Kiba.

0: every Saturday afternoon. The pitch, the track, and the court all come alive. From Premier League fire and local derbies to athletics, rugby, motorsport, and everything in between. 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
1: It also says a lot about the quality of the stadiums that we have.
2: How has the rest of the league been performing?
1: Right now, Arsenal is the best team in Europe. 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
0: Join James Wakabi, Michael Kiwa, and Gladys Medeja, the dream team, breaking down the action, the drama, and the victories that move Kenya. 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

0: the name of the song. And of course, we are still here with you, expecting to have a conversation on what's happening right now, the state of the country, and of course, the hike in fuel prices. 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Aseli, swali ya leo ni gani?
1: Swali ya leo ni very simple, by the way. Ni wacha nirudie, kwa sababu I really want us to have a conversation, and you can call us on 0719038963. The question is the matatu strike really uncalled for? Or are protests justified because of fuel price and high cost of living? Kizungu mingi tu kuuliza, mnaona kama hii strike inafaa kuwa inafanyika ama pia haifai kuwa inafanyika? Talk to us.
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1: Lazima. Alandi, how are you?
2: Kuna team ilishinda jana?
1: Yes.
2: Na iko na kila kikombe, hakuna kikombe haina.
1: Yeah, ni ukweli kabisa. 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Alandi, how are you?
2: Najua utaki kusikia story. Wacha tufocus.
1: Inaitwanga reading the room. 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
0: Alandi, wachana na Brian. Wachana na Brian kabisa. Usimchokoze asubuhi. It's a Monday, please. Come in peace. Alandi. We've lost Alandi, manze. Sijui ni network kama ni nini, but call us right now. Tunauliza, is the matatu strike really uncalled for, or are protests justified because of fuel prices and high cost of living? Nation FM, good morning.
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2: Rayo?
1: Yes.
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1: How are you, Milano?
3: I'm good.
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0: 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Ebu tell us.
3: Hakuna matatu. 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
1: 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So watu wako Kalesa mpaka job, eh?
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1: Nikuulize, do you feel like e-strike is uncalled for according to the words of CS Mbadi, ama unaona ni vizuri tukistrike because ina justify story ya fuel prices na pia high cost of living?
3: Unajua, this is the only way we can justify what whatever we are saying. Zuni kama theory I work.
1: Yeah.
3: So how do you justify your points to the rich without striking? You see, these people go up their job. But I understand that so in order for us to justify whatever we say, we must strike.
0: Mm-hmm.
3: We must strike to the maximum point. It's about the feeling they don't understand.
0: So Urasema, for them to understand us, lazima tu tuandamane. That is the Kenyan way.
3: Leo, mwenyewe Claudia tukasema, the origami tukaambia the reason is not umauru.
1: So unasema hiyo ndio the only language they understand. Thank you so much.
3: Yeah, that is what we are going to give them. The best they will ever find.
0: But peaceful protest.
1: Peaceful protest, eh?
3: Hata kama itakuwa peaceful protest.
0: Peaceful. Only peaceful protests.
3: Nisawa Claudia, tunakubali peace because we can't live without peace.
1: Without peace, we don't have a country.
3: So the rich should understand that. If they don't, we shall
1: force
3: peace.
1: Aye, sawa. I like that he's corrected his statement as we continue with that. Peaceful protests are actually, it's something that is actually protected by the Constitution. I'm going to be quoting the Constitution when he come back. But sai naangalia situation pale kwa ground. Tumeangalia watu wa Ruiru, tumeangalia Kitengela, tukaangalia Narok, tukaangalia Nairobi, sehemu za Kasarani pia. I don't know where you are and what you're doing. Our people in Kisumu, watu wa Meru wametupigia. Tafadhali watu wa Kisumu mtupatie updates. Na Kuru pia.
0: Mombasa pia
1: mtupatie updates. What's really going on ground? And do you think that this strike is called for or uncalled for? Tupigie simu.
0: I see all these calls coming in, but right now we want to get into the music with Hat the Band and Alternate Sound.

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7: 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Now, something changed when it came to the human race. This was the first time a human being had run a sub-2-hour marathon in normal race conditions. No lasers, pace setters who were, you know, acting as windbreakers, nothing. It was just sheer training, determination, and hard work. And his coach, Claudio, had talked about this guy. This guy is just on another level. Sawe is a phenomenal athlete. Great. 4 marathons, 4 wins. There are very few like that. He's made different. Did the shoe assist in breaking the sub 2? I think it did. I mean, the shoe is 97 grams. The average running shoe is about 230 grams. That's insane.
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0: We are inviting you to call us and let us know of the state of where you are at, where you live, where you work, what's happening right there. In regards to, of course, the mandamano that's ongoing because of the hike in fuel prices. 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
1: And also, is that the only tone that we get to hear? Mandamano.
0: 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Hello?
2: Hello.
0: Hi. Sauti ya nani?
2: Hi. Good morning.
0: Good morning.
1: What's your name? Where are you calling us from?
2: Yeah, my name is Justin.
0: Justin, kutoka wapi?
2: I'm calling all the way from Homa Bay.
1: Talk to us.
0: So, Justin. Yes.
2: Regarding the situation like you guys are talking right now.
1: Yes.
2: Ukiangalia kabisa kabisa. I really don't know what kind of governance do we have in our country. Whatever they are trying to do, it's really unfair. Because one, you can't tell us that if you check even the price of fueling in Uganda, is much more a bit down than ours.
1: Yeah, and it's a landlocked country.
2: Yeah, it's a landlocked country. They use our ports to transport their fuel and whatever, everything they have. Funny enough, do you know these guys have not, until today, you know, even teachers have never been paid up to today.
1: What?
2: Do you know that? Something like that.
0: Which teachers? Are you yourself a teacher?
2: No, I'm not a teacher. My wife is a teacher.
1: And that's the situation, sindio?
2: Kutoka January hadi leo.
1: Malipo ijafika.
2: Malipo kuwa ijafika. Ndio sasa hiyo wanajaribu kuambia zile watakuja kulipa. Then again,
1: yes.
2: They keep on raising this issue of fuel, each and every. And this fuel always drives the economy of each and every country.
1: I love your point. What's the situation with the matatus in Homa Bay?
2: Now, matatus in Homa Bay, they're the same thing like in Nairobi right now that is happening, that no matatus around to ferry people to their workplaces. Something like that. That's what is even happening down here. Because for sayo kitaka ta kupanda boda, boda na kulizo nataka kuenda wapi. Then he tells you, this is the kind of amount I want. So if you can't pay that, you just get the boda stay. Because wakiangalia ile fuel, zile fuel ana charge from the pump.
1: Yeah.
2: Mahali apate, kama ilikuwa ni malipa mia, right now they need almost like 300 to 400 bob.
1: Yeah.
2: But at long last in the day, you also make something.
1: I appreciate your points and thank you so much for highlighting that problem here on Walimu.
2: Yes, sir. Yes, sir.
1: Thank you so much. Where? Okay. Nation FM. Hello. Mr. Dalton right there, but you can call us on 0719038963. We'll go straight on to the comments. You're asking, is the matatu strike really uncalled for, according to CS Mbadi, or are protests justified because of the fuel prices and high cost of living? We have Rahma Esther Luambi and Asema, let it continue until they reduce the prices. Fuel runs the world. So you go on pale comments?
0: Yes, nonapa comment. Nyabera Awara Nasema, very necessary with the increase in fuel prices, everything else goes up. And whose pockets suffer? The kawaida mwananchi. Brian Masini anasema protests are necessary. How comes Uganda is a landlocked country but fuel prices are cheaper compared to Kenya? Ebu uliza anyone akobusia boda kuambie.
1: Aya, John Bizagan says it's more than necessary. If the fuel price hike is associated with the Israel-US-Iran war, what is the government doing to cushion its citizens against the high cost of fuel? The politicians should stop nonsensical political sloganeering and address the needs of the people at hand. The MPs should take responsibility for passing punitive levies into the energy sector. They should make up their mind and review the VAT imposed on petroleum products.
0: 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All right. 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
3: Hello.
0: Hi, Sauti ya nani?
3: Minister of Enjoyment.
0: Intercontinental. 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
0: 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What's going on in Kakamega?
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0: Asanti, asanti minister.
3: Haya.
1: Haya.
0: One final call, Nation FM. Hello. Hi, Aseli.
1: Bado hapa hivi kuna watu, at least we have a report from Nakuru.
0: Okay.
1: Tuko tumeitisha. Scooby Asosha nasema, it is very justified. In fact, tungefaa wote kuwa kwa barabara. Do this affects all of us. Whether directly or indirectly, we are consumers of fuel products. When, why then don't they reduce the taxation? Hata kama kuna woya Iran na US. Ukijaribu kubai token na jo inaeza kuwa irrelevant. But, angalia price ya token na uangalie other charges.
0: Aseli.
1: Yes.
0: Now, tying on to this, nimesikia Milano akisema maandamano is like the only way.
1: The only language
0: the
1: that
0: only language we
1: the
0: understand.
1: The political class listens to or hears.
0: Or the wealthy listen to.
1: Yeah.
0: Is that really our only resort?
1: Mm-hmm.
0: Is this the only way we can appeal to the government to lower the prices of fuel?
1: Let me tell you, I believe that the comment was clear.
0: Yeah.
1: That we have a tone deaf either political class, it could be social or political class, that is only concerned about profit and profit making. Because go to every sector in this country, it has a backhand. Uko nyuma ukiangalia vizuri, it's funded or fueled by an individual who's already in proximity to power, either via being elected or friendship, cronyism. Sawa sawa. Now, with that said, kuna vitu zenye nataka to bring into perspective. Moja ni Wakenya wanaumia. Kweli, si ndio?
0: Yes.
1: Na Mkenya anaangalia taxes ziliongezwa. Na ukienda kiario na kuambia taxes hazijaongezwa. Ni tu they've not been able to get to a threshold where all Kenyans are actually paying back the taxes. You get. I'll get the statistics on the exact number of people that pay taxes. Others evade taxes. And it becomes very hard for them to actually collect. So, mambo ni mengi mda mchache lakini, ukweli ni Wakenya wanaumia. Na hii history ya fuel, ikiongezeka, inamaanisha vitu mobs inaongezeka. For example, food, itaongezeka bei. Apart from food, fare, kuna msi amesema hapa, hivi chashila amesema, imagine, amelipa 100 bob. Amesema imagine fare from Langata Barracks hadi Nyayo ni 100 bob. That's a distance ya 30 bob. It's been doubled or even tripled for you to get to where you are supposed to go. Amesema he's quite disappointed because even our priorities, anasema utapata watu na panandegi ati wanenda tour. And so where are our priorities as Kenyans? It's not that Kenya does not have money. What do we use that money to do? If we are not misusing our funds as a government, then I think Kenyans would have been cushioned in one way or the other in these tough economic times.
0: All right, we're going to look at the ways in which you can get the government to listen to us peacefully and then also talk about what's happening in other countries because, of course, the fuel crisis is not only in Kenya. It's happening in various countries. And ni kama Kenya wamepatia watu the go-ahead ya maandamano because maandamano is happening all over the world.
1: Yeah.
0: We're going to get into the music with Njerai and Bensoul and when we come back, we'll be reading your final comments. If you want to send us a WhatsApp voice note, this is the time. The number is 0758 4053.

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0: Mukambi, woza woza, tunawasalimia wale
1: ambao
0: mambo ni mingi, masaa ni machache. Mm-hmm. And we just want to finish our question of the day before we flip on to the next hour. Mm-hmm. Na tupate comments zenu, tulikuwa tunawauliza swali. Mm-hmm. And we were asking,
1: is the matatu strike really uncalled for? Mm. Or are protests justified because of fuel prices and high cost of living? This ties on to what the National Treasury CS John Mbadi alisema kuhusu strike. Alisema it's uncalled for because it's a situation that has been actually promoted by the war that is happening, that happened in Iran and US. But Kenya ni kama hawasikii hiyo story kabisa. Le Patron Arap anasema even if it's uncalled or called for, amesema hiyo si useful expert. Yeah, kwa hiyo story. Gigs Adi Prince anasema pia anatusikiza. Anasema Nakuru atu party to make sure that we get to fix that. We also have none other than Dan. Zingine hatuwezi soma hewani hapa.
0: Kuna mtu amekuja kutupeleka mbio mbio.
1: Wachana na huyo. Baba Wanda says, though justified, but kwa ground tunaumia Brian Aseli, and sema nisa God siku zote. Utuokolea, tumemwachia tu yeye.
0: Namuona, that is Martin Okongo, of course, right there. Kuna mtu pia amekuja hapa na status report of what is happening. Anaitwa Martin anasema walapa, the roads are empty, but we as a fundis got it on kama kawaida, twende nalo hadi tamati. So I think Martin anasema yeye ni a fundi na ako sana sma Riverside Drive is checked in.
1: Asante sana. Ebu, wacha tupatie updates kidogo. I don't know what's really happening,
0: Aseli,
1: but there is a roadblock that happened because a vehicle has been touched along Thika Road. Witnesses alleged the motorist was defiant in turning back after being stopped at a roadblock erected by protesters. So walikuwa nawaambia arudi. Huyo mtu alikuwa amekuja na gari yake vizuri. It's a KCZ. Alikuwa amekuja vizuri, akafika mahali protesters wakamwambia hapa hivi naye upiti, rudi. Akakataa kusikia and they touched it. Down. Yes, and it's quite unfortunate and sad.
0: It's very sad. Atakama, yani, what happened to humanity? Why would you touch someone's car? Ata kwe kichongo mwaji.
1: Yeah.
0: I think there are amicable ways to talk to this person or to resolve the matter.
1: Yeah.
0: Because I feel like we sometimes take advantage of such situations to do extreme things.
1: Yeah.
0: Like, this is an extreme reaction. Yeah. This is uncalled for. Now, that is what's uncalled for.
1: Those kinds of, those forms of violence are actually uncalled for. And, you know, it's not a situation that is only unique to us. It's also an information that we need to get, because we also have reports that in Comoros, there is a little bit of an upheaval on ground, because the Comoros government has announced a temporary suspension of a new fuel price that had been introduced in response to the Iran war. And the hiked prices led to demonstrations and deadly clashes across the East Africa archipelago, leaving one person dead. Now, the government decided to pull that. And it was quite sad to actually see something like that happen. Ah, yeah.
0: In other countries like Ireland, there was protests in April 2026. India, there have been strikes by gig workers, taxi drivers, and opposition protests. Cuba is also facing. And other countries that we've had smaller protests are like Nigeria, and South Africa, Ghana, Uganda, Zimbabwe, and France. And you wonder, a country like Nigeria has the capacity to produce its own
1: more
0: fuel.
1: Than enough oil, because I know it's actually exporting as we speak.
0: Ah.
1: But they also equally have a problem with the circulation of it within the country. And of course, Kenya, unajua tukiwa hapa Kenya tunafikiria ni Kenya peke yake hiyo situation iko hapo hivyo. But hata ume mention some of the countries kama France, unajua nani angejua country kama France inaweza kuwa iko na strike because of the same. Yeah, so and because of the fuel prices. So ina affect kila mtu. Though we still have comments coming in. Faith Musango anasema the protests are actually called for and they are justified, and the shutdown should continue indefinitely. That's what Kenyans are calling for. I'm looking at our WhatsApp group here. Wacha tu ni highlight hizi mbili. Actually, tulikuwa tushazi highlight. Yeah.
0: Aseli, let me say something.
1: Yes.
0: I feel like protests do have a way of bringing it to their attention, the relevant authorities, if it's the ministry, if it is the various agencies in charge of that they have that, the protest has that way of getting to them. Now, it's a very loud and clear message.
1: Mm-hmm.
0: But only when it's peaceful protesting.
1: Mm-hmm.
0: When what I'm seeing right now in Nakuru, sijui kwa nini watu wanachoma, I'm seeing fire that's been lit on the road. And I'm like,
1: Yeah, people are actually...
0: Why are we damaging the roads?
1: Watu wanaosha taya kwa barabara. Hata Kitengela, I think I saw something like
0: also
1: that.
0: Also in Kitengela.
1: Yeah.
0: And I feel there, as much as we want to peacefully protest, I'm calling on the government to look for amicable ways to resolve this matter, because clearly some people want it to go indefinitely. And there are people who, we've seen this before with other protests, goons taking advantage of such protests. And that's even why Eriko Mundi alikuwa na wakaribisha. Asma kujeni, we'll deal with you. So I'm urging the government and the relevant authorities to allow us as citizens to have open and honest communication. And they should know. And I mean, you don't just wake up alafu mnatuongezea nini pesa. Pesa ya mafuta, asali, even if it's a global pandemic.
1: Yes.
0: And then the price going up that crazy is of course something that's alarming. So even if we're having a global problem, do you want to tell me we can't have gradual price adjustments? Ile tu pole pole, yani something that will not extremely affect the common mwananchi. Because I believe nikiongezewa mafuta, nikiongezewa fare, nikiongezewa fare, moving from one place to the other.
1: Yes.
0: I'm not the only person.
1: Yeah.
0: Naongezewa fare. Yeah. So it cuts across in one way or another. If the fuel prices goes up, if the foods now, or if it's quite expensive, size it knows that chakula sijui pesa ngapi.
1: Yeah,
0: nilienda
1: kubai nyanya nikapata.
0: Ama prices ni different kwa watu wako na pesa na watu
1: wana
0: pesa.
1: No. Ukiwa na pesa, at least some things hazikufiki. For example, mimi nilienda kubai tomatoes and there were only, I used 50 bob to buy 3 tomatoes. I've never done that in my entire life. Umesha jaribu kununua mayai sahi. Chakula ya bachelor sahi ni the most expensive. 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Ukibai nyanya iko pale juu, mayai iko pale juu. So tutakula nini exactly? So I love that you've said that, but remember the following things. Article 37 of the Kenyan Constitution actually protects you, because we are asking the question, are the protests protected by law in Kenya? The answer is yes. It's a constitutional right. The Constitution of Kenya 2010 states that in Article 37. So every Kenyan has the right to peacefully assemble. Now, kumbuka, the word is peacefully assemble.
0: Tafadhali.
1: Demonstrate, picket, and present petitions to public authorities. So that part, tusikose kuifanya. Iyo part ya kuweza kupresent petitions to public authorities, so that it does not only end in the street. It actually goes into parliament. Na pia wafanye jambo pale. Another thing, what police cannot legally do, police cannot legally tear gas peaceful protesters. So police hapo ndio makosa mengine wanafanya. Mna tear gas watu ambao wako peaceful. Arrest people simply for demonstrating. It's not supposed to happen. And of course, using excessive force in such situations.
0: All right, we're just about to flip on the hour. Tupatane in the next hour. The stories continue. Something really unfortunate has happened, but there's a lot more on the developing stories and the developing matters in the country. We'll get to that at exactly 12:30. You will be our chef. Send us a WhatsApp voice note on 0758 4053.
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1: From 10 a.m. to 2 p.m., we're diving into the stories you care about.

0: Honey, this song, this whole time, I used to think this whole time, we look at wah wah wah wah. That's just a babe. I think it's called Mulibadoma. What he's saying, Mulibadoma. That one.
1: Yeah, how?
0: Dexter Rapper.
1: Wah, wah, wah. And a wah.
0: Dexter Rapper and Kasese Daddy. Kidogo niseme Kasese Daddy.
1: Hey, you can actually say that. I don't think it's a problem. Third out the best show in Africa. Hey. In Uganda, they say Tekamuka Spice.
0: Tekamuka Spice.
1: Nani ongezeka Spice.
0: Let me tell you, this hour took on a lot for you. You've also had Hot Body by Aristar playing as we start off this hour. Na hii ndo hour ya kupika, so 12:30, wapishi, mko wapi? Too many voice note on 0758-4053. Right about now, we've got to say our salams to the people who've been listening to us from 10 a.m. religiously,
1: yes,
0: without failing, and always showing up for us.
1: Asante sana, we want to see and highlight our fans who are listening.
0: Kido
1: right
0: go to Sahau Mtuetu wa Nakuru County, neto Omosori Bwege Susu.
1: Omosori Bwege Susu.
0: Kerandi Dennis. Salamu zikufikie.
1: Rasto Maramba, big shout out to you. Sikuku Junior, Starboy Vitalizer, anasema akundani. Omogaka Keragita, tuned in. Rajab Roshero, big shout out to you. Dan Managales, as well as Shine Pato. Millicent Cheruto, nikuwa nishaku mention. We have none other than Kevin Omondi, anasema akundani. Gosmond Goya Hollers, anasema yuko tuned in. Jobs Mwea, yuko tuned in kabisa. We have all the way from Kandui, Daniel Marinator, anasema akondakas. Nakandi, Katrina, big shout out to you all the way from Uganda. Thomas Ombasa also tuned in. Toka Jogorod Makadara, anasema yuko tuned in. We have John Kialo from Masinga, also tuned in.
0: Aya, Jobs, anasema Mwea Open Air Prison is well represented. Akona sisi pale. 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This hour tulisema ni story moto, and we have to bring your attention to something that's happened to a young lady. And I don't think it's right.
1: First of all, you know, when I look at situations on ground, I usually say, you know, we're in a democratic country. And how you express yourself or how you choose to express yourself should be utterly on yourself. So when I saw this story, I was quite devastated when we even talked about it. And we were talking about how people have taken their support to the next level. For example, this young lady decided, I love the president and anafikiria mambo ya one term haitoshi ni two term. So what does she do? She decided to go and do a tattoo. That tattoo was of the face of the president, wrote it down there, two-term. Someone who was actually really not on the same page as this lady decided to attack her. And on this attack...
0: Allegedly.
1: Yeah, it's an alleged attack. Yeah, but the attack happened.
0: Yes, the attack did happen.
1: Yes. So on this attack happening, isemekana kwamba... msichana akapeleka hospitalini. It was a bad attack. It was a petrol attack. Some reports say acid, wengine wanasema petrol, but she was set on fire basically. And of course, on receiving treatment in the hospital, she unfortunately passed on.
0: She passed on today, and she was left with over 70% burn wounds. First of all, I am sympathetic for her family. I feel so bad. Because, Aseli, just because you don't agree with someone or you differ with political support, ideologies, it doesn't matter. As long as you have a difference in opinion with someone, that's no cause for you to take their life or to attempt to harm them.
1: Yeah. And now that we have that information, we also need to be very careful about outrightly just stating our support.
0: Yeah, but no, Aseli, no, I will, you know what? I'll say this and I'll stand 10 toes down on it. It's okay if you support someone I don't support. And I think people need to put that in their mind. So we should not fear and keep quiet because, some people will find you, they'll attack you. It's okay to express your opinion. If so you are supporting, if you're supporting the opposition, ni sawa. If you're supporting the president, ni sawa. And... The only difference is utaenda kupigia nani kura. Wewe piga kura yako ukienda nyumbani.
1: Yeah.
0: Because again, this thing is very annoying.
1: First of all, we don't support any form of violence towards any human being. And of course, a political stance should not make you attack anyone. Why I'm saying that is because it gets crazier. And how tribe has been used against us is one thing. And how we've been taught, or maybe it's by design. I don't know why it happens every time we're moving towards elections. There's so many people who lose their lives. Mm-hmm. Simply because you say, I support this team and not this team. And it becomes a problem. So we say pole to the family of the lady who lost her life. And of course, if you're supporting a political party, as Claudia said, you have the right as protected by the Constitution.
0: And yeah, we've come mahali as a nation. We just want, we want peace. We want peace, and it's okay. Kama upendi mtu, si lazimishe kila mtu ampendi. If you don't support someone, not everyone should share the same opinion. There is a constitution that protects our freedom and protects our rights. And I hope the people who are responsible for that lady's attack wapatikane. And I want justice to be served. Because I believe she's someone's daughter. She was probably someone's mother. Mm-hmm. And it's very sad. And tie on to just the situation of the country. There's a song that I want to play for you by Sauti Sol and Nyashinski. Jamani, tujiangalie as Kenyans.

0: flag, yeah.
1: Yo, yo, yo, weekday afternoons just got lit. It's the Turn Up at 2 on Nation FM. 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

0: Wow, Siapa, my
1: keep
0: friend.
1: Keep moving, and better days are definitely going to be coming. This is just a rough patch, and I believe Kenya is going to come out on the other side stronger.
0: Yeah.
1: And as we see, what we give you updates on what's happening in the country with the current ongoing strike. We're also here to ask you to engage with us at exactly 12:30 by sending us a WhatsApp voice note on 0758-4053. Takuwa masani ya lunchbox.
0: Yes.
1: Tupigie, tuambie recipe ni gani, and we will definitely play it on air.
0: Speaking of updates, right now we're looking at a little bit of activity within the CBD. We have the horseback patrol, that is the police on the horses, around Kencom bus terminus amid high fuel price demonstrations. That's a report by Billy Ogada. And of course, we also have police lobbing tear gas to disperse protesters outside National Archives during the high fuel prices demonstrations in Nairobi. Photo courtesy also, we will be receiving photos as we speak, Billy Ogada also. And pia kuna situation pale Makueni, sijui kama umeiona.
1: Yes, Makueni town, the UDA offices in Watertown have been torched by protesters. So there are pictures of just the situation at the moment at the UDA offices in Watertown. Asili, a lot is happening in this country.
0: Yeah, a lot is happening in the country, and we are saying those kinds of protests is what is not protected by law. Please do not burn down anything with or without having sense or trying to make sense out of it. Burning an office is not called for. Burning a tire in the CBD or in the streets is not called for. You attacking someone in the streets because they either agree with the protest or not is not called for. The vehicle that was burned along Thika Road, Ayani Githurai specifically, it is not called for because someone did not want to turn around. Allow people to go to the spaces they'd like to go to. Allow people to move if they may. But of course, just make sure that as we protest and picket, there is safety for all the citizens of this country.
1: For sure. For now, we get back into the music and we'll be back with Lunchbox.

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0: absolutely love this Johnny Drill track. It's featuring Tiwa Savage and it's part of the new album. Mm-hmm. The song is Over the Moon. You need to go listen to that album. I'm telling you, artists have been really doing that thing.
1: Yes. Which thing?
0: Like, they are releasing bangers after bangers after bangers. For example, Drake gave us
1: three albums,
0: broke three different records.
1: Yeah.
0: And rumor has it is that he's gotten out of a certain deal and got an even better deal. Like, I think artists are now showing record labels that, I mean, you can't play with my money.
1: No, I love what you're saying, because I hear that Drake dropped the three albums because he's trying to get out of a deal. He owed, was it Universal Music Group? Three records. And of course, he did it and dropped them in 24 hours. And of course, within that, it means that his obligations with the company.
0: Drake is the
1: that.
0: King.
1: So he is Drake actually is free to actually produce more music, meaning that he might end up being one of the independent hip-hop artists to become a billionaire.
0: And he's on track to probably be richer than even Jay-Z. Anyway, that's just on entertainment.
1: From music purely. You know, Jay-Z has done other businesses as well.
0: Yes, and that's just on entertainment business. As we promised, Masani, your lunchbox. So brace yourselves, because we've got an amazing recipe, Nani Githeri, your comrade.
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1: What's good? 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What's rockin', lackin', legends? Welcome to another episode of the Pixel Pulse. Harry Aramaka is my name. Griselda follows the rise of a drug quick.

0: paint Griselda Blanco as her empire. Think of Victoria Mendoza, but instead of her, Sofia Vergara. Only 6 episodes out. 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Until next time, this has been the Pixel Pulse. Skittish.
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3: City winning the FA Cup versus Chelsea. The only outstanding thing about that game is the goal, because that's a goal that, for those of us very old people, it reminds us of Gianfranco Zola doing something similar to Man United. Pep won another one.
4: It was a very physical game. Chelsea, don't joke, Caicedo, Enzo and James in the middle of the park. Another good game for Doku. I was a bit surprised with Pep starting Mamouche alongside Haaland. I'm a bit skeptical about our midfield. I keep thinking to myself, yeah, we are really going to miss Bernardo. We are really going to miss this guy. He's been sensational throughout the season, and he's been the only consistent leader in the middle of the park. Rodri has been in and out. I don't know how we're going to survive without him next season, but kudos to Pep, kudos to us. We won a trophy.
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0: That is Zing Khumalo's voice, and Vigra Deep is the artist that has featured Z on that amazing Amapiano track. I say, me sometimes I skizang Amapiano and I'm like, damn, tunasema nini? Come on, tasa yopatia. Bam, bam, bam. I'm like,
1: no, it tells
0: what
1: you,
0: are we? What are we saying?
1: Let me tell you, it just tells you the music is more about the rhythm, the vibe, as compared to the language. Because earlier on, we listened to a song by Shakira.
0: Die Die,
1: that features Burna Boy. And, you know, it's all about the rhythm, it's all about the flow, it's all about the vibe. But of course, I hope you're catching the vibe on Vibe Shift on Nation FM. And of course, you're going to be updating you on what's really happening within the country. Speaking of which, the weekend was also nice, very nice to this country. And as much as there's a lot of activity happening here, kuna msichana mmoja ame decide kwamba kutu let down.
0: Is never happening.
1: She will never do anything like that.
0: Now, I got a chance to see some of the clips, and these are clips of the Shanghai Diamond League, and you know how the Diamond League is a big deal.
1: Yes, yes, yes.
0: In the athletics and sports world. Mm-hmm. So, this amazing lady who goes by the name of Faith Kipyegon did not only, I think, win one, but she got two titles. She, of course, is the reigning 1500 meters champ.
1: Yes.
0: And
1: undoubtedly.
0: Mm-hmm. But let me tell you, this time our beautiful Beatrice Chebet is on the bench because she's expectant.
1: Yeah, another champlet.
0: Yes.
1: Like a small champion.
0: But we've had Faith Kipyegon take over the 5,000. She's always either gotten gold or silver. Mm-hmm. And this time, she is, of course, gotten the diamond for the 5,000 meters in a world leading time. Mm-hmm. Meaning that is the fastest time this season. Mm. And she started her run really well. Another honorable mention should go to two amazing Kenyans. Wa kwanza ni Farida Ndomanyala. He said he's running under 10.
1: And he actually has done that.
0: He was only second to one person, and I think he was South African for the 100 meters.
1: South African, the guy from Botswana.
0: No.
1: South African.
0: Letsile Tebogo was nowhere to be seen.
1: He's retired. You know,
0: he's not retired.
1: You know, let me tell you something about people from Botswana. Botswana is a country that's very interesting. You might find that maybe he was given something really big and is like, I am not going to break this.
0: But he finished second in the men's 100 meters with 9.98 seconds, and Reynold Chariot placed second in the men's 3,000 meters, clocking a personal best of 7 minutes, 26 seconds, and 11, is it microseconds? For now, to begin a coffee, our champions.
1: Apo sawa kabisa. And as they say in Zimbabwe, in Shona, Makoro koto. Meaning congratulations.
0: Congratulations to our champs. They have a few more. It's just the start of the season. I'm excited to see people like Noah Lyles out there. I'm excited to see Emmanuel Wanyonyi.
1: Yeah.
0: And the dancing queen.
1: Unajua my cousin Wanyonyi, unajua alishinda hizi vitu za 800 meters. Like it's just like the way he moves. Yani kijana ukimwangalia anakuanga amejituma. Was he the nini of the sportsman of the year?
0: Yes, he was. And also at the World Athletics, there was something.
1: Yeah.
0: And he won over Noah Lyles.
1: Imagine.
0: For the best male athlete.
1: Munatafuta Noah Lyles wa US na tuko na watu ya Pongoma wako hapa hivi. Adam, ya notice. The way lawyers are the prize. Sino majambi.
0: Sino majambi.

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0: is Joe Boy. Contour. How do you pronounce it, Aseli?
1: Contour.
0: Mm. But how does Joe Boy end? How does Joe Boy pronounce it?
1: Contour.
0: Mm. I mean, that's a beautiful track right there. That's why it's on our playlist. Mm-hmm. And this hour, you get a chance to control the playlist by telling us the song you want us to play for you. Mm-hmm. And we'll definitely put it on. And also, Masani ongei kutoke. Chukua simu yako, piga simu. Number is 0719038963.
1: It's as simple and clear as that. And of course, you're marking your register right now. Tunataka to make sure that mambo imeenda vizuri kabisa. Tunamuona nani pale. Tunaona kwa feed yetu,
0: yeah,
1: James Imbiaka. Big shout out to you. I hope you're doing great. We have Steve Biko also tuned in. We have Hakim Brian Kante anasema pia ko tuned in kama kawaida. We also have none other than John Bizegan anasema ko tuned in sasa hivi. Lakini tunauliza swali moja pale kuongee kutoke.
0: Haya, kuongee kutoke tunataka kujua. What is it that you think we should do as Africans?
1: Do away with.
0: Do. As Africans, we must do what?
1: Oh, that is the get sasa, nime kuget sasa.
0: As Africans, we must dash, fill in the gap. Leo, we want to rant, speak on behalf of fellow Africans.
1: Mm-hmm.
0: Now, behind the scenes, hapo kuna mtu alituambia, as Africans, we must stop assuming that we are all from the same place and speak the same language and addressing each other. Mm-hmm. Tuseme umepatana na South Africans are very notorious for this.
1: Yes.
0: But personally, I'm South Africa, and a friend of ours had an encounter with a South African in SA. Alafu umse anaanza kumongelesha Kizulu anashanga. Eh.
1: Inkwela.
0: Yeah. Hiyo yeye ni Mkenya wa Murima.
1: Anakuambia, "We, kwani unaniogresha how?"
0: Like, hapo unamwambia nini? So as Africans, we must do what? Or we must not do what?
1: Yeah.
0: Call us right now, 0719-038-963. Aseli, do you have any suggestions?
1: As Africans, we should unite. We should not be governed. We must unite.
0: We must.
1: The word, key word is must.
0: Must.
1: Not shall. In this case, is must. Simply because, why is it that in Europe they figured a way of you traveling from one country to the other with one visa?
0: And it's cheap.
1: And it's cheap to move from one country to the other, even via train. Imagine. So you have one visa that covers the whole of Africa, and just going here to Uganda, unataka kuangaika, just crossing over to South Africa, you'll have a hard time. The rates at which you'd pay for a ticket moving from just Kenya to you, to a country like Nigeria, is far much expensive than if you want to go to place like Dubai. So why?
0: So why? I believe, Aseli, as Africans, we must, we must stop oppressing each other to please the Westerners.
1: Hey!
0: Yeah?
1: Cheza mziki sahi, watakukujia.

0: every Saturday afternoon. The pitch, the track, and the court all come alive. From Premier League fire and local derbies to athletics, rugby, motorsport, and everything in between. Sport On is where fans belong.
1: It also says a lot about the quality of the stadiums that we have.
2: How has the rest of the league been performing?
1: Right now, Arsenal is the best team in Europe. When you go to Musi Stadium, this stadium is packed to the brim.
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1: And we are playing your favorite music, so you get a chance to request. Unataka Diana Cold sawa, unataka Kodonkland sawa, unataka nani Burna Boy sawa. You get to control our playlist this hour. Mm-hmm. Now, leo kuongea kutoka tunasema, as Africans, we must, I'll say this, as Africans, we must stop depending on other countries when we have the resources.
0: You must stop depending on foreign aid.
1: When we have the resources.
0: I love it.
1: All right.
0: Nowadays, I don't hear songs about love. I don't hear songs about Africa Unite. 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I don't hear songs about peace as much as I used to when I was younger.
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0: Hey. Mr. Milano.
2: Hey. And my neighbor.
1: Poasana.
2: As African,
1: yes,
2: we must learn how to love each other.
0: True. I agree with you 100%.
2: Kweli, kweli. Love ndo inafanya ina hold everything together.
0: Yes.
2: But since it is meeting, in a means, things are breaking down because lack ya love kidogo iko kwa society.
1: Bas, asante sana Milano. 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
2: Kama kawa Diana Code, there to hold me.
0: Haya, tutakupatia hold me pale. 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Talk to us. As Africans, what must we do? And one thing that I think is Africans must have one language
1: you
0: that
1: think
0: cuts
1: so?
0: Across. Yes. Just one that's not English that cuts across.
1: Okay.
0: For example, if you were all speaking Swahili, situnge kwa fire, si fire. Like, I mean, like even have like during the summit, huko ya nini naituaji? Summit ya kitu kama African Union, tunaongea tu Kiswahili. 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
1: Mambo yako ni mingi.
0: Ni mingi lakini it's possible.
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1: Salimi ya tuwa Limuru. 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
0: Oh. Hey, Limuru, amesema salimi ya tuwa Limuru. Yes, umesikia ashawa join Mrima.
3: Watu wa Mrima, lazima tuwakilishe.
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3: We must unite and come together.
1: Aha.
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0: Yes.
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1: 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That is a brilliant idea.
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3: Wamejitikitia mam.
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3: Sawa sawa,
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0: 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Na pia ukitupigia simu unaweza tupatia update on what's really going down on ground.
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1: Aya boss. Aya. One more call, Nation FM. Hello. Hiya, sawa sawa. We have so many calls coming through. We're going to answer you in just a little bit. Saizi, tunataka kuingia kwa muziki. We have Baby Dies and King Vinci on this one.
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It's the Turn Up at 2 on Nation FM. 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

0: A common sign of sensitivity is a short, sharp pain to hot and cold. A lot of my patients have changed a lot of habits. They are no longer eating cold foods, popsicles, things that they love to eat. If you do nothing about it, it will get worse. Sensodyne works by creating a protective layer over the sensitive areas of the teeth. You can go back to eating ice cream and drinking beverages that have ice in. I recommend Sensodyne for anybody who's suffering from sensitivity.
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2: No one thought that the world record was going to be broken. 1:59:30. Now, something changed when it came to the human race. This was the first time a human being had run a sub-2-hour marathon in normal race conditions. No lasers, pace setters who were, you know, acting as windbreakers, nothing. It was just sheer training, determination, and hard work. And his coach, Claudio, had talked about this guy. This guy is just on another level. Sawe is a phenomenal athlete. Great. 4 marathons, 4 wins. There are very few like that. He's made different. Did the shoe assist in breaking the sub 2? I think it did. I mean, the shoe is 97 grams. The average running shoe is about 230 grams. That's insane.
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1: Yeah. Hapana, kamati ya roho chafu. What do you mean? Wana balisha wimbo katikati bana. You can't do that. Hashtag Vibe Shift on Nation FM ongoing right now. So much laughter on the background, but of course we are reading the room, trying to understand what's really going down on ground. Unaweza kutupatia updates, tupigie simu 0719038963. What do we need to do as Africans? Iko pale, ongea ikutoke.
0: Well, as Africans, we must do what? We must not change the lyrics of our song. Africans, we are so notorious for changing the lyrics of our songs. Nah, it's just human error. Sometimes in Lisawa. Mm-hmm. 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
3: Baby Shark.
0: Yes, Baby Shark.
3: Niaje.
0: Poa sana, uko wapi?
3: Niko Kikuyu, home.
1: Aya, turn down the nini sauti ya radio kule nyuma.
3: Ha?
1: Oh, kuna a lot of echo, so that's why we're talking about that.
3: I think must be the phone.
0: Ah, okay. Umetebu tutu ya speaker basi, kama umetweka speaker.
3: Okay.
1: Yeah.
0: Aye. Yeah. Okay, we're still getting the feedback. So, uh-huh. Baby Shark, tunataka utuambie. Uh-huh. Apa kwa what Africans must do? Tell us one thing that you think Africans must do.
3: I think we must realize we are the prize. They are like the youngest population in the world.
1: Yes.
3: The raw materials of the Nyezikouku, right? We shouldn't take orders. We should call shots here.
1: Yeah, we should lead the world.
3: Yeah.
1: Asante sana. Tukucheze doba gani?
3: In the spirit of Stella, alirudi jana.
0: Baile alirudi jana. Ilikuwa anniversary miaka ngapi?
1: Sijui hata. Anarudi Sunday aje?
3: Alirudi jana.
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1: Haya, watu wamesema, Vincent Oenga anasema kuweka mikebe za vitu mmemaliza. For example, ile tini ya yogurt. 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It is not advisable.
0: Uh-huh.
1: And of course we see Danvers Mbonge anasema unite and be free from slavery.
0: Okay.
1: Which is something that, do you know, slavery is far much more rampant today compared to years back. Because if you compare the world population then and now, it means that we have more people today. Okay. James K.E. anasema United States of Africa, unite, unite, unite. Otherwise, 104.9 pale Nyeri wako tuned in sana.
0: So we're going to get back into the music and keep the feedback coming in. Nataka mtuambie. As Africans, what must we do? What must we not do? In the spirit of celebrating an iconic Kenyan song.
1: Yeah.
0: Ilikuwa anniversary ya Stella wangu.
1: Yeah, kisi tuachane tu na Stella.

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1: Aworo Heroyawa. 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Whatever have you done with this song? Absolutely. My current favorite right now is Chaya Sakumi.
0: Oh, Chaya Sakumi is really nice. And of course, on this song, Lavender. Kimanzi, webu mpatie ni makofi tafadhali. You know, he directed the video.
1: He's becoming really brilliant.
0: Yes.
1: The creative direction of videos.
0: Yeah.
1: Is it music videos or wasani?
0: Ameanza kutumia talent yake
1: ya ku create great content videos. And he's found a great way of now directing.
0: Yeah, and you know you're told that God does not give you one talent. He gives you more than one, but you have to utilize the one that you have. Hiyo moja. Alafu utakutana na yako ya pili na ya tatu. Sawa sawa.
1: Makofi ya Kimanzi.
0: Makofi.
1: Absolutely, absolutely love what he's doing. Mm-hmm. And we love the guys who've been listening to us from 10 a.m.
0: Yeah.
1: To Mekaribia 2 p.m. And Tana Patu is just going to be taking over. We'll have a DJ come to the studio and play you some amazing music. So any track that we've not played right now or not played within the 4 hours of the show will be played at Tana Patu.
0: Mm-hmm.
1: And following after from 4 p.m. to 8 p.m., we have Harry Nyanduko and DJ Gaza on Ride and Vibe.
0: Mm-hmm.
1: Then 8 p.m. to midnight, we have Shutterboy and Selector Munga on Rockers Nation.
0: Hapo sawa kabisa. In the morning when you wake up, Barbara Koinange, ama Sister Barbara, ile mnamuita, mazejo, she's going to be commanding the morning, starting with prayers and of course great gospel music. Apart from that, so many Bible verses in there to just motivate you throughout the week and throughout the day. Of course, the country is going through a very critical moment. Having protests with the public transportation is not easy. It means there's a hike in prices of fares from different places. It also means that the food prices are bound to go up. And that's if you've done economics, you definitely know that the math will not math. Meaning people hawajongezwa mishahara ama mishahara ingine kuchelewa. We even say pole to those who have to go out every single day. Usipofanya kazi haulipwi. It's very critical. And also it affects bei ya stima, bei ya maji, bei ya vyakula as well. So school fees pale itaaffectiwa. Watoto kwenda shule itaaffectiwa kidogo. But we just pray that everything goes well. From there, Fixing the Nation, this morning we had CS Treasury, Mbadi, John Mbadi. And he had a lot to say. Go and listen to that as you unpack. As we unpack on that, kesho itakuwa ni no different. Felaris, Mariam Bishar, Eric Latif are going to be there. And of course, we come back to the best show in Africa because it's Tuesday.
1: Hey, we are very ready for Tuesday.
0: Very nice.
1: For now, we leave you with Calligraph Jones, Nyashinsky, and Rude Boy is somewhere on this playlist. We'll see you tomorrow. Stay safe. Take care of yourself, take care of your family members, and take care of your property.
0: Tuseme asante kwa producer wetu wa Mary.
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2: 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Harry Aramaka is my name. Griselda follows the rise of a drug queen, Griselda Blanco. It's all about power and paranoia as her empire grows and collapses. Think of Victoria Mendoza, but instead of her, Sofia Vergara. Only 6 episodes out. This one is a quick watch for a day, and you can be able to feed that itch. 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Skittish.
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0: That's it for today's hustle on Mboka, where small businesses take center stage. 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
1: No one thought that the world record was going to be broken. 1:59:30. Now, something changed when it came to the human race. This was the first time a human being had run a sub-2-hour marathon in normal race conditions. No lasers, pace setters who were, you know, acting as windbreakers, nothing. It was just sheer training, determination, and hard work. And his coach, Claudio, had talked about this guy. This guy is just on another level. Sawe is a phenomenal athlete. Great. 4 marathons, 4 wins. There are very few like that. He's made different. Did the shoe assist in breaking the sub two? I think it did. I mean, the shoe is 97 grams. The average running shoe is about 230 grams. That's insane.
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1: So what I've come to realize, a lot of kids have a father hunger, what I usually call either unfathered. 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We don't have a daddy for one reason or another. 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Number two, underfathered. 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Mm. We did a study some years ago that showed an average father in Nairobi spends 9 minutes on average with the family.
2: Wow.
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3: 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Or were you misfathered, your father was not in what you expected?
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1: City winning the FA Cup versus Chelsea. The only outstanding thing about that game is the goal, because that's a goal that, for those of us very old people, it reminds us of Gianfranco Zola doing something similar to Man United. Pep won another one.
2: It was a very physical game. Chelsea, don't joke, Caicedo, Enzo and James in the middle of the park. Another good game for Doku. I was a bit surprised with Pep starting Mamouche alongside Haaland. I'm a bit skeptical about our midfield. I keep thinking to myself, we are really going to miss Bernardo. We are really going to miss this guy. He's been sensational throughout the season, and he's been the only consistent leader in the middle of the park. Brody has been in and out. I don't know how we're going to survive without him next season, but kudos to Pep, kudos to us. We won a trophy.
0: Come join the crew, Jay Wokabi and Teddy, and be part of the squad every Sunday from 11 to 1 p.m.
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1: May my prayer be set before you like incense. This is our prayer, Lord, that our prayer, our worship will be set before you like sweet incense. 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
1: Most of these levies have a purpose, like road maintenance levy. You will agree with me that the same matatu operators would complain if there are potholes on the road. And we need that levy to maintain our roads. Right now, it has been raining, and most of the roads have been destroyed. You need to maintain them.
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2: So it's not a joke. Hii si kitu ya mchezo hii. Na hii maneno ya Kenya, ni vizuri sasa tuelewe ya kwamba ijabu kama hili likitajwa, litafanyika. And somehow, we've gotten to that level as a society.
3: People say undo.
2: And the other thing is that they don't even require political leadership. Nobody should try and claim a leadership on this issue. Sababu naona wengine wetu tunajaribu kusema ati tunapanga. Si yetu.
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0: 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What a bad man, our starter boys, yes.
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3: 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What a performance from Fadi. 9.98, another sub 10. 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
0: Wake up blessed. 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
1: 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Harry Aranka is my name. 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It's all about power and paranoia as her empire grows and collapses. Think of Victoria Mendoza, but instead of her, Sofia Vergara. 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Skittish.
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0: From Juakali to Biashara Legit, from Mama Mboga to tech startups, this is The Real Grind. Welcome to Mboka, the show that shines a light on the hustle behind the hustle, and the dream behind Kenya's SMEs.
1: Karibu Mboka, nite most bankable host Brian Aseli. 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
0: That's it for today's hustle on Mboka, where small businesses take center stage. 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